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1: that usually retrogresses
0: you loruko baba mo ati emi mo
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0: loruko Jesus
1: in the name of Jesus
0: koni semo lara
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1: the dream of death that you dream
0: ala to ri ara re laarin awon to ti ku yen
1: the dream of you seeing yourself amongst the dead people.
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0: Mo gbadua.
1: I pray.
0: Bi Oluwa tin be.
1: As God liveth.
0: Ti emi e wa.
1: And his spirit lives.
0: Owo to da odu o.
1: The hand that stopped you.
0: Owo yen ma gbe.
1: Ah, me Jesus.
0: Epe ti won gbe ose.
1: The curse that have been laid on you.
0: Ti o je ko tesiwaju mo.
1: That refuses your progress.
0: Epe ti won gbe ose.
1: The curse that have been laid on you.
0: Ti won fi sha yan mo re legbe.
1: That your destiny have been
0: loruko baba omo ati emi mi mo
1: in the name of the God of Trinity
0: oro gbe mi
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0: ah owo abi amo osiga to asi
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1: Ti o je ko koje sinu ogo.
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1: Ogun yen lana.
0: Ah, me Jesus.
1: Ah, ogun iya oko.
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1: Ogun baba oko.
0: The battle of the father-in-law.
1: Ogun iya yawo.
0: The battle of the mother-in-law.
1: Ogun baba yawo.
0: The battle of the father-in-law.
1: Ogun egbe yawo.
0: The battle of the elder siblings.
1: Ogun egbe oko.
0: The battle of the siblings of the
1: husband.
0: Afflicting your life.
1: Loni ni mo kede e.
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1: Anu gbe ogun yen mi.
0: Ah, me Jesus.
1: Omo biri kan so fun mi.
0: A woman told me.
1: Oni iya oko npe o.
0: That a mother-in-law called her.
1: Olo so fun pe.
0: And told her that.
1: One be.
0: Come here.
1: Mo fe ko fo mo mi le fun mi.
0: I want you to leave my child for me.
1: Wo to ba nilu okunrin.
0: If you need a man.
1: To fe ko ma ba o sasepo.
0: That you want to have intercourse with.
1: Ma ba o wa ikan.
0: I will help you get
1: one. Ṣugbọn sori omo mi.
0: But you see this my
1: son. Obinrin to ti bi omo meta fun.
0: A woman that had born three children for.
1: Oni pe.
0: And said.
1: Oun fe ko yonda omo fun.
0: She wants her to release the husband to
1: Kini
0: her.
1: Kini di.
0: Why?
1: Oni omo obinrin lo nda abobo.
0: She said this woman is the protection of the man.
1: Tori omo yi lohun fi kale.
0: And this is the child she left.
1: To ma delede oun.
0: That will be an heir to her.
1: Ninu agbara okuku.
0: In the kingdom of darkness where
1: she is. Mo ba bere lowo omo obinrin.
0: Then I asked this woman.
1: Mo ni soju ala lo ti so fun yin.
0: Was it in the dream?
1: Oni rara o.
0: She said no sir.
1: O loju aye.
0: That her mother-in-law.
1: O lo pe oun joko.
0: Called her to sit.
1: O so fun oun pe.
0: And told her.
1: O le fomo mi dale.
0: You cannot marry my child tonight.
1: To ba nilu okunrin.
0: If you need a man.
1: Ma fun o.
0: I will give to you.
1: Omo oun.
0: But this my own child.
1: Oun bi.
0: I'm the one who
1: gave
0: that
1: to me. Pese oun to n fe fi se.
0: And I prepared what I want to use him for.
1: Ah, ogun emi ni mo ni nkan
0: mi. The monopolistic battle.
1: Bo ba se wu mi mo se le se.
0: That is claiming discretion.
1: To n ja aye re logun.
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6: I give God all the praise
5: hallelujah
6: I give God all the glory
5: hallelujah
6: and daddy I want to celebrate you sir I want to celebrate the grace and the gift of God in your life because it takes a man of compassionate heart it takes a man of you know foresight and insight to see the beauty in you in the times of your ugliness. 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
5: hallelujah
6: and transform and is transforming my life
5: o da mi loju pe iwo na ti gbo gbogbo eri
7: I am sure you have all listened to this testimony
5: iwo na ma leri
7: you will also testify
5: mi o mo eni to n gbo mi nibi to ti n gbo mi
7: I don't know who is listening to me wherever this gets
5: si ma je mu ba daju
7: if covenant is sure
5: bi mo de mo ko daju
7: which I know it is sure
5: itan ti e na ma yi pada je ka jo pade ni ojo Thursday
7: let us meet on Thursday
5: mi o mo bi ogun e se le to
7: I don't know how tough your battle
5: mi o mo eni to lo dira ogun tori e
7: I don't know what God to empower himself to battle
5: don't know why ja si o
7: that is stretching for the hand of battle
5: e mi fe fi da e loju pe
7: I want to assure you that
5: eni to pe mi
7: he that calls me
5: to run mi nise
7: that has sent me
5: o ma no wo iku si won
7: stretch out the hand of death to them
5: owo agbara oluwa ma tu ele
7: and the hand of God's power will deliver
5: o de ma gba e lowo won
7: and will save you from them
5: e je pade
7: let us meet
5: ni ile anu yanju e aro Thursday ni o
7: Thursday morning
5: to ba ti nbo
7: you are coming
5: mu igbagbo re dani
7: come along with your faith
5: tete momi re dani
7: o
5: mo ke ma gbadua so mi
7: no we pray on the water
5: iketa lele
7: this is the talk
5: la nkan tutu dani
7: buy new thing.
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1: Oh God.
0: Long Tony Bobo Pata,
1: God that owns all might and power.
0: And it's Bobo, God,
1: the one to whom all glory belongs.
0: Ari Rwala,
1: the one who sees that dream.
0: And it owns Sola,
1: the one who does great things.
0: Yeah, Niolese,
1: that no man can do.
0: Agbanila,
1: the great deliverer.
0: A second fool,
1: the one who gives victory.
0: Aranilo,
1: the one who helps us.
0: Opato Gaga Gaga,
1: God that is so high and mighty.
0: Yo, look,
1: unending.
0: And it's so nibere,
1: the one that has no beginning.
0: Ta Kaitare,
1: the one that through his
0: talent, supposed.
1: We can never say how great it is. Today is Tuesday, sir.
0: Ojo Isegun.
1: A day of victory.
0: Ojo Tomangba Awenyan.
1: The day that God delivered.
0: Ojo Tia Wanti Ademambo.
1: The day that those that are bound are set free.
0: Ojo Tanto Simandoloro.
1: A day that the poor become rich.
0: Ojo Laleni.
1: Today is a great day.
0: Everyone
1: is here to be right now.
0: Edukwe Lawa Nini Ola.
1: Because of the shed here that was all
0: good.

0: I pray for you this day.
1: Latino Act 1038.
0: From that book of Act 1038.
1: Mm.
0: I pray that I can hear my voice.
1: Loni.
0: Today.
1: Ibia Dioma.
0: Wherever you are bound.
1: Atwosila.
0: Amen. You are loosed.
1: Ayaga
0: Balusa.
1: Isaiah
0: 10:38. If I miss this one, I don't know where you are.
1: Only
0: anywhere you can be.
1: In Nigeria. Eko.
0: In Lagos.
1: National Stadium.
0: Suruleri.
1: Ibeni Oko Balesila.
0: That is where the vehicle landed tonight.
1: Atomba Efa.
0: How are dragging it with you?
1: Tolo ma seru awe.
0: That thing must be enslaved.
1: Kogbinada.
0: Catch fire. Where man has boasted,
1: we
0: that I cannot amount to anything.
1: Your long cook be on it.
0: Yes, I'll fight for you. Power's pressing you down.
1: Anytime
0: you try to rise,
1: hey, they
0: are wasted. Power's pressing you down. When you try to get to the
1: top,
0: they are wasted. I call on God of the prophets. Covenant that made wasteland.
1: There
0: is strife over
1: here.
0: That's been following you for so long.
1: Oh, Nirima.
0: Jesus goes around doing good. He went to those weeping. He made them to laugh.
1: Psalm 30 verse 1. Only weeping and dread for a
0: night.
1: Joy comments in the
0: morning. Everyone can hear me now.
1: Every stage. Where you are listening to me from.
0: All your past weeping.
1: Oh, so come.
0: The God of miracles. I am next in line for miracles.
1: Olorun ise
0: iyanu. God of miracles.
1: Emi ni iyanu.
0: I am next in line for miracles.
1: Begin to say it.
0: Master.
1: God of miracles.
0: Olorun iyanu.
1: I am the next. I am the next.
0: Olorun iyanu.
1: For miracles.
0: Emi ni iyanu.
1: I am the next.
0: Iyanu ko.
1: For miracles. I am the next. For miracles.
0: Emi ni iyanu ko. Emi ni iyanu ko.
1: In Jesus name.
0: Amen.
1: Osu kejo lo wo yi.
0: We are in the month of August.
1: Oh, what important is me.
0: It's very important for me.
1: Osu bi woli re ri.
0: It's the month of your prophet's birth.
1: On the 8th,
0: the prophet was given that the program has
1: been doing.
0: Want to finish that money program?
1: 7 to 10.
0: I go make a Zimewa.
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1: And you follow you your
0: the blind will see.
1: Arrow your
0: the left will walk. Let's go straight to our altar. And shout ourselves hallelujah.
1: Go make
0: 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Do it 7 times. Then we go to prayers.
1: Hallelujah.
0: Hallelujah. 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Hallelujah.
1: Could you see on a cage?
0: Down to the next place.
1: Ogo. We are set. Could you see on a cage? Party was sana.
0: Hosanna!
1: On a carry.
0: Now the bad place. Iye.
1: Party walk when boy.
0: Say I leave.
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1: Daddy Egbele.
0: Daddy bless your hand to head.
1: Party walk.
0: Shout this.
1: Offer my genius.
0: Arrow of not being great.
1: Ati asasi ma dide.
0: Enchantment of not being lifted.
1: Jade ninu
0: ori. Out of my head.
1: Wani oluwa lo wibe.
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0: 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Thank you, Father.
1: Thank you, Jesus.
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1: Osoke lẹka.
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0: 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You shall be lifted.
1: Avalena.
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1: Jirasa.
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1: Wa dide.
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0: 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Your children will rise.
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1: with, come back to the
0: there's something you can establish.
1: Product come back to
0: there's the product you can produce.
1: What's
0: the next step to take? I believe in the Lord. And his power.
1: I do are you
0: here?
1: I do are you
0: here? Amen.

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0: Oke ti mo ti.
1: That height I keep climbing.
0: Ti mo njabo.
1: And I keep falling down.
0: Mo gun yori loni o.
1: I'm coming to that.
0: Ni osu kajo mo gun yori.
1: In the month of August I'm coming.
0: Ni osu kajo mo gun yori.
1: In the month of August I'm coming.
0: Ni osu kajo mo gun yori.
1: In the month of August I'm coming.
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0: egba dua kefa
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0: anu ma sile
1: let's open it
0: wa lo waju lo
1: yin
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1: let them shut us
0: ani olodun to tobi
1: oh great god
0: e ba nsile
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1: Oh,
0: Lord,
1: so
0: stop.

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0: I didn't test to look for.
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1: I have been calling with tears.
0: Ni national stadium,
1: at the national stadium,
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1: We are not down overnight.
0: Am be orun
1: pleading with the heavens.
0: Ale yi
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1: if you just in church constancy,
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1: stadium tonight,
0: national stadium,
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0: suru
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0: mo bebe,
1: I beg you,
0: mo to beg
1: you, I plead with you,
0: e dabo
1: please,
0: e ji afowo sowo,
1: let's join us together.
0: Bibeli wi pe
1: the Bible says
0: bi eniyan meji,
1: if two
0: tabi meta
1: or three
0: tan ba fo so kan,
1: shall agree
0: lori on kan, a fi di e mule ni orun lori radio yi,
1: on this air
0: mo gbadua,
1: I pray
0: loruko Oluwa,
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0: inu ebi ti mo gbadua si,
1: this family are praying to,
0: ebi oni pe ni kan, none of you will die.
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0: Bamika, verse 19 and 20.
1: Let's go verse 19 to 20.
2: That's it before I won't pay.
0: I want my baby near Alia Lusabe.
2: Whoa. Alala Limbo.
0: And it all allow go pump first or the lumboy.
1: Hey,
2: Missy.
0: Missy.
2: And what?
0: Get
2: your pay.
0: And your was in me. I will see my
2: way.
0: I will see my way. I will see
2: my way.
0: I will see my way.
1: I
0: will
1: see
0: my way. I will see
1: my way. I
0: will see my way.
1: I will
0: see my way. I will
1: see my way.
0: I will see
1: my way. I will see my way. I will
0: see my way. I will
1: see my way. I will see my way. I will see
0: my way. Let your bitch offend you.
1: My kinsman, I don't want me to be great.
0: By the
1: Mr. Sir,
0: I do not
1: want to be great.
0: A minimum.
1: The covenant of
0: Solomon.
1: We do it every month. For each head,
0: at least
1: give 1,000.
0: Some
1: give 10,000.
0: Sorry, to you.
1: This program has gone even where we never listened.
0: You don't know me one year. I want Wole to do one
1: job. And I'm happy for the prophet that I will come there to check it.
0: See,
1: that the commission is not speaking.
0: Giving 1,000 or 10,000 or 5,000. It can't kill you.
1: Do it and see what we follow the next 24 hours.
0: Samuel,
1: I have God that answers
0: prayer.
1: Psalm
0: 91.
1: Psalm 91 is what I recited today.
0: Psalm 35.
1: Psalm 35.
0: By Psalm 3.
1: And Psalm 3. Get
0: anyone
1: that no man is afflicting me.
0: That the lion.
1: Die.
0: Yosigba.
1: And the
0: answer. F1 account number.
1: The account detail. Unity Bank. 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First bank account is 20 14 65 1906. Again, first bank account 20 14 65 1906. Ojo Sam Omo Loju Jesu is the name of the account. For inquiries and details, call us on 081 123 2 in five places. I can use 070 81 16 40 90. God bless you.
0: Agbani Lagbata.
1: The great deliverer.
0: Oh, shallow.
1: Hey, may I benefit you today?
0: Oh, boy, Malemama.
1: They looked at him and they were
0: lighting. Oh,
1: and they were never put to shame.
0: Oh, daf,
1: it is well with you already.
0: Oh, tirogo,
1: you use your glory.
0: Oh, tira, no,
1: you have mercy.
0: Oh, boy, Luloma, me, titi.
1: The hope that is going to shake.
0: Torana,
1: the God I have sent to you.
0: Eti jareo.
1: You are justified.
0: Any jebi.
1: Hey, may you not be found guilty.
0: Oh,
1: anyone you see.
0: Boy,
1: tell them confidently.

0: that. How are you?
1: I'm fine.
0: Are you okay?
1: Yes, I'm okay.
0: Yesterday you sleep well.
1: Hey,
0: I said talk to the phone. You sleep well?
1: Yes, I sleep well.
0: Okay. Do you dream on me?
1: Sese.
0: I said, do you dream on me?
1: Yes, I dream on you.
0: Are you sure? Okay. Obaku, I love you so much. Hey, Doko, talk to the call. I love you so much.
1: I love you too.
0: Opoku, I want you to do a video call.
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6: 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Yeah.

0: The Tuesday edition of the program is live on radio. It is Sport Tracker, and this is Diamond FM. Jordan Henderson is a player of Chelsea Football Club, and this is his message to all the Chelsea fans. I think there will be a big talking point with my age coming here, but I hope by the time I leave, everybody recognizes what I can give and what I will bring to this club, Chelsea. I will give absolutely everything, every day, within this club and outside this club. The words of Jordan Henderson. We did tell you, of course, that Chelsea are making plans for more exit, especially in that defense. The manager talked about needing only 4 to 5 centre-backs. Well, the confirmation right now is that Trevor Chalobah will be leaving Chelsea for Como. We also are knowing right now that there are bids made for Axel Disasi. So things are beginning to shape up. But for Gianni Infantino, are things shaping up? We are hearing in this moment that there are several individuals who want him out. In fact, the reports are saying Gianni Infantino is begging the Trump administration, save my job. He has been calling Donald Trump, save me. These people want my neck. Some reports are saying Donald Trump is going to be there for him. Even if Gianni Infantino has now come out to rubbish all that report and never put any call through to Donald Trump, I don't need him to save my job. I'm the FIFA president. The update will be coming today on some of the countries who are backing him and the others, by the way, who are looking for his exit. This is Sport Tracker. This is the fourth day in the month of August, 2026. Welcome. My name is Babajide Oluwaseun. I've got Adetola Adeolu and I've got Samson Adeyemi. If you're ready, then join us because we are moving. We are moving fast on Sport Tracker today. Good morning, brothers. Welcome to the program.
1: Yeah, top of the morning to you and to us, Paulo Vazada. Thank you very much for joining us this beautiful morning. And concerning the FIFA president, I hope he thinks right and save his own job because the way things are, it looks sketchy.
0: Hmm.
1: And that's very bad.
0: Samson, welcome to the program.
2: Well, Babajide, good morning. Good morning to everybody this morning. Well, and the transfer window is continuing and we've seen a lot of transfers. But when it comes to John Henderson and his age, I think people will talk, as he said, and we expect a lot of backlash from Liverpool fans out there.
0: All right. Backlash, Liverpool fans, Chelsea fans after his neck. But right now what matters for us is for the Flying Eagles of Nigeria. And coach Abdoumekaiba has some explanation to do. We won our first two games, but our final group game, we lost. And that defeat now means we face a very difficult and a tricky time, the semi-final. Ah, it is against host nation, Ivory Coast. Well, coach of the Flying Eagles, Abdoumekaiba, he has declared now that his side is fully focused on that semi-final showdown on Wednesday against the Ivorians there. We missed out on the top spot in Group B after suffering that 2-0 defeat to Burkina Faso in the final group stage match on Sunday. This is what the coach said. Football is about learning. Football is about responding and showing character in difficult moments. We will learn from this setback. Stay united. Shift our full focus to the semi-final against host Cote d'Ivoire. A place in the final, the qualification for the 2027 Africa Under 20 Cup of Nations will be on the line in the encounter. Burkina Faso will face Niger Republic in the other semi-final encounter. Have we missed out on something? Have we put ourselves in a precarious position? A position that we will only be left regretting with that defeat to Burkina Faso that we now have to face the Ivorians. Do you think that we are already going to be knocked out and not make it to the Africa Under 20 championship? What are your thoughts?
1: Well, it's based on determination from the players and the coach as well in terms of making sure that the players and the team qualify for the next stage.
0: Okay.
1: Facing the host nation is more like facing a team who is already one go ahead, because I will see they're going to be favorites because they are home. And also when it comes to that, they're getting it over the line on time, they are going to be the one pushing the Flying Eagles. So I want the coach to be determined enough, take some bold decision in terms of the setup, and look at what happened against Burkina Faso. Look at what happened in the first two games, what they did right, what they could correct in a game against Cote d'Ivoire.
0: All right, Flying Eagles duo Alfred Odinaka and Abdemuiz Adeleke, they have been named in the group stage best 11 at the ongoing WAFU B Under 20 Championship. The tournament's technical study group, the TSG, unveiled the selection after the conclusion of the group stage on Sunday, rewarding the competition's standout performance there. Odinaka earned a place in the four-man defense after delivering a series of short performances for the defending champion. Adeleke, meanwhile, was rewarded for his his outstanding displays in attack, the prolific forward has scored 4 goals in 3 appearances, making him one of the tournament leading scorers there. The striker opened his account with a brace in the thrilling 4-2 victory over Ghana's Black Satellite. Then he added another 2 in the Flying Eagles' emphatic 3-0 victory over Togo's Sparrow Hawks. So that is part of the reasons why we have these two players now named in the group stage best 11 at this WAFU B under 20. Mark the names, Alfred Odinaka and Abdelmuiz Adeleke. They have, of course, flown and they've shown what they are ready to do. Super Falcons, by the way, they are ready to also do greatness. That is coming from Rashida Tajibade. Not just greatness, but also to die on the pitch. She said that Nigerian players are prepared now to die on the pitch rather than to suffer back-to-back defeat at the 2026 Women's African Cup of Nations there. Ajibade said this when speaking after that 1-0 victory over Zambia in Morocco there that brought her title defense back on track. In the words of Rashida Ajibade, "I am good. The Lord is my strength." Well, not from the anger of the Malawi game we played the game against Zambia, but we knew that we just had to win. It is either we die on the pitch, so we are playing with every energy, the strength, the spirit within us to win this game. So there's no time to relax, no time to waste time. Honestly, I wasn't worried. I was going onto the pitch with the word of God because I knew when God said he's going to help us. So I held on to God's word. So even when that red card came in, sometimes God does not do things in a very easy way. He would do it in a way that everyone would know that he's the one in charge. And he says, hey, he will take all the glory at the end of the day. So that was a victory for God and God alone to show that he's with the Super Falcons. That's the thought of Rashida Tajibade, our skipper, captain for the Super Falcons. Do or die. Prepare to die on the pitch. This mentality is sweet. It is good. I want it against Egypt. I want it in the knockout stage now.
2: Well, that's what you've been getting from those ladies over the years.
0: Yes.
2: It's not about the coach.
0: Yeah.
2: All the coaches, right?
0: Yes.
2: It's about their determination to win things.
0: Yes.
2: For Nigeria.
0: Yes.
2: Because we know that when it comes to technical ability, you don't have that coach here, especially for those ladies. Just go there, do your job. Put 11 on the pitch.
0: Okay.
2: The best 11 that you got.
0: Okay.
2: Put them on the pitch and expect them to do the job.
0: All right.
2: That's what you'll be working for them. And I hope you work for them.
0: Are you now taking all the glory or taking part of the glory away from coach Justin Madugu?
2: Yeah,
0: because the hard work he has put into this team also must not be
2: overlooked. Yes.
0: It must not be belittled.
2: Yes.
0: The man also has contributed immensely.
2: Yes.
0: Sacrifices also.
2: I want to believe when it comes to African football.
0: Yes.
2: Female African football.
0: Yes.
2: If you are put in charge, I think you will get one or two results.
0: We have seen people who have been in charge of the Super Falcons, even fourth place they did not get.
2: How many times have you seen?
0: But it has happened.
2: We've been once. We've been in this tournament how many times? Maybe 15.
0: We have had times we get this tournament and fourth place we did not get.
2: Yes, but at least when you look at the selection, the type of player we have
0: right now
2: in our disposal, we understand that if amateur coach we take them somewhere.
0: Let us not forget that when the former coach left, our foreign coach, nobody wanted to coach the Super Falcons. NFF, led by the president Ibrahim Gusau, were searching for coaches everywhere. Nobody, not until the governor in his state talking about Justin Madugu beckoned on him. The state FA beckoned on him, begged him, and then he came and he took charge. Everybody stayed away from the Super Falcons. And even with that, I'm hearing now that this man has been owed several months of bonuses. Several months of salaries he has been owed. Justin Madugu. But he's been working.
2: One of the reasons why the coaches are running away from the job.
0: It is where?
2: You cannot be working 24/7, sweating your sweat, and at the same time not being paid.
0: Nothing.
2: You won't be happy. So exactly, that is why you have to, although kudos to the coach, because the defeat against Malawi was a mind-blowing one. So you have to recover.
0: Correct.
2: And being a good coach, you have to sit there and talk to them. This thing is one of team. Let us go again.
0: In fact, now that you have mentioned coach, 30 years, 1996 Atlanta Olympics, 30 years after guiding Nigeria to its first and only Olympic football gold medal, the former Dream Team coach, Johannes Bonfrejo, he has now expressed disappointment that the Nigerian government is yet to recognize or reward his role in one of the nation's greatest sporting achievement. We know Bonfrejo now. He led a talented generation featuring Nwankwo Kanu, Austin Jijo Kocha, Daniel Mokachi, Taribo Wire, Celestine Babayaro, Garba Lawal, Emmanuel Aminike to one of football's greatest Olympic story. We beat Brazil 4-3 after extra time in the memorable semi-final before coming from behind again to beat Argentina 3-2 in the final at the Sanford Stadium in Athens in Georgia, becoming the first African nation to win Olympic football gold in there. While many of the victorious squad received national honors, cash reward, houses in the years that followed, Bonfrey Joe's role has been largely forgotten, according to the coach. In now 80 years of age, the Dutchman has revealed that even the Olympic gold medal that he received after Nigeria's historic triumph in Atlanta was stolen from him. So, the gold medal that they gave to him, stolen, no cash reward, no house reward. It says it's only the players, even some players that did not even make it to this particular tournament, some were still honored. Him, the coach himself, nothing given to him. Abba. That's what Joe Bonfrey is saying today.
2: His reward is in heaven.
0: His reward is in heaven. Mm. Well, Bonfrey Joe.
1: I keep saying that our football association
0: our
1: are
0: football?
1: Not they are not good enough.
0: Okay.
1: They're not transparent enough.
0: Okay.
1: And at the same time, it's all about the welfare of our coaches.
0: Okay.
1: What they've done so far. For example, before the late Ketchy died, if he hadn't fight for one or two things, they won't get anything. And also, if not for the fact that you look at the structure of the coaching crew of Nigeria so far, it's not really like maybe we prioritize the coaches' welfare.
0: Okay.
1: We just want to know how much it's going to earn. And after that, if you achieve one or two things,
0: yeah,
1: it's for the players alone, not the coach.
0: And if you have a look at when I reminisce again on what happened at Atlanta 96, especially in that football tournament, it is something that for years still lives in our memories. 30 years on, for me personally, that is the singular greatest footballing moment as a football fan in Nigeria to date. I think that was the signal. That was the point we realized this is our peak. I don't know if we have ever gotten to that level. We have won AFCON after that. We have won WAFCON after that. But every time you point to the topmost, you know, moment in Nigerian football, Atlanta 96 is it. That's the pinnacle. That is again. That is where everything started and ended there for me personally.
2: Remember, during that
0: era, do you have any other moment again in football in Nigeria?
2: I don't think so.
0: That has caught your attention
2: during that era.
0: Yeah,
2: it was when we are very top when it comes to FIFA ranking. During that era of Atlanta 96, we went to the World Cup after then we went to the Atlanta to the Olympics, and since then we have been nosediving. So I think those people at the helm of affairs in Nigeria have to sit down and look back to that time, to that era, and think, what did they do right? What are we doing wrong?
0: I mean, we could have used Atlanta, you know, 96 we could have used that moment to change and reposition Nigerian football for the better. Most countries hold on to that particular moment, if it's in terms of sponsors, if it's in terms of your commercial activities, especially the talent. That was the moment that we had. And I think we missed it. And ever since that moment, we have not been able to reposition our football. If we had proper administrators, they would have made policies, they would have made moves that even now in 2026, we would have been benefiting from.
1: That's it.
0: I think we missed it at that moment. And that was the window for us to change our lives for good. Countries like England, they are looking for that opportunity till date. They've not had it. Mm-hmm. The moment where everything is perfect, everything hits top gear, and then you utilize that moment and you attract the best of everything to get the football into the next level, into the next drive lane. But we missed the opportunity. Hopefully, we get that chance again. Garibala Wall, also a member of that historic 96 Olympic gold medal winning football team, he has now revealed that the dream team's triumph in Atlanta remains the closest feeling to winning the World Cup, describing the achievement as the pinnacle of his football career.
1: I think it's right, because that's when it's been seen. That's when the likes of Amunike, Babangida were being seen. And it's more like a reflection of selection of players with talent,
0: Ever
1: Babayaro and others. So, and if you look at them, they are one of those players that will say, oh, this is a legend.
0: True.
1: He's a legend.
0: True. These are legends of football.
1: So these
0: are Nigerian football.
1: Because they've won the gold medal of the Atlanta 96. And it's more like, when you look at them, they are players who were on their A game, who were learning and who were playing.
0: And then when you have a look at, you can have a look at the Olympics now and say, come on, it's not that high profile. The Olympic football tournament now is not high profile, and you have a right to say that.
1: Yeah.
0: But when you have a look at the manner in which they won it, the timing there and the opposition, to beat Brazil 4-3 after being out and buried, Brazil with the best of the best players there, Rivaldo, Juninho, Roberto Carlos, Ronaldo, Bebeto, and then to beat them, and then to meet another South American team, Argentina, and to also beat that one again in the final. I think even from that Brazil game, the rest of the country knew we're going to beat Argentina in that final. Even when we went behind,
2: yes,
0: we knew we were going to come back. And for me personally, those players, and that's what Nwankwo Kanu, no matter what Nwankwo Kanu does today and how things go, he's going to be forever the icon of football, because that image of him turning, blasting past Dida, and his celebration will never ever be forgotten in Nigeria's history. Nwankwo Kanu is a great, is a legend of Nigerian football. And it's because of that moment in there, people will never forget. So we're taking our time again to honor those players and also eulogize them and wish we could have something again, you know, something symbolic in Nigerian football to take us to that level again.
1: We can have it to beg the NFF, that's all.
0: We can beg them?
1: We'll beg them to be serious,
0: all right,
1: to be determined in what they want to do, and also to prioritize the coach and player welfare, that's all.
0: All right, so Vinicius Junior is back. We saw him yesterday in the Madrid. No, they told us he was coming to the Emirates Stadium. No, it's confirmed talk that they told us. So, but now Vinicius Junior is back. He's training. Madrid even went as far as posting a video of him, happy, excited, and they put the caption in there so that all those individuals who want him will know that our boy is wanted. But some people believe right now that Madrid are in panic mode. That's why they are doing all this. Showman post Vinny Delany. Eh? Even Champions League, they post Vinny before. The moment they began to link him with Arsenal, Arsenal fans said they are now posting him. Something is up somewhere. That is what Arsenal brings. We will give your player spotlight where there's none. Hey, wahala. But there are several reports as usual. Vinicius Junior renewal request is this. 20 million euro net per season. Image right percentage, likely, of course, like Mbappe, which is close to 100% of his image, right? And also the renewal bonus that Madrid have never given to anybody before. But Vinicius Junior, the early signs are that he's happy and he's okay at Real Madrid. So he's looking forward to the new season. Even Jose Mourinho, they said, had not spoken with him. He's very happy to see him. Jose also wants to keep Vinicius Junior. All right, evil mongers, evil eyes, cast your eye away from our star player. Is the message
1: I
2: think the issue and the reason why Vinicius Junior entertained us now offer was for him to get what he wants from Real Madrid.
0: All right,
2: and I think he's working right now.
0: Okay,
2: but I still believe that Real Madrid will still come to the table,
0: all right,
2: and negotiate with him,
0: okay,
2: because nobody wants his prize asset,
0: all right,
2: to leave, especially when you're just getting a new coach,
0: all right,
2: trying to rebuild the team,
0: all right,
2: and those core players from that team,
0: all right,
2: you want to allow him to leave. I think it's not a deal situation, all but right. I still believe that Real Madrid will come to the table and negotiate. Everything that Vinicius Junior wants, he may not get it.
0: Yeah.
2: At the end of the day, he will get some of it.
0: There have been several reports. Another one from yesterday again said that Madrid have told him once again, this is the offer. We're not going to bend or yield to it. Please, let us come to an amicable resolution. No one knows how this thing will go. No one knows what Vin is thinking or what Madrid plan to do. This is football. It's crazy. But at the end of the day, we do know again that Madrid need to yield a bit. Same with Vinny. Tula, how do you think this thing will eventually end? Looking into your crystal ball, do you think Vinny will stay? Or do you think Vinny will be tempted to leave at the end of the day?
1: I think it's quite evident that he's going to stay.
0: All right.
1: Based on what we've seen so far, he didn't force the move. And he's just on his own terms. And the way
0: would you be surprised, though, if things change? I would be surprised. Would you be surprised if things change?
1: Yeah, I would be surprised if things change, because based on what we've seen so far, it's a World Cup year that is over currently. And players will want to prioritize themselves for the next 4 years.
0: They say he's 26 years of age. This is the best time now to get the best contract of his career.
1: That is why he's
2: getting a new contract now, you expect an improved salary, improved bonus.
1: For something.
2: Now,
1: you are
2: presently.
0: And he wants to be among the top earners at Real Madrid.
2: Presently,
0: he wants to be recognized as a star.
2: Presently, he's among the top earners. Presently.
0: No, he's not reaching Mbappe.
1: He's not reaching Mbappe.
2: But it's among
0: top earners. He's not even near Mbappe.
2: But if you have to
0: there's top, difference. If you're among the top earners, the man who earns the top is earning 200.
2: If you are
0: 100.
2: If you are to pick,
0: you are among the top earners, but you're not near the guy.
2: If you are to pick,
0: the distance is foul.
2: If you are to pick top five, Vinicius Junior will be among top five.
0: No problem.
2: What are we saying? Now, if you want to be a top earner, there is a way you go about it. It's not by force. Now, before Mbappe came in,
0: yeah,
2: you've been doing this.
0: Yes.
2: I think what he's trying to get right now is assurance that he will be a regular, he will be a star man, as he has been before Mbappe arrived.
0: All right.
2: So if you eventually if they can give him that assurance,
0: yeah,
2: and every other, and some other bonuses,
0: all right,
2: I think he will stay.
0: All right.
2: Because I don't see him leaving Madrid right
0: for
2: now.
0: For what? For who? That's the thing now. For who? Franco Mastatuano will be the next Real Madrid player to leave. The reports say Fiorentina are pressing hard to get his loan deal closed as soon as possible. So while Arsenal waiting on the wings, by the way, for Vinicius Junior, there are some Arsenal faithfuls who believe that Arsenal must be having their plan B and keep it very close to them and act on time in case this Vinny situation drags onto the later hours of the transfer window and yet they are left without that marquee signing. So what is the focus right now? Bruno Guimarães. Yesterday, the report told us that Arsenal's first bid for Bruno Guimarães has now been rejected by Newcastle United. But another report tells us that that is even a stale story because as we speak, Arsenal and Newcastle have already agreed a fee for Bruno Guimarães. But of course, they just want to drag this on. It's a done deal, according to the report. And what we know, of course, is that once news gets to us about transfer stories, it's already 3 or 4 days behind the initial action. So let's see what happens in there. But Arsenal are also pushing for Bruno Guimarães. £80 million is the fee everyone is talking about to be the final fee to sign him. Time will tell.
1: Well, it's all about making things right.
0: Okay.
1: Newcastle are in position to sell.
0: All right.
1: I was told they've removed the feature of Bruno Guimarães from their stadium.
0: Yeah.
1: And if they are going to sell, they must find a player who fits in, even not really better than Bruno Guimarães.
0: Right.
1: Before they sell. I think that's what one of the problems currently.
0: Are the Saudi PIF owners not still in charge of Saudi Arabia? I know the answer, but I'm just wondering.
2: In charge of Newcastle.
0: Yeah, sorry, Newcastle.
2: They are still there.
1: They're still there?
2: Yes.
0: So what really is the goal of the project? Because when they took charge, we remember very well the optimism in the air. The players, the coaches, now literally 80-90% of that project is gone. They're already getting their replacement in, but what realistically is Newcastle's ambition now?
2: Well,
0: going forward?
2: I think they observed that, okay, with this player that they have at their disposal before now, cannot take them to where they are going to. They have to rebuild. But if you want to rebuild, you don't need to spend millions. I mean, like 78 million to
0: get. Do you think they can hit that mark again? Because I'm looking at this current project with this group of players in there.
2: Mm.
0: And again, you want to hit the Champions League that you missed out on it last season. And I think absolutely no chance.
2: No. I think they will give this new coach like a season or 2 seasons to rebuild this team.
0: Sad.
1: They won't give him more than a season.
0: Sad with the project, man.
1: He was from Salzburg. He won a trophy in Salzburg.
0: But it was in Saudi Arabia.
1: The coach is the winner already. So, and he went to Al Ahly and he won a trophy they've never won before.
0: What does he have at his disposal right now to win something?
2: To achieve
0: Champions League
2: that
0: football?
2: Currently,
1: with the new arrivals, maybe the Braga goalkeeper, who will be the number
0: nothing.
1: One?
0: Nothing. They're getting players from the French Ligue 1.
1: Yes.
0: Voltimat is still that. Mm-hmm. Johan Wissa, is that what you want to use?
1: I'm not in support of what they are doing. But sometimes big names for a club like Newcastle does not push them forward.
2: All right, that's why they have to start afresh.
0: You're not writing them off.
1: I'm not writing them off.
0: For something great this season.
1: Already,
0: my early prediction is Newcastle not to make the Champions League.
2: Of course, including me.
1: And they might make Europa.
2: They won't make
0: and Europa. And even by the standard that they have set for us in the last 4 or 5 years, even Europa League doesn't cut it.
2: It doesn't cut it for them. It cut it for them because, they are in the midst of rebuilding right now, in process of rebuilding. Their coach left, new coach coming in. Number one, number two.
0: So how about Chelsea? If Chelsea makes Europa League, does it cut it for you? Given Chelsea's pedigree and the standard they've also set.
2: They finished last season.
0: Is it okay? Chelsea
1: making Europa League is a good news.
0: Because I'm counting there. I'm looking at Newcastle. Mm. I'm giving them the same pedestal standard I would give to Chelsea.
1: Mm.
0: And if I'm a Chelsea fan, Europa League is not what I want. I want the Champions League.
1: No. They can't get Champions League now.
0: Qualification.
1: They have to make the Europa League first and graduate.
0: Oh my God!
1: To the Champions League.
0: Who will even get this Europa League now? Tottenham,
1: Spurs. I think likely we deserve it because with the way he's spending money, and the group of players that he's having, and lest we forget, last season Spurs 13 players were out. Now the 13 out of 13 players we have 6 back, and we're still going to have 6 more. The likes of Kulusevski, likes of Kudus.
0: Kulusevski will not come back to football anymore.
1: He will come back.
0: Because we have been seeing this now in the last part of 2 years, Kulusevski. Where's Dejan Kulusevski?
1: It's just the injury.
0: Two years, man.
1: We never have Kulusevski.
0: A report
1: injury.
0: Says he has even changed his sex. that Kulusevski is no longer male, he's now female. That's why we have not seen
1: even
0: him.
1: Even at that one, you know.
0: It's crazy. Crazy report everywhere. Talking about the way they are stepping up their effort now to sign Cody Hakpo. The talks are, of course, into key stage as we are hearing very soon. But Liverpool yesterday said it's a lie. The briefing from Liverpool is that they don't have any, any negotiation contact with anybody, no contact. If you don't want to sell him, but Tottenham are working on Cody Hakpo and Savinho.
1: If you are buying Bakola, say Gakpo.
0: It's common sense. It's straightforward.
1: Just simple. No would worry to the answer.
0: All right. So, but that is it. Liverpool fans, do you want? Are you comfortable with Gakpo leaving your club, or do you think, you know what, we've done and he's won the league, he can leave now? His manager has gone. Let him also follow suit and leave. We can do better. Bradley Bakola is what it is, according to Adetulu Adeolu. And Liverpool have now indicated to PSG, we're going to start with 100 million euros. That's how we value the man. PSG, by the way, know, and they have communicated, that particular figure is way below our valuation. What is PSG's valuation? As we have reported in the past, their valuation is over 150 million euros. But Liverpool value him at 100 million euros. Let the conversation and the negotiation begin.
1: Yeah.
0: Chola, what are your thoughts?
1: I think 100 million is not a bad one. It's a good one. Fair one.
0: Bacola, they leave me. But I'm the one who will start with 60 million.
1: Less than 100 million.
0: 60 million pounds. Euros, man. So, 60 million euros.
1: Yes, less than 100. Because the negotiation, the add-ons and everything might push it to 100.
0: Okay.
1: So that's what I expect from Liverpool. Do not go beyond 100.
0: Oh, my God. All right, let's see what happens in there. Liverpool, Bakola, Cody Hakpo. Liverpool fans, they're always quiet. They're afraid that Liverpool fans.
1: They won't talk. They always talk when they win.
0: Only when they win, you find Liverpool fans jump out. Boom! I've not seen Sam! Sam Oscriva, it's been a long, long time I've heard from my brother. I hope he's doing well.
2: How many of them do you know?
0: I know all of them, plenty of them. I can count, I can count five.
2: Five.
0: Can count five off the back of my head like this.
2: How many Arsenal fans do you know? How many Chelsea fans do you know?
0: In Nigeria here.
2: How many United fans do you know?
0: In Nigeria here, yes. I only know three Arsenal fans. I only know Ahmad Fulani, Mr. Zukuti, and my GM, Badiwa Adeyemi. No other Arsenal fan again where I sabi.
2: See, let me say that with ourselves.
0: That's all I know.
2: We know that no matter what you want to see here,
0: yes,
2: Liverpool fan can never be as much as all other club fans.
0: Yes.
2: They are so little. If you go to a viewing center, I've seen a situation whereby if you go to a viewing center, if you want to watch Liverpool fan, the viewing center open. They won't open. They say, how many are they? So we've seen that before, but
0: don't go to a view center, Liverpool fans, they are big boys. They stay at home. You know these noisemaker people that will not let me rest once they score one goal in the view center. They are the ones that will be going to a view center. Leave me alone. Nobody should hold me today. I'm angry. The next time they'll be fighting me now. I know them very well. But let me keep that in one corner. All right, let's go to Como right now. They have reached a verbal agreement to sign Trevoh Chalobah. 30 million euros, fixed fee, 6 million in add-ons. And of course, it's a sell-on clause in there. So Chalobah is going to Como. It's been Cesc Fabregas' priority for a while now. And they've gotten their man.
1: When I look at Como this season,
0: all right,
1: I feel they want to challenge for the league.
0: How would they then play? I remember discussing, I think, Mr. Samson, right? We're talking about Cesc Fabregas and this Como, how excited they can be. But you have Champions League football.
1: Yes,
0: how did you combine that?
1: I think they want to challenge us. Because when you look at their transfer deals currently, Chalobah coming in is a good one. And also when you look at the ones they've made, they've signed across the either La Liga, either Spain, so from other leagues. So they've done so well with their transfer business so far. So, and I expect them maybe to stay floating in the top four.
0: All right, Barcelona, what is the update? You refused to sign my own Marcus Rashford. Look at you. No shame whatsoever. You brought this girl into your life. You took good care of her. And then you led her on, promising marriage and everything. You let this girl even abandon all the men in her life. And now Marcus Rashford, you left her. You left him alone. Eh? Who would now sign Marcus Rashford? Fenerbahce. Imagine Fenerbahce, man.
2: I think Liverpool should get that guy.
0: Liverpool.
2: Instead of going for Bakula.
0: From Cody Gakpo to Marcus Rashford.
2: What it's an upgrade.
0: Ah, wahala.
2: To me, it's an upgrade.
0: Do you agree? Rashford is an upgrade.
1: It's a business. To Cody Gakpo. It's a business.
2: If you have Cody Gakpo, you are selling Cody Gakpo for 70, 80 million.
0: Who will buy Gakpo for 70 million?
2: I think Tottenham is probably 70.
0: Tottenham, did they drink something?
2: No.
0: Why?
2: Now you're going for Rashford for 35 to 40.
0: All right.
2: If Man United will sell to Liverpool.
0: Chief O'Duffy!
2: Because you know that Man United will never sell to Liverpool.
0: Who remembers Chief O'Duffy?
2: Yes, now.
0: Anyone? Anyone as a massive Arsenal fan in there. Is it like you? I don't know only five Arsenal fans, no. I know about 25 Arsenal fans. I'm counting as we speak. Hello, good morning. Who are we speaking with on the program? Chief Odafi, are you there with us? Oh my God. Chief Odafi has just called in right now the program, and we've missed out the opportunity, of course, to hear him. Hopefully he calls us back. But Marcus Rashford, in this moment, of course, we hear that Fenerbahce have contacted his management team as the attack has become one of the objectives for this summer. That is Marcus Rashford as we speak now. All right. I think we have Chief Odafi back on the line. A huge Arsenal fan. I know 100 of them. Chief Odafi, is that you? Chief Odafi.
3: But this morning you say you only know three Arsenal fans. Now, wow.
0: It is well, Chief.
3: Because I like you. That is why I don't like calling
0: to fight
3: your studio.
0: To fight me.
3: Because, I know, but I don't want to fight with you.
0: Oh, my God.
3: Not even fight. I don't even want to quarrel with you at all. So, since you said you don't know me, I will be calling you severally now.
0: Chief Odafin, we know you and we love you. Good morning. Thank you so much. Good morning to you, sir.
3: God bless you, everybody in the studio.
0: Thank you so much.
3: The Lord will continue to increase your strength.
0: Amen.
3: It's nice hearing from you again.
0: Nice hearing from you. I'm so grateful.
3: Bye-bye.
0: All right. Take care, sir. So that's Chief Odafin. For those, of course, remember how Sport Tracker started, Chief Odafin was, of course, among the very first to join us right here on Sport Tracker. And, you know, there was a time where we had the scare with Chief Odafi. And then, but we thank God. God was merciful in his life. And so, of course, has been in his life and every one of our lives. And so when we mention Arsenal fans in there, he's top on that particular list in there. So I'm just looking for trouble when I say only know three Arsenal fans. I swear to God, I think I know over 300. Majority of them who give us, you know, proper content right here on Sport Tracker, the Arsenal fans, by the way. Thank you. I appreciate every one of you. If I begin to mention name, I don't think we'll wrap up Sport Tracker today. So please, let me not even start to mention name. Let's talk about Barca fans right now, because Barcelona fans believe that that comment that was made a couple of days back about they and Arsenal, he says that comment is poto-poto comment. What was it? We talked about Arsenal fans, and they said that they are even closer to winning the Champions League than Barcelona in this current mode. So we went back to the last time Barca won the Champions League, 2015. The team in there, Neymar, Suarez, Messi, Iniesta, Busquets, Rakitic, Jordi Alba, Mascherano, Piqué, Dani Alves, Ter Stegen. That was the side, the quality they had in there to win that Champions League. Now let's come and have a look at this current Barcelona team. Any one of them, do you think anybody can get into this particular team right now? From Ferran Torres to Lamine Yamal, to Dani Olmo, who's that again? Who's to

0: Deep Kubasi Abu.
1: People say this is PK. The current reality of this Barcelona side. That yes, they're okay, they're good, but not on that level to be Champions League winning side. And that's the reason why they're where they are right now.
0: It's just Barcelona. The fact there's nothing more concerning that.
1: And I'm giving you food, Otula.
0: They have to just understand this, that they need to do well at the Champions League level. You can beat any other teams in your league.
1: Could that be why players like Bernardo Silva, Sim Bartha, the moment Madrid came, he says it's a privilege to play. Once Madrid come in, it is impossible not to say yes to them. Bartha was speaking with Bernardo Silva. But the moment Madrid came in, boom, he left.
0: The project is quite different from one another. Barcelona wants to grow up with the crop of players they have.
1: Yeah.
0: And they don't want someone who's older.
1: But Madrid also want to grow up. Now, Yann Diamande is a small boy now. They also want to grow with him now.
0: But Real Madrid wants experience.
2: A lot of factors contributed to that.
1: Bernardo Silva.
2: Yes.
1: So it's not about one club is bigger than the other.
2: No, it's not about one club.
1: Okay.
2: Number one, the chances of winning the league or the Champions League is better as Real Madrid than Barcelona right now.
1: The chances of winning Champions League
2: than the league.
1: My God.
2: That's number one. Number two, somebody like Bernardo Silva want to play under Jose Mourinho.
1: Okay.
2: It's an opportunity.
1: Portuguese.
2: Yes. Number three, I think Real Madrid will offer more money than Barcelona.
1: We do know that there's no
2: financial package. Madrid will offer more.
1: Now we are we are even looking for strikers lateral. We never see. Now the only one that we're managing is Ferran Torres now. He wants to go. Now Ferran Torres, because I've never seen Ferran Torres speak this much. All of a sudden there's an interest from PSG. Look at the words of Ferran Torres. It says, Bartha have to show that they want me. If Bartha are interested, they can come and negotiate. In the end, everything can be discussed. Whenever a club like PSG wants you, it is always a good sign. Yeah, Ferran Torres. That where did this liver come from? Yeah. He says, at the end of the day, I'm under contract at Bartha. It is true that you never know what can happen in football. But the positive thing is that because I have a contract, I can take my time. I can make the decision myself, Ferran Torres.
0: It's his own decision.
2: I think before now, we all know that Barcelona did not appreciate this guy as much as they should.
1: How about the fans? Where are you?
2: That's what I'm going to.
1: Come and swear for him he's going to leave.
2: Although most times, he bring it on himself.
1: Yes.
2: Because when you have a lot of chances and you are scoring one, instead of three
1: and
2: or four,
1: you'll be smiling with me on the pitch.
2: Smiling. So you expect such thing to happen from
0: maybe that's not sign him.
1: Or Liverpool. Or even Chelsea.
2: So right now, if you are going to wear that, you think that will be appreciated.
1: It will be appreciated.
2: I think you will talk.
1: It will be judiciously used.
2: Remember, Ramos has left PSG, and they need somebody to replace him.
1: Bros, if this guy is playing, no Mama Jago.
2: That is it.
1: This one will score over 15 goals.
2: At PSG, with that type of attack, the football,
1: with the fluidity,
2: the system, I think it will score more goals.
1: Wow.
2: Because they don't return football.
1: So who will Bartha sign now? Because we don't have Julian Alvarez.
2: Yeah, we go to the
1: now we are about to lose. Ferran Torres, who is available?
2: What is the name of the academy? La Decima, what is his name?
1: Now you sabi.
2: They will go
0: all right,
1: you want to make Barcelona fans, and bye-bye, is Imo, is Samson, no? All right, by the way, answer Flick. This is what he says now about the striker situation. We have to wait. I have a lot of confidence in Deco. We know we have to do something. Everything now depends on Ferran Torres. We will see. So the permutation has begun.
0: Yeah.
1: Who will play number 9? Who will play number 7? Who will play number 8? As a Flick says, no problem. Lamine Yamal, he has played false 9 before. He can play, he has played one or two games in there. But we also have other players who can play there. Anthony Gordon, Adeyemi, that's Karim Adeyemi.
0: Yeah.
1: They can play both on the flanks.
0: Yes.
1: And they can also play as number 9.
0: Mm-hmm.
1: What is happening at Barcelona?
0: Karim
1: Adeyemi and Gordon.
0: Those options are right, but they are not quality.
1: Hey!
0: Position. They are right options, but they are not quality.
1: Are they serious with their life at all at La Masia?
0: Let's wait for Deco. We should wait for Deco. What Deco wants to do.
1: Who is there? Krupa is injured.
0: He can't sign Krupa.
1: You can't sign Osimhen.
2: JD.
1: Who would they sign? SP. Pepsi, they wanted to sign.
0: He should go to the Portuguese.
1: He has gone to Real Madrid. Portuguese, who is there?
0: Deco get them now, plenty.
2: JD.
1: Sir?
2: Let me start with ourselves.
1: Yeah.
2: That is the current reality of Barcelona right now. Their reality right now. The money financially, they are not okay.
1: Okay,
2: they cannot go to the transfer market.
1: They're not okay. Why are they not making bids for Julian Alvarez? If financially, they're not okay, it's over 100 million euros.
2: It's a screen for the fans, just for the fans to keep quiet.
1: That it's okay,
2: we are going for a big player and a big player this time, but we all know that financially, they are not capable of buying Alvarez because anything that will bring Alvarez from Atletico Madrid to Barcelona would cost them more than nothing less than 300 million.
1: 11 days now to the start of the La Liga, 18 days to the start of the Premier League. TikTok man. People begin and need to begin to act fast in the transfer window to get ready. I did a little video yesterday about Manchester United. Everybody thinks everything does set for Premier League season.

0: never settle. I watched that team again yesterday.
1: JD.
0: They are not ready, oh.
1: They are not ready.
2: Ready.
1: They are better than Liverpool right now.
0: What is Mai Liverpool? Is ready. So Liverpool is not the yardstick again now for United. I think Kojar Ben now.
1: You think so?
0: We beat them now last season. Come on, away. What is concern Man United and Liverpool?
1: If you want to ask Liverpool and Man United first now, that who had the better season from last 2-3 seasons? They will tell you.
0: No, we not say last 3 seasons. We say last season.
1: Right now,
0: last season.
1: Talking about yardstick. I think Man United, Liverpool cannot use Man United as yardstick.
0: See, Liverpool is to Man United what Chelsea is to Arsenal. It's as simple as that now. Their baby, their wife.
2: Well,
0: taking care of them last season. What's it concern Liverpool and Man United now?
1: Man United is far ahead of Liverpool.
0: So, but there's problem now.
2: I don't want to jump to conclusion yet because okay, like Man U will play PSG, Leeds United, and AC Milan.
0: Okay.
2: Let's see how they play against these guys.
0: Team never settle.
2: Let's see if by PSG they will set.
0: It is well.
2: Or maybe by Leeds, that leads Liverpool to where he's supposed to go.
0: All right, Ian Diamande has set out another message to the Real Madrid fans this time. This time it was on social media. He posted a video of himself on Joe dancing on social media, along with an hourglass emoji with a white heart. So, of course, we know white is Real Madrid. And hourglass emoji signals that TikTok time is a matter of time. All right, let's keep on watching. Don't forget that Arabe Life Sheikh have also insisted that the deal is not completed yet. Hey, Romano collects more potopoto yesterday. This people did him dirty. Let's see what happens there. All right, on Gianni Infantino, back to him. Several Asian Football Association have now thrown their support behind Gianni Infantino, with Qatar and the UAE leading the way. Bhutan, Sri Lanka, Lebanon, Kuwait, they've also backed him. It's a development that is likely to concern UEFA. So Asia is coming towards his side, even if, of course, they were opposing that particular deal earlier on. Within Africa, we back him as usual. Wales yesterday confirmed that they will not back him. We know the English FA also is pondering over that. But I think UEFA will not be with him. Let's see how things play itself out on Infantino's future.
2: Infantino. May we not use our mouth here, Sef?
0: All right.
1: The guy is looking for money.
0: For himself and for
1: his
0: organization,
1: and even he's thinking of the long run.
0: Yes,
1: immediately leave this FIFA seat right now.
0: Yeah,
1: you have somebody to something to come and to come.
0: Now, so
1: and,
0: now, can come, we blame the man? Beach.
1: So at the end of the day, everybody is fighting for his own pocket.
0: Yes, now,
2: base of parity.
0: Even the people that are fighting him, even those who are fighting him now from UEFA, yes, they enter that place too.
1: They will do more than
0: give
1: that.
0: It 2 years. Everybody's true character will show, which is why over time I've stopped criticizing our Nigerian politicians or administrators. I've seen worse now.
1: About Super League, some seasons ago, you forget.
0: If what was funny was that Real Madrid then came out with a statement few days ago.
1: After the guy said that,
0: after this Infantino, thanking UEFA for saving football, I said, look at Real Madrid, you're the champion of Super League.
1: Barcelona has it's not unnecessary. This is your
0: very, very, very unnecessary. Including so, everybody get the agenda at the end of the day.
1: I want to know the problem between David Tebas, the La Liga president, Florentino Perez.
0: He also has problem with Barcelona now. That one has problem with everybody.
1: I don't know.
0: I don't know when he didn't have a happy childhood, Javier Tebas. Lagos State Governor Babajide Sanwo-Olu has assured that the state is ready to host this year's CAF Award after a 5-man team from the Confederation of African Football CAF inspected the Wolesho Inca Center for Culture and Creative Art, known as the National Theater, the designated venue for the ceremony. The CAF team arrived in Nigeria last Thursday for an inspection of facilities being put forward by the country to host the organization's 48th Ordinary General Assembly and the annual CAF Award ceremony. The team is led by former NFF presidential aspirant and CAF's head of safety and security, Dr. Christian Emirwa. The delegation also includes Mohammed Bakir, also Ineas Ahmed. They were received by officials of the Lagos State Sport Commission, led by the DG Lekan Fatodu, as they inspected the National Theater on Monday. Sanwo-Olu said the state was committed to ensuring that Lagos delivers a successful event. So guys, get ready. Lagos, of course, is going to be hosting this year's CAF Award in there. Don't forget also that we are also trying to bid for the 2034 Commonwealth Games. And this, of course, is majorly pushed now by the NSC chairman, Malam Sheu Diko, who is strongly advocating for Africa to be considered. Africa has never hosted the Commonwealth Games. We tried again for 2030. that went to India. We missed out. Yeah. Nigeria again is trying to offer itself for 2034. It will be record in itself that Africa will be hosting it for the first time, Commonwealth Games, and it will be coming to Nigeria. But now it's going to be very, very difficult. But I like this. Under President Bola Ahmed Tinubu's administration, we're beginning to be a big man ambitious. With the CAF Award, and also now with the Commonwealth Games.
2: It's something we need to do to elevate our own football.
0: You're right.
2: To elevate our pitch, to elevate our sporting activities.
0: Our sporting facilities.
2: And more. Yeah. And it's unfortunate that we haven't been doing this all this while. The Commonwealth Game, we eventually host it.
0: I hope we would have also sorted some of the issues. The
2: all
0: problems
2: this stadia with issues with facilities of light and everything should be done. You know, if you look at the gymnastics, look at the athletics, look at the weightlifters, look at all the sections in the Commonwealth Game, you understand that the Scottish prepared for it. So I don't know if not like maybe the games will be next month and we'll start building the stadium today.
0: No, obviously.
2: That will not be
0: obviously
2: okay.
0: Obviously, guys know that. All right, Chelsea fans, how are you feeling about Henderson's, plea to the fans in there? It says, forget about my age. When I'm leaving, I hope you will recognize what I have brought to this club. Henderson joins in that. All right, Memphis Depay, he wants to extend his contract at Corinthians, but these are some of the things he has told them. A private seat at the Neo Kimika Stadium, the right to use the stadium for his own event, 50% commission from the event. He will also take a percentage of the bonus if Corinthians wins the 2029 Club World Cup, even if he's no longer there. So these are some of the things that he's asking for.
2: Is he the owner of the club?
0: Osumio.
2: Because he's injured at the club doesn't mean he should be like...
0: Yes, he's making plans already, just in case.
1: Okay, what if Corinthians does not qualify?
0: They will qualify. No, that's what he's believing. All right, let's get the reaction now to the listeners on the program today. 0916159-1011. We're going to come to WhatsApp shortly. Hello, good morning. Who's on the line? Hello, good morning. Anyone there? Oh, he's gone off there. All right, let's go back and take another message again. This time, this one is on WhatsApp, and this one says, wow, wow, wow, Chief O'Duffin's voice again on Sport Tracker. I really missed the man's comment on the show. The Ghana man that never shake, even when Jad comes up with his agenda against the man. This is Media Touch from Ilori. Thank you, Media Touch, for that message sent to us there. Another one is from Scott. I'll see your lie. He says, good morning, Babajide Luwashon. Adetu Ladiolu and Samson Adiemi in the studio. I pity Bafa next season. Them go to collect... He says, hey, especially from Real Madrid. Osimhen did them no go sign. Gotten an Adeyemi and Lamine Yamal cannot guarantee them trophy except they sign natural prolific striker. This Bruno Guimaraes transfer is taking too long. Even the child that was given birth to when Arsenal started negotiating his signing has started attending kindergarten. Afisuru. At the Enjoyna for studio. God bless you guys. Thank you. Our honorary, fellow sport presenter and producer, Mr. Scott Aronsi Ola from Abuja. Hello, good morning. Who's on the line with us?
3: Good morning, my Oga.
0: Good morning to you, Ogami.
3: Good morning. This is Gideon calling you from Ara.
0: Gideon from Ara. Welcome. Chap, talk to us now.
3: Yes, from Barcelona, if you don't get money, hide your
0: face.
3: And then for Marcus, I want Liverpool to sign that guy because his story is more like a Liverpool, more like a Mohamed Salah in Chelsea before. So he will do great things if he comes to Liverpool. Please
0: well.
3: Help me beg them.
0: Okay.
3: Never walk alone.
2: Walk alone.
3: Let them bring Marcus Rashford to Liverpool.
0: All right, Rashford to Liverpool. Let's take another message right now. Alhaji Sakato in Barba says, Man U is getting better. And the team will be ready before the league kickoff. It's not about being ready when the league kickoff. It's about being ready when the league enter that critical match stage. Do we have a squad ready? Bartha are proposing to sign the trio of Jide, Adetula and Samson. And I hope that they will pass the medical. If not for medical, we go pass them. But for the other part, especially when they don't bring food come.
2: I don't know.
0: We know if we pass that one, no. All right. Let's take another message right now. Oh, my goodness. We missed that one. Good morning, Jide and the crew. After the permutation, criticizing and mocking of Bafa, it doesn't stop Bafa from winning the La Liga and disgrace Real Madrid, Papa, both home and away. Why do you include the Papa? And even abroad, doing it with being broke, the sweetest feeling. Buluwatife from Adamawa State. Hello, good morning.
4: Hello, good morning.
0: Good morning, Oga.
4: It's Chief Odofi again.
0: Chief, you get my time today.
4: I wish I could comment on this Infantino suggestion.
0: Okay.
4: You know, I, I, I don't know what these European countries are turning themselves to. Like, you know, if as a leader of a group of an organization, you can bring an idea up. If it's not taken, it is dropped. I don't know. He has not committed any crime by saying invite a private individuals to take some shares in FIFA.
0: All right.
4: It's like when you are in the National Assembly and you come up with a bill. No matter how poor the bill is, it is killed. And if it is killed, you forge ahead.
0: All right. All right.
4: He has got a suggestion. And as a leader of FIFA, he has got that suggestion. And if it's not taken, you drop it and you move ahead.
0: It is well.
4: Why are you now calling for his head? Why are you now, asking for his integrity?
0: It is well. All right.
4: So
0: all
4: this
0: right.
4: is my own opinion.
0: Thank you, Chief Odofin. Thank you, Chief Odofin. Hey, Bola from Malikma. Hey, you go kill us today, oh. Bola say you forget all of us, Abi. As Arsenal fan, no problem. We are waiting for you. Good morning, Samson and Tula. This is Bola. Bola, of course.
2: The Arsenal woman.
0: The Arsenal. Who won't forget Mommy Eze? This is why I say I cannot begin to mention the Arsenal fans in there. Mommy Eze. We're not going to finish program. Which was why I just give them a tip of the iceberg.
2: Say they won't win league again.
0: Eh? They won't win them again now, Mommy Eze. Let's take this message now coming through to us.
5: Mom, Bajide. I bet that man waiting for a side. With the top say, Bajide, no show much appreciation to Ferran Torres. Let me slap him.
2: You want fight?
5: Which appreciation Frank Torres want? Do you know how many chances this guy threw away last season?
2: But not be against here, my brother. Support you.
5: Against, I think against Chelsea or I don't know.
0: Sorry.
5: They threw away big chances anyhow. I even the pity that Lamine Yamal, where they create big chances for him. I even the happy same PSG come for him. May just walk out, come off from this club. I don't want it. We don't want him anymore. That is it.
0: All right, this is Adeza from Kogi Central. He sent us a voice note via WhatsApp and we have taken it. He says, person missed 20, he had more message. He said, person missed 20 big chances and you are telling me he needs appreciation. To help with appreciation.
2: A World Cup winner.
0: What? My God, you killed me there.
2: The one who scored the World Cup goal.
0: Who are you again?
1: What's of course. Everything that's what I'm saying is the truth.
0: All right, too. This one says, I know that it was an understatement when GD said you only know 3 Arsenal fans. That was just to trigger us. To dominate the show as always. Without a doubt, 90% of people Babajide know are fans of Arsenal, which include our Princess Michelle. Like, don't include my daughter's name with your club. If you be like you
1: this.
0: Can fight oh.
1: Do like this.
0: And we can fight oh. He says Babajide's dad. My dad is not even an Arsenal fan. My dad is a big Chelsea fan. So Chief Odofin should know that we sabi him very well. We know his tactics. We sabi Coach John and many others as well. We thank you for loving us, Babajide. We surely love you more, Antula and Samson and Moses and Dayo. Even though you all don't want us to succeed. Ahmed Fulani from Ilorin. Yes, I succeeded in triggering you. All right, this one says, no wonder Babajide didn't read my message on my birthday yesterday, despite the fact I sent it earlier. So the reason is because you have something against we Arsenal fan. We thank God for a new year that started yesterday. Bamidele Yomi. Ooh, happy birthday to you, Bamidele Yomi from Tanke. He said, another Arsenal fan, always with us right here on Sport Tracker. We truly appreciate you. Kenny from Tanke. Hey, Arsenal fans plenty you. If we start today, as we mentioned, program will finish. Hello, good morning. Who's on the line with us?
6: Hello, Baba Jide.
0: Good morning, no. Another Arsenal fan.
6: Don't worry now.
0: This is Mr. Tope. So tell me, I don't know you. I don't know who you are, please. Leave us alone.
6: Baba Jide.
0: Yes, sir.
6: You see, I got you today. You said you are not a Man U fan.
0: Never.
6: Remember you mentioned something that we are not ready. Who is we?
0: We, Kwara United, for the new season, sir.
6: You said no, we, Man U are not ready.
0: United. Kwara United.
2: Yeah, Man U now we.
0: Let's take another message again coming through to us via WhatsApp.
7: Baba Jide, good morning. You said you watched Manchester United yesterday. That what you watched that we are not ready. Did we play any match yesterday? Or you watched their training? Because I think we play Atletico last in our friendly match. And United did well. So which match which United you were yesterday.
0: But bros, you know now that it's the last match that United play now. That's what I'm talking about. Atletico Madrid. And even if everyone is happy now that they got the win over Atletico Madrid, it'll be so. Steven from Malaysia says, Man City fan, please, any update on Manchester City? How about Buadi? Oh, Buadi. Yeah. Not yet, but of course, he's agreed personal terms with the club Manchester City. Another deal that is also dragging on in there. Good morning. I am Timmy Tokpe from Amoyo. I believe some of you really have an agenda against Chelsea. The moment a player leaves Chelsea, he suddenly becomes a good player in your eyes. Now, the latest example is Trevoh Chalobah. Some people already saying he's going to Como to improve the team. It is funny how opinions change the moment a player leaves Chelsea. And that's the truth, actually. He's left Chelsea. He's gone to Como. He's gone to the Italian Serie
2: A. To be a starter.
0: Yeah. And so, of course, he will go there and will improve Como, whether we accept it or not.
2: That's the truth.
0: But in Chelsea, to fight for the league and the Champions League, can I use Trevoh Chalobah?
2: You can't start ahead of Liverpool.
0: I'm sorry, your bros.
2: Lapa right. is there.
0: All right, we're going to wrap up the program right now for today. But the good thing is that we are back tomorrow again.
2: Yeah.
0: 7 a.m. in the morning, by the grace of God. Adetula Adiolu and Samson Adeyemi, thank you.
2: Yeah.
0: Good. All right. We're on good. Behalf of the entire team, we of course are grateful to our listeners and we're grateful to God. Bye for now.

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Hey, you don't have any Tuesday, August 4th, August 11th, August 18th, August 25th, September 1st, September 8th, September 15th. 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

And it's 2 minutes gone past the hour of nine. A very wonderful morning to you, and thank you for staying with us on Diamond 88.7 FM, Ilorin. This is News Sponge, a news and current affairs compilation of topical story headlines making the rounds. I am your host, Nedu Okorie. You're welcome. And in today's headlines, Shettima urges governors to drive business-friendly reforms, Louds Oborivori. State Police, Tinubu to receive executive bill September 3rd, says Gajabiamila. Oluremi Tinubu hails Wike for transforming Abuja city gate. Tinubu asked me to build more roads despite calls for my sack, says Umahi. Federal government begins training of 4,000 tractor operators for mechanization drive. Federal government reaffirms commitment to expanding bilateral cooperation with Japan. Osun election, don't allow a repeat of 1983 crisis, Adeleke warns Tinubu. And still concerning Osun poll, Adeleke's camp alleges planned clampdown, police dismiss claim. Makinde says Tinubu's reform have worsened hardship for Nigerians. Army appoints new GOC of 2 Division in Oyo. Delta can rival Lagos as Nigeria's growth engine, says Okunjo Iweala. NNPCL reduces fuel pump price. NYSC makes NERD clearance mandatory for core members' mobilization. Enugu church abduction, Peter Obi raises alarm, says no Nigerians safe. And moving on to the foreign scene, hundreds flee fighting in northern Ethiopia as fears rise of return to civil war. Moroccan King's letter confirms naming of major highway in honor of Trump. 14 dead as Ukraine-Russia exchanges strikes. Iran executes 2 men convicted of spying for Israel. And in the exciting world of sport, NPFL, Kwara United coach calls for calm after friendly loss to Shooting Stars. WAFCON 2026, Super Falcons resume training ahead of crucial Egypt clash. And those are the major headlines making the rounds this morning. It was compiled and edited by Adeyemi, by Abiodun Akinwumi. My name is Nedu Okorie. And for sponsorship or advert placement, kindly contact our sales and marketing office on 0912-929-4332. You can also call 090-7722-7120. Up next is the Diamond Breakfast Show, where we discuss and have an in-depth analysis on some of the topical stories. 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We'll be right back.

0: major talking point in Nigeria are always on the lips of the citizens.
1: What's going on in this country? 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
2: Nigeria don't spoil my business too much. 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I mean, they want to kill us. 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Oh. 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
0: On the Damot Breakfast Show, we place the spotlight on the critical issues in the country.
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0: All right, a very wonderful morning to you. It's 8 minutes gone past the hour of nine, and today is the first Tuesday in the month of August 2026. A very wonderful morning, and welcome to Diamond Breakfast Show, where we review some of the trending stories from the national dailies. And welcome to your shining supreme station, Diamond 88.7 FM. In fact, the best radio station in Ilorin. All right, on today's edition, we are going to examine three stories that are shaping national conversations. First, we'll take a look at the growing public support for President Tinubu's recent advice to state governors on prioritizing impactful and people-centered projects, alongside his remark on improved state allocations. And next, we'll take a look at, the war of words, if we can call it that, or the Cold War, between former Vice President Atiku Abubakar and the presidency over the true state of the nation, over the true state of the economy. Atiku claims that, government is wasting a lot of resources and they are not reducing the wastage for the ordinary Nigerians, to benefit ordinary Nigerians, while Nigerians are also lamenting that they are yet to feel the much talked about economic recovery, as stated by the presidency. And finally, we'll take a look at, we'll revisit the controversy surrounding President Tinubu's academic credentials after INEC made its position known that as an agency, it lacks the mandate, to verify submitted documents. And they just put it out there so that the public can actually scrutinize it. This is the position of INEC. We'll take a look at all this. And as always, we'll bring it to you. And you and our guest will actually analyze and give us a constructive, solution-driven opinion. And that is why we are here this morning. And to discuss these issues, I'm being joined by a public affairs commentator, Comrade Hamed Adeyemi. You're welcome this morning.
1: My pleasure, Dogu.
0: A very wonderful
1: morning.
0: It's a
1: long time. I had a program with you,
0: Of course, it's been a while.
1: Yeah.
0: You're welcome.
1: Thank you very much.
0: All right, now let's take a look at our first conversation. Also, do not forget that you can be a part of our conversation. The studio lines are open. Our WhatsApp line is 0913655686464. And it's very important to, make your message and your contributions very short and straight to the point. Now, some days ago, President Bola Tinubu received traditional rulers from Oyo State, and they were led by Oba Rashidi Adewolu Ladoja, the former Oyo State governor, at the presidential villa. The spotlight of their conversation was the advice he gave to state governors concerning, putting up flyovers and white elephant projects. And he said, instead of doing this, why not focus on building roads that can be accessible to those in the rural areas, at least to curb insecurity? But I think we should, take a listen to the president and what he said.
2: You need to help us communicate to these governors. Today, the economy of operation is high. More the money that I'm pushing to the state, if you had it during your own time or during my time, it would have been different. They are taking 4 to 5 times their money. Nobody is borrowing money to pay salaries now. Pensioners are receiving their pay and gratitude. And they should do more to, instead of fly over where there's no numeric traffic, build roads and arteries, network to really enhance the quality of life and the accessibility of the security agencies to penetrate those areas. I will be calling meetings of so many of you traditional leaders to to listen to you and offer some suggestions. And throughout the country, I'll do that. I'll find time to listen to that. The immediate challenge is monumental. It's not an easy job. But to me, I asked for the job and I got it. You gave me the support and I got to do it. I accept the asset and liability of my predecessor. So that's the challenge of today.
0: All right, you just listened to President Bola Ahmed Tinubu while giving some, you know, words of advice to state governors to prioritize linking various rural areas to curb insecurity. And he mentioned that state allocation has improved in his time. No governor has, lamented that they can't pay civil servants or they can't pay pension. And he urged them to, you know, use some of these to improve on motorable roads. It's very important. But I think the growing concern and support of this statement, particularly from the country director of Action Aid of Nigeria, Dr. Andrew Mamedu, he said that the remarks made by the president is an opportunity to broaden the national conversation on public finance and also the allocation of resources. And he said that public spendings should reflect the needs of the citizens. So, like many others, he is in support of the statement of the president. Yes.
1: I want to commend the president, actually, you know, for coming out to actually let Nigerians know and hit the nail on the head of what we already know, but now we can all, the president too has attested to what we have been saying.
0: Yeah.
1: And what we have been saying is that, you know, the governors and the subnationals have not, are not doing, you know, the best they can do for their people. You know, because the president, like he said that he asked for the job. He knows that the job is a humongous job, that he knows that this thing is not easy, but that he asks for it and he wants to do it. To show, you know, at least I commend him for being honest, that the job is hectic and that he has a lot to do. But the problem has been that this money that has been gotten from the subsidy that now have been given to the governors to help ameliorate the poverty of the people. How have they been able to carry these things out? The problem has been institutional issues. Institutional issues in the sense that if we have institutions that can always make sure that the governors do not spend these monies the way they are spending it. You see, most of the governors are doing the flyovers, the elephant projects, just to make sure that the kickbacks are high to get to their own pockets.
0: Well, I sincerely apologize. I have to cut you short here. We have to pay some bills. It's very important that we pay some bills right now. And when we come back, we'll continue with the conversation. There are many different opinions regarding the president's statement, but we still have to take a look at it, particularly this period that everyone is gearing up for, you know, the preparation for election. Is it at this point that the president needs to come out to mention this or give the advice to the president? Why now? That's the question that is being raised.
1: That's why we should commend the president.
0: All right, let's go on this break. This is still Diamond Breakfast Show with Nedu Okorie. I'll be right back.
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1: All right, we're glad you're still listening to your Shining Supreme Station. Welcome back from that commercial break. Yes, and this is still Diamond Breakfast Show. I've been speaking with Comrade Ahmed Adeyemi concerning the position of the president regarding the advice, yes, that he gave to state governors. And many are also, you know, commending the president for this kind of advice, particularly at this timely period where the country is experiencing a lot. But some are saying, why coming out to give this kind of admonition right now? Is it because of, you know, what the people want to hear? You understand? Is it because of the optics, the way he will look? Just like you said. You mentioned that this is a very good move by the president. But it's a very commendable statement.
2: It's not the first time we have been hearing this. Even if during the Buhari administration, Buhari said this several times. You understand? It's not the first time. The president has said it before too. Not now. So what we are saying is, most of the governors, the subnationals entirely, most of them have been doing flyovers, elephant projects, just to shortchange the people. Mm. This is the truth, whether we like it or not. And the president has said it the way he can say it. But we can say it the way we can say it. And it's the same thing that we are saying, both us and the president. They have changed people. What the president means by building flyovers is that they have been shortchanging the people. The governors have been shortchanging them, not doing the right jobs. But because they want to have kickbacks on those projects, they have been doing elephant projects for them.
1: You are stating clearly that the governors used elephant project to have kickbacks.
2: This is the truth.
1: That's corruption.
2: I don't know about that, but I know something is going on. And that is what the president is indirectly saying. Yes, that's what the president is saying. Because there are so many roads that are begging for them to be built. Especially, like the president said, roads that link to the rural areas. Several roads that link to the rural areas that can help for them to bring in foods. You understand? Cash crops.
1: Yes.
2: Things that will help the economy of the states, they are not doing it, except few of them. We cannot entirely say all of them, but we can say few of them.
1: Now, when we talk about the woes of the country, most presidents or most leaders, once they come into power, they attribute the problems of the country to past administrations. This seems to be like a norm, and the president also attributed some of the challenges he is facing as a president. He says the work is not too, you know, favorable the way it was perceived. But he also said he inherited.
2: Yeah, I some thought, of them. You know, but because
1: but what? It was his own. It was still the same party, the same APC, the same APC.
2: It could be, you understand? Because if you look at, like, I will give you an example.
1: Yeah.
2: If you look at the funds, the debt during the Buhari administration, from 12.1 trillion to 46.9 trillion in the Buhari administration. And let me tell you, it's a big problem. Now, the debt has risen to 152 trillion. Let's say because of the, you know, because of the dollar, the devaluation of the dollar.
1: Yes.
2: Do you understand? The devaluation of the dollar has made the debt to be very high. It's not as if the Tinubu administration has put it up to the Buhari administration. But the problem is, the major problem is debt servicing. How are the debts to revenue? Debt to revenue being generated, can the revenue be able to be used to actually service the debts? And those debts, now, this is going to hamper on the infrastructure and the capital projects that are supposed to be carried out. If you look at the debt to service or the debt to revenue, the debt servicing,
1: you see it as a major issue, economic issue we have.
2: Of course, it is a major issue. If you look at what the president has done presently, is to tell some of the ministers that not to be able to, they should not be able to allocate new projects. Have you heard it? Some new projects, that some of the MDAs are not able to carry out new projects because those that have been initiated have not been done. Did you hear that the Minister of Health got 36 million in the 2025 project budget that all their monies have not been released. These are the issues.
1: So in
2: and those
1: words,
2: issues
1: yes.
2: are because we have humongous debt to service.
1: Now, comrade, the issues that affect the ordinary Nigerian, like food scarcity, food inflation, and insecurity, the way we have it, are you exonerating the president from all these issues? Because he has rightly said that allocation has increased. No governor has complained.
2: No, have you seen, nobody
1: should we exonerate the president from
2: I'm
1: all
2: not exonerating
1: this?
2: The president entirely.
1: Okay.
2: Do you understand? But I know that a lot of works, a lot of jobs, a lot of the way things are going is somehow at the table of the governors. Yes, because now if you look at what the sharing pattern of the federal allocation, the federal government is taking 30%. Most of the money comes to the subnationals, the local government, and the states.
1: All right.
2: So the major issues of development should be at the state and local government level.
1: All right. Now, let's take reactions from our listeners. Let's open the phone lines before we take a quick break. It is 0913655-6952. 0913655-6952. And this morning, we are taking a look at the, you know, the claim or the advice by Mr. President on the kind of project that is expected from state governors. All right, let's take this one. Hello, good morning.
3: Good morning, Martin. Eju.
1: Good morning. What's your name and where are you calling from?
3: Happy New Month to you and our guest. This officer on the line.
1: You're welcome, Officer Mutiu.
3: Good morning, my brother.
1: Oh, bless God. Please go ahead.
3: You know, well, whether we like it or not, like our guest said, most of this work belongs to this government. Because the federal government cannot be involved. That is why we have delegation of power. And the governors are not doing what is expected of them. You know, the government, the federal government went up to the Supreme Court to get an injunction for the local government, for the local government to employ. But the governors are not allowing it. Autonomy for the state as our assembly. Governors are not allowed to function. The judiciary, the governments are not allowing it as the flourish at the federal level. You know, the governors, we just have to appeal to them. They should remember tomorrow. Because whether they like it or not, some people are there yesterday. Where are they today? They should allow the local government to flourish.
1: All right.
3: If the money is going directly to the local government, we as the masses, we can easily move. We know the houses of this chairman. We know their parents. We can easily go to them. We can easily go to them and talk to them. They should talk to their wards. The governors, they have a latitude of power. If the president cannot control them, when the allocation has been shared, the president cannot dictate to them that this is what we do. That's why he's advising them and he's talking to traditional leaders.
1: So
3: they should stop feeding, there are some roads, internal roads that they can construct that will make farm products easily to the market. And on the issue of security, the federal government needs to buckle up. You know, it seems we are having some level of security now. They should do more. These people, they should be wiped out.
1: All right. Thank you so much for your contribution, Officer Mutiu. This message is from Prophetess Ayodele from Airports Road. She says, my contribution to your conversation is that we should appreciate Mr. President that is always saying it out, that tangible allocation is being given to the governors. But Mr. President should now have a meeting with all of them, and he should also establish an auditing team, a monitoring auditing team to supervise how they utilize the funds. Okay, and she also says that Mr. President must know that in the second term he's approaching, he should warn all governors to do well. All right, thank you so much, Prophetess, for your contribution. Hello, good morning.
4: Good morning.
1: Good morning.
4: Good morning, sir.
1: Good morning, sir.
4: Yes, I just got it from that jury, sir.
1: You're welcome, Mr. Godwin.
4: May you God bless you.
1: Thank you.
4: Can a port call Kettle Black? We are not here for policies to say the truth in order to help this nation and help our leaders. No need of window dressing. The head of state said it earlier that if we fail to do security for us and NEPA, we should not vote for him in the second term. Look at it now. He's giving money to this our governors. If they fail to execute it accordingly, what is the next thing? Not to give them money again. Our masses, we failed us once they did come out. We masses, we are afraid to tell them the correct thing. Truth as well the nation. Came up with the king.
1: Thank you so much, Mr. Godwin, for your contribution.
2: You know, it is the truth, actually.
1: Yeah.
2: You know, because like I said earlier, the federal government too has the chunk, a larger chunk that is taken from the federal allocation. So a lot is on their hands too. It's not only the governors, like you said.
1: All right.
2: And I agree to that too.
1: Okay.
2: Because the 52.6% that the federal government is saying from the federal allocation is huge. But you know, the debt to servicing and all the rest, you know, might take a chunk of the whole money. You understand?
1: All right. This message is from JC Obasan from Ofai. Says, this is the same story we have been hearing many years ago. Take action for a way forward rather than all these we are hearing. Example, Ilorin to Kogi is a pure mess. Okay. All right, this one is from Francis from Ulunlade. He says, good morning, Diamond FM. Good morning to your guest. Kindly help me remind your guest that the president said on live TV that he took over from himself. So let's understand where we are going. God bless Nigeria. All right, Yemi Ashaju says, Elder Yemi Ashaju says, good morning, dear Nedu. Top of the day to our guest. The advice given by Mr. President to the governors was a candid one. If there are good roads, there may be no need to build some of the flyovers we see around. If roads in the state capital are bad, you can imagine the state of our roads in the rural areas. In Ilorin, for instance, roads are so bad that one will be tempted to ask if those areas are part of the state capital. The affected roads are terrible. Some of the governors are the problems and not the presidents. Some of the township roads we see around are constructed to satisfy politicians in their camps and political loyalists. So, if you don't have influential politicians in your area, forget it. Where is fairness here? Wow.
2: That's true. That's true.
1: Sincerely.
2: You know, because you look at, I'll give you an example even in Kwara here, in Ilorin here.
1: Yeah.
2: You give example of this Egbejila to Adigunle Road, or this one.
1: A deplorable state. The Agaka, for years.
2: You know, I don't know why the government doesn't want to do anything about that
1: Sincerely.
2: Road.
1: Sincerely.
2: I know.
1: It's an eyesore.
2: Of course it is. Mm. So sometimes, you know, you just wonder what is going on. Even with all the roads that have been built in the Kwara Central, why is that road has been left? Why is it left like that?
1: Well, let's just hope that the needful would be done. At this point, we have to go on another commercial break. When we come back, we'll continue with our conversation and we'll also continue taking messages from you. All right.
5: Chai, my head, oh God, landlord. Why you dey shake like ceiling fan? Eh? 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Ah, this one with your body hot so. 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Oga landlord, no be your village people, oh. Na malaria. 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

0: statistics that are unfavorable to Nigerians, and is insisting that the country's problem is not, you know, borrowing, but wasteful spending and poor mismanagement of funds. He said that there is no country that doesn't borrow, but use what you've borrowed to address certain key issues and not worsen the lives of Nigerians. For instance, he mentioned education, he mentioned, you know, healthcare, various sectors that have, according to him, has been dilapidating. In fact, he even accused the president of masquerading the deplorable state of the education with this NEL fund, you know, scheme. Well, what do you have to say about, you know, this back and forth going on?
1: Yeah, you know, there's no back and forth going on. It's just, you know, constructive criticism,
0: yeah,
1: actually, that you need from an opposition, from my own perspective. You understand? I think the government should take a clue from what is being said by the former president, by the former vice president. You understand? Just to work on their programs and how to improve on their programs. Like I told you, a patriot amount was given to the Minister of Health the other time. You understand? Which is wrong. There's no way in the world. There are standards, you know, international standards for budgets for health all over the world. You understand? There should be a handsome percentage to the health sector to show you that, you understand, that people are really working. So when you do such patriot amounts to the Minister of Health, it shows that something is wrong somewhere. And to you know, we can see that something is wrong somewhere, actually, if you want to be candid about what we're saying here. Because if you look at even the education sector, the NEL funds, is it actually the problem? Though some people, again, we know it's part of what the government is using to help the students to go to school.
0: Yeah.
1: But what we are saying is, even after the school, are there jobs there? Are you just going to go to school? Are you borrowing that money just to borrow for borrowing's sake? Is there any assurance that those students are going to pay back that money?
0: I'm very glad that you mentioned that the problems are there, because the reaction of the presidency, the spokesman and the media aides to the presidency actually, you know, speaks certain language as if they are not in the country, as if they are not experiencing. We understand that they are carrying out their duty as, you know, spokespersons, but where should the balance lie in terms of, you know, bringing out constructive and realistic statements?
1: Yes, you know, because that is what we lack in this country. And like I said, let me give you an example. If the country is actually working economically,
0: yeah,
1: I think the MPR, by now, the MPR is called the interest rate. The interest rate is still 26.5%. You know, because we that are in business, we know these things too. In everywhere you go in the world, what shows that your economy is doing well is the interest rate that you offer to your SMEs, your small medium enterprises, for them to develop, because every development has to come with the SMEs. And the SMEs, whether you need to have enabling environment for what? Power. And what comes next is the interest rates that you give to your SMEs for them to be able to deliver. Let me tell you, if both of us that are here and everybody has an SME, a small medium enterprise that is developing, maybe manufacturing something like it's done in China now and India presently,
0: yeah,
1: where everybody employs people, there will be nobody that will stay unemployed. And that's the truth, and that's how to develop. So if your interest rate is at 26.5%, where developed economies, even not developed, developing economies too, are going on a single digit interest rate for them to be able to develop their economies. What are we saying? So if something is happening in our economy, we will know when those interest rates come to single digit.
0: So you're saying nothing is happening at all?
1: No, I'm telling you, how are those SMEs going to develop? The SMEs are not developing. It is those investors that are coming in with their monies and carrying their monies out too.
0: Now, from what you just said, can you regard this nation as a capitalist economy if the small and medium enterprises are not, you know, improving?
1: It is a capitalist economy. But, you know, the stress is there. Because even if you run a company like I do,
0: yeah,
1: I run a company. And I know the stress

0: I go through to run those companies. So it is not about whether whether we are going to be a country that we have not gotten there at all. We have not.
1: All right.
0: So until we get there, we get to where we're going. Because now, things are still, like the president actually acknowledged it. He said he has not gotten there. He's still work in progress.
1: Probably he's expecting or he's saying that we should wait till second term before we get there.
0: Well, it depends on what Nigerians want. The problem has been Nigerians, how they vote, how they, they react to what is happening around them.
1: Okay.
0: So you can't go to other countries, go to countries like Ghana and the rest. They vote you out. They don't want to know whether you want to promise them this or that. No, you must do it.
1: All right. 0913655 6952. Let's take reactions. Hello, good morning.
2: Hello, good morning.
1: Good morning, man.
2: More wisdom.
1: Thank you.
2: We appreciate you people. Professor Sayo, daily voice from Ilorin Airport.
1: You're welcome.
2: You know, Mr. President, to put more effort to win the opposition party. And coming 2027 by God grace, Mr. President, you try as much as possible to create more assets that we Nigeria will be released. The suffering is too much and they must lose to our well-being. Because the opposition is standby, by all means, to see Mr. President. But they wait for their time. They have to try as much as possible to see the governor down. So one day, because many of the governors don't care if Baba wins presidency, because they have a huge money. So they do around and enjoy themselves. But we must see that we bring our postal card out. They must lose to our case. The poverty is too high. People are suffering. Women are suffering with legs. We are trekking. So, Mr. President, to stand up and pray that what is he going to do so that he wins second time? They must give us a lot, miracle a lot.
1: Thank you so much, Prophetess Ayodele, for your contribution. Well, many will see that reaction as sentimental, but everyone is entitled to his own opinion.
0: Of course, everybody knows where he wants the president to do. No. It's about opinions, and it has to work that way.
1: Of course, all right.
0: The interests are different.
1: Let this message from Elder Yemi Ashaju says, I would have applauded what Atiku said if I have to close my eyes and mind to his antecedents as the vice president, and if he were not to be an opposition leader. How I wish the $16 billion meant to fix electricity was used for that purpose while in power. How I wish the assets they sold recklessly are still there. All right, let's take one more. Hello, good morning.
3: Hello, good morning.
1: Good morning. What's your name, please?
3: My name is Abdulkadir. I'm calling from Ilorin.
1: You're welcome, Abdulkadir.
3: The federal government is not sincere. If they are sincere, they will have done well for the mass. Because people are suffering. Nigeria are suffering. Africa, Nigeria are suffering because of the policy. It's a government policy. It's an economic policy. Like a removal of fuel subsidy, a devaluation of Naira, which is dollar unifier, increase of custom duty, import duty. Those are the major causes of hardship. At the same time, the sharing formula of allocation is not balanced. Like last month, federal government took 1 trillion. Why the state government or the state government, they took 700 billion. Local government took 500 billion. That means the local government took 1.3 trillion. Why only federal government took 1 trillion? Because the total revenue for the last month or the month before last month, so about 2.3 trillion. It's not balancing. Like now, 36 states plus 774 local government, make 800 or something, share 1.3. Only federal government has few federal ministry agencies, share 1 trillion. It's not balanced. What we need, what they will need to do, they should look at the policy, because the government has been there since 1999. All of us know, government are not ready to improve welfare of the people in the state.
1: Right.
3: They will not pay living wage.
1: Thank you so much.
3: The federal government, they should look at the policy, the economic policy.
1: Your point is well noted, Abdulkadir. Thank you so much.
0: Like I said before, 52.6% by the federal government. The 52.6% is going through a whole lot for the federal government itself. Because now, the 52.6%, that's where some of the ministries have not been paid. They are not budgeting some of the NDAs. Because the money that is used to service debt is high.
1: And so, it is affecting other ministries,
0: other infrastructures and capital development. Some people don't know.
1: All right, Sakauni Omuritala from Alori says, I greet you people in the studio. In fact, all politicians are the same. President is supposed to invite all governors and tell them the truth. And all governments need to do right, the right thing at the right time. The masses need free education. Masses need free health care and affordable prices of food. All right, Al-Masir from Ojaoba says, if we channel all the energy we use in criticizing the president to appeal to our governors to do the necessary things, we should not be where we are today. The governors have more money. They have wedged more power, but all to the detriment of the poor masses. All right, Ola from airport. Unfortunately, there is no way the masses can hold all this governor. Even many roads around the metropolis are bad. Many communities within the cities are cut off. Same goes for rural areas, but these governors will just be wasting money on projects that are not useful. All right. Please, what is the solution? All right. Peter from Tanker says, more money, less value compared with previous governments. This is because the mistake of pairing the subsidy removal with the floating of the Naira. All right. Let's go on another commercial break. When we come back, we'll look at our final topic regarding the controversy regarding the university certificate of Mr. President. We'll be right back.

0: All right, you're welcome to the last phase of Diamond Breakfast Show this wonderful morning. We've said a lot regarding the state of the economy and what the government needs to do. Let's finally take a look at politics. INEC recently published President Tinubu's nomination document for the 2027 presidential election, and it has rekindled the public interest in the controversy surrounding his educational credentials, which was a major issue in 2023 election. In the document, INEC listed only Tinubu's BSc in Business Administration certificate that he got from Chicago State University in 1979. With no primary or secondary school qualification, they were left blank. The president also attached copies of his NYSC certificate as supporting document. But what is INEC saying regarding this? INEC is saying that they do not verify the authenticity of academic certificates and other credentials submitted by candidates before publishing them for public scrutiny. However, talking about the importance of this, a senior advocate of Nigeria, Mumini Jimo, said education up to secondary school level is one of the basic qualifications prescribed for presidential candidates, and it makes it practically impossible for anyone who does not possess the requisite qualification to contest the election. However, Taye Onide, a senior advocate, also disagreed. He insisted that the omission carries no adverse legal consequence and should not be confused with constitutional qualification. As obviously, many opposition would have also reacted to this. And see, the popular one is Omoyele Sowore.
1: Yeah, you see, the constitution itself, you know, supersedes the Electoral Act. The problem we have regarding these certificate issues is that Nigeria is a country where, you know, people can come and do not substantiate their records over time. An example I want to give you is the president, Mr. Tinubu, this is not his first time of coming out for public office. What has happened to those records in 1999 that he used to become governor?
0: Probably it was neglected then. Do you think so? Because the statement of Sowore said that this particular one he used in 2023 was Chicago State University, but the one he submitted in 1999 was University of Chicago.
1: That's what I'm saying.
0: Differences. What? Disparity.
1: Where are the records of when he became governor in 1999?
0: Do you think it is his problem or an institutional problem?
1: It's an institutional problem.
0: Good.
1: That's what I'm saying. You know, substantive records of what he has done before, where are they? Because if INEC has the records, you don't need somebody to tell you that these are the records that he has brought forward before. This is what he's bringing forward now.
0: So, and they should have raised the alarm.
1: So the problem now is whether INEC itself is being truthful to the Nigerian people. Because now we are seeing a president that has no primary or secondary school record. And, you know, so many people will come out to tell you that because of the Electoral Act, he can use any certificate he wants. That even if you go to court, you're just wasting your time.
0: Well, that's what the APC is saying.
1: And that's, let me tell you.
0: You can use...
1: Whether they are lying, whether they are saying it or not, that's the truth.
0: Oh, you are saying that that is actually... That can also suffice.
1: Yes.
0: Because an equivalent of a secondary school certificate.
1: That is what is in the electorate. An equivalent. An equivalent. Although, like I told you in my statement, that the constitution supersedes the electoral act regarding this. But the truth is, will our judiciary come forth?
0: Remember, it was also raised after the election in 2023.
1: It was raised at the Supreme Court. It got to the Supreme Court. Yes. And what the Supreme Court said was that since there was nobody contesting with Mr. Tinubu that is in court, You understand? That had the primary with Mr. Tinubu that is in court, there was no way that the other persons that are challenging this, it does not affect them in any way. Now, that was the technicality.
0: Do you think that the judiciary is being fair? Or it's just a literal translation of what the law says?
1: You see, Mr. Odogwu, we have institutional problems. The judiciary is part of those institutions in Nigeria.
0: Hmm.
1: So when we, you see, sometimes when we actually pinpoint only the judiciary, sometimes I feel bad. Because it's not only the judiciary. We have our institutions have issues. All our institutions. Because we don't have systems that will outlast us.
0: Now, as this has surfaced, what should be the position of the president and the necessary institutions, INEC?
1: The president already know that it's going to surface. He submitted it and he knows the issues are going to come out. But he knows that, see, they have gone through the processes. They've looked at the processes. They've looked at what the Electoral Act says. And they know that, see, if you want, you go to Supreme Court. If you want, you go to any court you want to go to.
0: Hmm. As they will say on the streets, nothing will come out of it. Hmm.
1: So these are the issues. But like I said, if we have institutions that are truly independent,
0: they
1: are going to point it out. Like, you see what Donald Trump is doing in America. When he goes to court, the Supreme Court tells him, no, this is wrong.
0: Mm.
1: They tell him, this is wrong. You're not going to carry it out. And that's, he's dead. So the problem is whether we have institutions, people that are going to stand up for what is good in the country, what is right, actually, in those institutions. So we have endemic institutional problems.
0: Mm. All right. Let's wrap it up this morning with reactions from our listeners at home. Right now, we are discussing the controversy revolving around the certificate of Mr. President. And Omoyele actually took a swipe at the president. He said that the president should go back probably for adult education and acquire primary and secondary education. And he's warning Nigerians to be careful. These are his statement. They are not my words.
1: Oh, Mr. Showole, you know, normally says all those things. But, you know, the truth is the reality on ground.
0: Mm.
1: Is it going to work that way?
0: Well, hello, good morning. All right. Let's take reactions from our WhatsApp platform. This one says, good morning, Anchor. In my own opinion, president have no blame at all. Most of the problem we have in Nigeria comes from state governors. Doing elephant projects is a way of siphoning public funds. Money of the state governors will enter. It says money of state governors will enter Kuje when Tinubu enters second term.
2: It's
0: because
2: possible.
0: All of them will be questioned by EFCC. This is according to Bello from Kulende.
1: Hmm.
0: All right. Hello, good morning.
3: Good morning.
0: Good morning. What's your name and where are you calling from?
3: Me, Samuel. I'm calling from Kanke.
0: You're welcome, Samuel. Please go ahead. 30 seconds, please.
3: In my take on the president's speech is more political because the trajectory and the political sagacity of president has to do with prayers, for sending prayers for alignment and realignment for. So I think that has been his political journey. And that is why today we are benefiting from it, because virtually most of APC governors are in PDP. So it is more political. You should have raised the issue, not at this point that no politician can dissect or can leave their party. So it is more political. It does not go with sincerity.
0: All right.
1: Well, I don't think so.
0: This was what I raised earlier. Why now?
1: But me, I don't think so. Because if you have not gone to the election and you're making such statements to provoke the governors, do you understand? To show that even if you guys are going to work against me, I'm going to say the truth.
0: Right,
1: that's why I said I commend the government.
0: Let's wrap up with this message. We want living wage to be paid by calling on the government to close down sources of revenue. That will be a very difficult thing to do. Whatever discussion anyone is putting up concerning President Tinubu's credentials as published is a waste of time and resources. The Supreme Court has laid that to rest. If the minimum qualification is raised higher than we presently have it, some regions will be kept at disadvantaged positions. This is according to Elder Yemi.
1: You know, and the problem now is, even when you go to the Supreme Court,
0: yeah,
1: is the President Tinubu, who is going to challenge him? Is there anybody from APC, that the APC presidential primary, that is going to challenge President Tinubu in court? So it's a waste of time.
0: Oh my God. All right. Ola from Airport says, good morning. The opposition should concentrate on how to win elections. As per certificates, they are wasting their time. All right. Al Masir from Ojaba says, I think the constitution has clearly stated that the minimum qualification is secondary school certificate. This is devoid of the trajectory of how he got it. There are many scholars here in Ilorin that do not that did not pass through primary or secondary education, but they are excelling in the tertiary education. To me, it is another way of digressing from issues-based campaign. Wonderful. Masu from Ojoba, thank you so much for your contribution. We have to wrap it up this morning. It's been a wonderful conversation. Thank you so much, Comrade Hamed Adeyemi, for coming this morning.
1: Dodogu. Thank you very much for having me.
0: Yes, and we urge every other person to always champion the cause, you know, that affects every Nigerian across board, not minding who is who. I think that is what we should be championing.
1: It's important.
0: It's very important. Yeah. All right, my name remains Nedru Okori. Let's do this again tomorrow when Omonike Babatunde will man the fort. Have a wonderful day.

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0: My head, oh.
1: Oga landlord, why you dey shake like ceiling fan?
0: Eh?
1: My village people don't come again, oh. Ah, this one where your body hot, so? You don't do test?
0: Yes, see result, oh.
1: Oga landlord, no be your village people, oh. Na malaria. You need Luta. Luta na better medicine. We dey knock down malaria. 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Take am.
0: Thank you, Oga Luta. I don't dey can't pay.
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3: Everybody say thanks, Luta. 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
4: Toho, ekabo pada, sori eto yin eto wa, eto eba wa dasi ni kan Diamond 88.7 to wa ni lorin ni ipile Kwara loni pelu Taiwo Adeyemi. 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
1: Opoku.
2: Mommy.
1: I told you that, don't call me mommy. Call me sweetheart.
2: Sweetheart.
1: How are you?
2: I'm fine.
1: Are you okay?
2: Yes, I'm okay.
1: Yesterday you sleep well.
2: Mommy, I'm too unkind.
1: I said talk to the phone. You sleep well?
2: Yes, I sleep well.
1: Okay. Do you dream on me?
2: Sese.
1: I said, do you dream on me?
2: Yes, I dream on you.
1: Are you sure? Okay. Obaku, I love you so much. Hey, doctor, talk to the call. I love you so much.
2: I love you too.
1: Obaku, I want you to do a video call.
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2: 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Welcome to your shining supreme station, Diamond 88.7 FM Ilorin, and welcome to Al-Hikmah Half Hour. And this is the program where we get to, you know, inform you about the activities that is going on in Al-Hikmah University. And big congratulations to the Vice Chancellor, Professor Latif Olonso Oladimeji, who, you know, came here last week to talk about the achievement he has gained while in office. And he celebrated 1 year in office on the 13th of July, 2026. And he also mentioned his aspirations for the university. Well, we thank God for that. But this week we have an important guest from Al-Hikmah University, from the Guidance and Counseling Department, and they are here to inform us about a particular program, a special program. And I have here with me Mr. Sadiq Razak, the Deputy Chief Psychologist. You're welcome, sir.
3: Thank you very much.
2: A very wonderful morning to you. I also have Miss Ibiemi Oh, Fatima, she's also a psychologist. Aja, you're welcome this morning.
4: Thank you very much, sir.
2: A very wonderful morning to you. All right, you are here to talk about the professional certification in marriage counseling. Yes, this is something that seems very new. I want you to expatiate on it and what it is all about. When did this start and what is the motive behind this, you know, certification?
3: Thank you very much. I want to use this opportunity to welcome, to say good morning to our listener, both at home and at their various places of work. Thank you very much for that question. It's not a new program.
2: Okay.
3: We've been running it since 2022.
2: Really?
3: Yes.
2: Wow.
3: And we've been coming here for the advertisement. So the reason behind the program, the name of the program is a Professional Certificate in Marriage Counseling, as we just said.
2: Okay.
3: Mm-hmm. And the reason behind bringing up this program is that we at that center, we sat ourselves down, the society, what we build our own contribution to the society. Because as a university, they have three cardinal rules, which is research, teaching, and the community development. So this is a way of contributing our own quota to the society. We look at the rate at which there is the rate at which divorce is happening
2: okay.
3: at that time. It's so rampant to the extent that a marriage of 1 year, a marriage of 2 weeks just collapse, come to an end instantly. So what is the reason behind it? What are we going to do? So we now say, okay, let's bring up this program.
2: Okay.
3: Professional Certificate in Marriage Counseling is meant for both married couple and would be married couple. That is a single lady and a man,
2: yeah.
3: bachelor and a sister that are about to get married.
2: Okay.
3: So it's meant for them because they are going into an institution. The marriage on its own is an institution.
2: Mm-hmm.
3: Then they have to learn a lot of things before going into it. And those who are already in it, maybe they're having one problem or the other, this is the way out. when you come for this kind of program, they will learn much about marriage itself, the technique, what is the problem in their own marriage, is it communication gap, is it lack of trust? Those are the things that can cause collapse in marriage. So all these things are being taught those candidates or the students, so that going back to their own various places, they can also be somebody that will not be settling a kind of a dispute between marriage couple because of the knowledge and the experience they've already gained in that program.
2: Okay.
3: So that's the reason why we come up with this program.
2: All right.
3: Let's just tell people to come.
2: All right. Thank you so much for that introduction. And I want you to tell us the duration of this program, and other things like the application fee and when it is meant to start and end.
3: Thank you very much, sir. The duration of that program is 3 months. Just 3 months. And the method of applying is to visit our website, log into the website, and they now go to where the professional certificate program is, because we have a lot of professional certificate program in Alikima. So which of which professional certificate in marriage counseling is one. So they go there, click on that professional certificate, then fill the necessary thing they might have been asked of to do. Then they will now pay a sum of 5,000 naira for application. Then the tuition fee is just 50,000 naira.
2: 50,000 naira.
3: Making 55,

0: send somebody to come and collect the
1: hard copy.
0: The hard copy.
1: Okay.
0: That is what we do. So exam is online. Everything is online. But those people that are within Ilorin, Metropolis, they do, the lecturer do invite them to come for physical
1: classes.
0: But it's not meant for those people that are online or far away places. Mm. Because we have people from other states too that are running this program.
1: All right. Now, we understand that Al-Hikmah University is a faith-based university, Islamic faith-based university, but does it incorporate all people from other religions who want to participate?
0: Of course. That's why being a faith-based university doesn't mean that we follow our own religion as well as other people's religion.
1: Yeah.
0: So we have pastor, imam that have already graduated. I don't want to mention name.
1: Hmm.
0: We have a lot of pastor, a lot of imam that passed through this program and they've already collected their certificate. So it is not, we are not segregating and we are not restricting it to maybe it's only meant for Muslims. It's meant for both Christian and Muslim, even other religion too. Since it is, you have the inspiration that you want to come for the program and you have to gain, you want to have more experience and knowledge about marriage as an institution.
1: Hmm.
0: So it's open to everybody.
1: Well, I love the fact that it is open to everyone, and we are very sure that the teaching also will also incorporate various references from the two holy books.
0: Of course.
1: Probably.
0: You
1: all right.
0: You even have one out. There is also centered on religion aspect of looking at the marriage institution. What do the Bible say?
1: Mm.
0: What do the Quran say about this?
1: Mm.
0: So we have all those things.
1: Because the reason why I ask is we've seen cases where people intermarry in terms of religion and some live cohabit peacefully while some also experience some hitches in their marriage. I think this is very important. Now, I want you to state the website where they can register.
0: Once they go to Al-Hikmah website, which is www.alhikmahuniversity.edu.ng,
1: okay.
0: Once they enter through that place, they now go to another website again from where they will use to pay.
1: Like a portal.
0: Like a portal. That is https://ncampus.alhikmahuniversity.edu.ng.
1: Okay.
0: But once, if they can do it on their own, fine. But if they cannot do it on their own, they can go to any nearby computer center.
1: Yeah.
0: With that address, they will be able to log in. Well, even once they log in to Al-Hikmah website, that
1: and just inform them what they want to do.
0: What they want to do. Hmm. They will take them straight to that place to do it.
1: All right. All right. Thank you so much. And for those who are listening, this is Al-Hikmah Half Hour. And today is the fourth day in the month of August 2026. And I've been speaking with Mr. Sadiq A. Razak, the Deputy Chief Psychologist. At I think probably from the Guidance and Counseling,
0: Center. Counseling and Human Development Center.
1: Yeah, mm-hmm. All right. And he has been talking about the professional certification in marriage counseling. I'm very sure a lot of people will have one or two questions to ask. You can also call our studio lines on 0913-655-6952 to ask one or two questions regarding what we are discussing this morning. Now, let's take a look at, you've mentioned some of the benefits or the importance. I want you to look discuss with us some of the, you know, success stories you've had over the years since 2022. If you can just give us some, you know, little scenarios of some success story, those who have participated in this course.
0: You know, marriage is a thing that many people don't want to disclose what really happened within their within their setting outside. But what we just know that with the few people that participated in that program since the period 2022.
1: Yeah.
0: And they are also assisting us in advertising the program, because once we send the flyer to them, we have alumni. That is those people that are passed out from this program.
1: Yes.
0: So the alumni, we send it to their platform and they now assisted us in distributing, in sending it to various platforms. That is a sign that this thing is working. But nobody will come out and start giving testimony that this is what I experienced because I came for this kind of program. But what we believe and what we know is that it's really assisting the society. And I want to achieve this thing. It's not only meant for professional counselor or a psychologist, but it's meant for everybody. Once you are a graduate, I'm not saying CEO or NDO, but a graduate, either HND, BSc, or whatever. Once you have that, you can apply for the program. Your first degree may even be in maths, in chemistry, if you don't want to know. But you are a graduate.
1: Okay.
0: So it's meant for everybody.
1: So you're saying that any qualification lesser than that.

0: You don't accept.
1: You don't accept.
0: Is there a reason for that? Is there a reason for that?
1: The reason behind is that we look at it as somebody that wants to come for this kind of program must have at least must be mature, and from being mature, must have gone, must have passed through certain stages of which
0: academically
1: we build like a foundation for something to for us to build something on. What we say for school start, for NC, for OND, we want it to be something that is people will follow and they will know that these people really mean what they want to do.
0: Well, I sincerely agree with you concerning that part you mentioned, that people don't really come out to give their success story. It is only the bad news that we hear
1: people do
0: on the media.
1: Display the rumors like that.
0: Exactly. So, but let's talk about, you know, there is an issue in marriage that is often neglected. The issue of domestic violence. I'm very sure that is an issue that is always preached against in this course, but I would like you to shed more light on that and how this program tends to address that issue.
1: Of course, the lecturer that are taking them this program, they actually touch all those areas because they have practical section and they do give them assignment. For example, they may just bring out a kind of it's just like bringing out a kind of fight between husband and wife, not real one, but just
0: like a mock fight,
1: like a mock fight. Okay, you as a student of this program,
0: yes,
1: how will you come in looking at such a person as maybe you've already obtained your certificate? So how will you settle these kind of cases? Then look at it from different perspective. Already they've been taught technique,
0: yes,
1: they've been taught theories to apply to different cases. So apart from the theory and the technique that we've already taught you, so what are you? Which one are you going to apply to these kind of cases? Is it problem of lack of communication? Is it problem of lack of trust or what? So with what they've taught them, they're able to sort out that kind of problem. That this is what we need to apply. This is the theory we need to apply to this kind of problem. So I have to solve it.
0: All right. Thank you so much. Ladies and gentlemen, you've been listening to the voice of Mr. Sadiq A. Razak. We have to take another breather. When we come back, we'll continue with the program. Do not go anywhere. This is still Nedu Okorie on Al Hikmah Half Hour.
2: 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Al Hikmah University, Ìlọrin Nàìjíríà, learning for wisdom and morality. Olùkéde Dr. K. A. Oladimeji, registrar and secretary to the governing council.
0: All right, you're welcome back from that break. And this is still Al Hikmah Half Hour. And we've been discussing about this special professional certification program in marriage counseling from Al Hikmah University. Well, let's talk about when the sale of the form will commence.
1: The sale of the form is already
0: on. Okay.
1: And it's going to end by end of this month, end of August.
0: That's the 30th.
1: 30th of August.
0: Wow, yeah. Okay.
1: That is when it will come to an end.
0: What about the program itself? When does it commence?
1: Immediately after the expiration of that collection of form ends, probably by September, the program will start.
0: Okay.
1: And all those people that apply will now be added into a platform so that they will now, all of them will now be on a platform where the lecturers will talk
0: and interact and all that.
1: Interact with them.
0: Sure. All right. Thank you so much. 0913655695. That's the number to ask whatever questions you have for our guest, Mr. Razak, from the Center for Guidance and Counseling, Al Hikmah University. Well, are there other programs that you wish to shed more light on that the institution is carrying out at the moment? Any special program or professional certification?
1: Apart from our own center zone,
0: yes,
1: the other program at Al Hikmah University is being run. We have the summer is there, summer program.
0: Okay.
1: Then you also have the master, the PhD, all those things. Mm. They are on.
0: They're still on. Okay.
1: They are on and their form will soon be out for other batch. So we also have a lot of things.
0: All right. I think Miss Fatima has something to say. Yeah, I think she wants to buttress. Yes, you can. Please go ahead.
3: So I just want to say that everybody intending to further their course, their studies, should try and put it in mind or attempt to take this course, because it has a lot of benefits, not just to the individual in question that's doing it, but to others. It helps you see signs that has to do with abusive behaviors, sign that an ordinary individual might not pay attention to, except you already have professional knowledge about it. It also help you relate with some things. It builds you in such a way that you grow. Incidents whereby you know when to reply with aggression and when to just calm down in order to settle some disputes. And it doesn't only help in marriage alone, it helps in your relation with others, your professional life and other, because marriage is an institution and so is our social life.
0: Right. Thank you so much. Thank you so much for that. Now, so what you're trying to say is that once I enroll for this course, I can boldly call myself a marriage counselor once I am done with the course.
1: You can call yourself a marriage counselor, but marriage counselor is not the same thing as going for a 4 or 3 year program at the university to become a certified counselor.
0: Okay.
1: That's a certificate.
0: But this aspect is only for marriage. Counseling. Okay.
1: So you can practice it.
0: All right, you can hear that.
1: Quite different from being a certified counselor.
0: A certified counselor.
1: It's a 4 year program. And remember, this one is just 3 months.
0: All right. Thank you so much, Mr. Sadiq A. Razak, for that. And thank you so much, Ms. Fatima, for coming on the program. We really appreciate you. I would like you to do a recap so that people will remember the details.
1: Okay.
0: The fee, I think you mentioned 50,000
1: naira.
0: Tuition?
1: Tuition fee is 50,000 naira.
0: Yes.
1: And the admission is just 5,000 naira. Mm-hmm. And the duration is 3 months. And the period when they be doing the lecture is over the weekend. Friday, 3 to 6 p.m. On Saturday, 9 to 11 p.m. 11 p.m. 11 a.m. 9 a.m. to 11 a.m. 11 a.m. to 1 p.m.
0: Okay.
1: Then 2 to 4 p.m. That is on Saturday. So the lecture is only between Friday and Saturday.
0: On Saturday.
1: Wow. And it's online. Exam 2 is online. For those who are not within Ilorin. So those who are within Ilorin can come for physical lecture. But people from outside, their own is online, and exam 2 is also online.
0: All right. Thank you so much for coming on the program. I really appreciate you for coming and for exposing this course to us and the importance, particularly for families and for homes. All right, let's do this again next week, same time and same station. And this is Al Hikmah Half Hour. My name is Nedu Okorie. Have a wonderful afternoon. The news on the hour comes up shortly.
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6: Sweetheart.
5: How are you?
6: I'm fine.
5: Are you okay?
6: Yes, I'm okay.
5: Yesterday you sleep well.
6: Mommy, I'm too
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7: Hey, the money for
5: you sleep well?
6: Yes, I sleep well.
5: Okay. Do you dream on me?
6: Yes,
5: I said, do you dream on me?
6: Yes, I dream on you.
5: Are you sure? Okay. Opoku, I love you so much. I love you so much.
6: I love you too.
5: Popoku, I want you to do a video call.
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0: in the headlines this afternoon. APC dismisses academy qualifications as a graduate for effective leadership. NBC files fresh appeals against ban on broadcast fines. Shoure cautions against Russian state police bill calls for delay until after elections. Moving to the foreign scene, Zelensky sacks Ukraine ambassador to U.S. And moving on to the water sport, host Morocco-Algeria reach WAFU qualifier for the finals. Good afternoon and thanks for joining us for the news on the hour at Diamond 887 FM. Ilorin Kwara State, Nigeria, and high-end pressures for Labi D. We'll bring you details of the news after this short break. Please, we'll be right back.
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klar til et lov. 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Now the news and detail. A chieftain of All Progressive Congress, APC, Halwan Hazan, has argued that academic qualifications alone are not enough to determine a person's ability to lead effectively. Dismissing claims that higher educational achievement automatically translates into good governance. He said this while speaking on Channel's television on Monday, citing former President Goodluck Jonathan, doctoral degree and Peter Obi's university education in governance and public communication. The APC stewards further accused opposition parties of focusing on President Bola Ahmed Tinubu's academic records instead of providing constructive criticism of his administration's policies and performance. Hazan added that the Nigerian Constitution recognizes a school certificate or its equivalent as a qualification for public office, noting that literacy and the ability to read and write satisfies that constitutional requirement.

0: job given to you. We employ, I'm an entrepreneur. I employ people that are best of me. I employ people that are first class graduates. And I have to teach them the job. There are a lot of people in this place that are not, that did not read mass comm, but they are very good journalists. So he has shown evidence that he had a BSc in Chicago State University.
1: But we're asking,
0: they don't have the proof that Chicago State University.
1: Where is the primary school certificate? Where is the secondary school?
0: But this constitution says shows what? He can show one. Some people show primary school. Some people show secondary school. You have seen a man that has delivered to Nigerians. They don't have anything in hand.
1: There's a fundamental question.
0: Campaign,
1: Alwan, hold on. There's a fundamental question here.
2: The National Broadcasting Commission, NBC, has asked the Court of Appeal in Abuja for permissions to refile an appeal against the Federal High Court judgment that restrained it from imposing fines on broadcast stations. The application comes after the appellate court struck out the regulator's initial appeal on June 17, 2026, citing a fundamental defective notice of appeal. In its latest application filed by the senior advocate of Nigeria, Dapwa Akinyosu, the NBC is seeking an extension of time to challenge the judgments delivered by Justice Rita Ofili Ojuabuga in a suit brought by the Media Rights Agenda, MRA. The commission is also asking the Court of Appeal for leave to raise fresh issues questioning MAR legal capacity to institute and maintain the original suit. Recalls that the legal clash stems from 2022 when the NBC slapped 5 million naira fines on some media broadcasters, hair, documentaries on banditry and insecurity in Zamfara State, which the regulators claim undermined national security.

0: moving away from that to the presidential candidate of African Action Congress, AAC, Omoyele Sowore, has called for cautions over the state police bill, stating that discussions about the matter should be put aside until after the 2027 general elections. Sowore stated this today while speaking with the journalist, stressing that the timing of the bill and deliberations about the state police is coming at the wrong time, especially with the elections months away. According to him, there should be ample time for Nigerians to debate the issue and make input, citing the critical nature of the matter.
1: Let me make a clarification. I do not have any problem with state police. I do not have any problem with decentralization of security. But decentralization of security also means that we go back to full federal system. I am in support of state policing. I'm in support of local government policing. I'm in support of even campus policing. I'm in support of every town and village in Nigeria having its own police. My own issue is that they must be properly trained, they must be properly regulated, monitored, because my priority as far as these issues are concerned is human rights. And also, anybody who is involved in this police or policing must be appropriately remunerated. We must think about their pension, their salaries, so that you just don't hand weapons over to people who are hungry, who then become part of the security problem in the country. We've had enough of that.
0: Away from that, the federal government has announced plans to construct a new dam in Lipie, Mpang, East District of Kanke Local Government Area, Plateau State, as part of the efforts to improve water supply, irrigations and power generations in the North Central region. And according to a statement signed by Fumi Muetia, Director of Information and Public Relations of the Minister of Water Resources and Sanitation, Engineer Joseph Utsev, disclosed this on Monday when he led the National Chairman of All Progressive Congress, APC, Engineer Professor Natanwe Yawalda, and the Director Dam and Reservoir Operations Director overseeing the office of the Permanent Secretary, Engineer Ali Ibrahim Dala, and other technical experts on the assessment visit to the proposed dam site. He also assures that the Mangu Dam in Pakistan local government area, which is 90% completed, will soon be completed and commissioned. Amnesty International has called on Nigerian military authorities under Operation Adinkai to immediately charge to court or release civilians allegedly being held for a prolonged period without trials at the Joint Investigation Center, JIC, in Giwa Barracks, Maiduguri. In a statement issued on Tuesday, the human rights organizations also call on further investigations into allegations of arbitrary arrest, extortions and prolonged detention, saying such practices could violate protections guarantee under the Nigerian 1999 constitution as amended, as well as applicable international human rights and humanitarian law. According to the cases documented by the organization, civilians from different parts of Borno State have allegedly been arrested and detained for extended period without being formally charged. Human rights lawyer and senior advocate of Nigeria, Femi Falana, has urged the Inspector General of Police, Olatunji Dissu, to take over investigations into the controversial death of Mary Abila and Babatunde Tanimola, warning that both cases must not be swept under the carpet. The senior lawyer made the demand in a statement on Monday titled, "This death must not be swept under the carpet." Falano called for a speedy autopsy in Abila's case, who was found dead and enclosed on June 27, 2026, in a room at the country home of the Minister of Works, David Umahi, in Oburu Eboy State, and urge authorities to ensure transparent investigations into politically motivated killing in Osun, arguing that every suspicious death deserves a thorough and independent probe. Falan also called on an independent investigation into the death of Tani Mola, who the presidency recently identified as the principal suspect in the alleged establishment of a fake government agency. News is reaching you from Diamond 887 FM, Ilorin Choir Street, Nigeria. We go on a break now. When we return, we go to the foreign scene. Zelensky sack Ukraine ambassador to US. Please, we'll be right back.
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0: You're still listening to the news on the how we're reaching you from Diamond 887 FM, Ilori Choir State, Nigeria. And now we move to the foreign scene. On the foreign scene this afternoon, Ukraine President Volodymyr Zelensky on Monday dismissed his ambassador to the United States, Olga Stefanchina, in a move that had been expected following a government reshuffle last month. The sack announced by decree occurred as Ukraine was fiercely lobbying Washington to obtain more Patriot air defense missiles to block Russia's strikes. According to the Ukrainian media, Stefanchina, and under investigations by the country's anti-corruption agency on suspicions of wrongdoings, although she has not been formally accused, Zelensky, who made a controversial government reshuffle in July, has not yet announced who will replace her as the ambassador in Washington. Still on the foreign scene, at least 5 people were killed and 10 more injured in Ukrainian drone strike on a warehouse close to Moscow overnight on Tuesday. The governor of Moscow region, Andrei Voroviev, disclosed this in a statement stressing that Ukraine has been carrying out strikes in facilities operated by Wildberries in the recent weeks, regarded as the largest Russian online retailer. However, Ukraine claims that the deposits are used to supply the Russian military, which Moscow denies. Meanwhile, Russia's Defense Ministry said it has intercepted and destroyed 320 drones overnight and launched strikes against the parts of the Ukraine, killing at least 4 and injuring several peoples. And now moving on to the world of sports this afternoon, hosts of the Women African Cup of Nations, Morocco and Algeria, have secured place in the quarterfinals of the 2026 WAFCON after the conclusions of the Group A features on Monday night, while Senegal and Kenya were eliminated from the tournament. Morocco finished top of the group after playing out of a glorious draw against the Senegal at the Olympic Stadium in Rabat in the match highlighted by the dramatic goalless penalty incident. In the other Group A features at the Wally Abella Stadium, Algeria defeated Kenya 2-0 to book their place in the last 8. Meanwhile, Morocco topped Group A with 7 points, scoring 5 goals without conceding. Algeria finished second with 6 points, scoring 4 goals and conceding once. Senegal was placed third with 4 points, while Kenya finished bottom of the group without a point, scoring no goals and conceding 7. Lastly, from the world of sport, Manchester City midfielder Mateo Kovacic has confirmed he's staying at the Etihad Stadium after clarifying his futures with manager Enzo Maresca and the club chiefs. While dismissing his exit link to Serie A, the midfielder stated that the club relies on his ability for the new season, which for him is a major confidence booster for him. Even as a shifter, as full focus back to performing on the pitch, however, as the 32-year-old Croatian enters the final 12 months of his deal at the Etihad Stadium, coach Maresca also confirmed Kovacic staying following on Saturday's friendly with a Milan, conferring to put work for the success of the midfielder. And with that, we have come to the end of the news on the hour. But before we go, here is the recap of the major highlights. APC dismisses academic qualifications as a guarantee for effective leadership. And you also heard NBC files fresh appeal against ban and broker's fines. You also heard Showore cautions against Russian state police bill calls for delay until after elections. From the foreign scene, Zelensky sacked Ukraine ambassador to USA. And now moving on to the water sport, lastly for today, you heard host Morocco, Algeria reach WAFCON quarterfinals. Do You Know segment today. Do you know on this day in 2014, Dr. Ameyo Stella contracted the Ebola virus after displaying bravery by treating the index case of the virus identified in Patrick Soya, saving the country from a wider outbreak. If you don't know, now you know. For news coverage, information and happenings around you, kindly contact Diamond FM Newsroom on this number 0916-062-7526. Join us at 3 for News Flash and for the Comprehensive Bulletin at 5 p.m. The news on the hour was gathered by Netu Okorie. I am Precious Afolabi D. Many thanks for listening to Shining Supreme Stations. Don't forget that the Yoruba version of the news will be coming pretty soon.
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3: Mommy.
2: I told you that don't call me mommy. 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
3: Sweetheart.
2: How are you?
3: I'm fine.
2: Are you okay?
3: Yes, I'm okay.
2: Yesterday you sleep well.
3: Mommy, I'm meeting one
2: day. I said talk to the phone. You sleep well?
3: Yes, I sleep well.
2: Okay. Do you dream on me?
3: Sese.
2: I said, do you dream on me?
3: Yes, I dream on you.
2: Are you sure? Okay. Opoku, I love you so much. Hey, doctor, talk to the call. I love you so much.
3: I love you too.
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0: social media, Amy Omoyini, pretty by me. 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Most your video you know, let update everybody. 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Most man keep fit, lele you. 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
1: Hallelujah. The word of God reaching us is through the program Word of Life from World Revival Evangelistic Ministry, located at Ofagara Roundabout, after Bova's Petrol Station, opposite Aluko Estate, Asadam Road, Ilorin, Kwara State, from our father, Reverend Dr. Same A. Adeni.
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3: Glory be to God in the
4: highest. Thank you for the opportunity to hear your word today.
3: Let us pray.
4: King of glory, accept us and our praise.
3: As we continue your word,
4: Lord, go with us and continue with
3: us.
4: Bless us, O God, and accept our
3: praise. In Jesus' name we
4: pray.
3: Anka, Latin way, Genesis. We read from the book of Genesis chapter 9 verse 6.
4: Genesis chapter 9, verse 5 and 6. And your lifeblood I will surely demand an account. I will demand an accounting from every animal and from each human being too. I will demand an anointing for the life of another human being. Accounting for the life of another human being. Whosoever shed human blood, by human shall their blood be shed. For in the image of God has God made them mankind.
3: Now, loni anse agbeyewo ori oro tan pe ni Olorun fofin de itaje sile.
4: Today we are considering shedding of blood is forbidden.
3: Olorun fofin de itaje sile.
4: Shedding of blood is forbidden.
3: Ta ba wo gbogbo awon eda ti Olorun da.
4: Look, considering all creations,
3: igbese aye eniyan ni eleyi ti o se pataki julo niwaju Olorun.
4: The life of human being is so important to God.
3: Olorun fi iye to ni to po gidigan le idiyele to po gidigan le ori igbese aye eniyan.
4: God places great value on human life.
3: Nitori pe a da eniyan ni aworan Olorun.
4: Because we are created in God's image.
3: Nitori na tori pe a da eniyan ni Olorun ni iri Olorun yi.
4: Since we are created in God's image and his species.
3: Olorun lo fun eniyan ni ore ofe lati yato fun eranko lasan.
4: That is what separates us from ordinary animals.
3: Olorun si ran eniyan lowo lati gbe igbese aye be ti Olorun.
4: It helps us to live like God.
3: We eniyan le ronu ko to gbe igbese.
4: The man might think before he acts.
3: Pe eyan le ronu ko si tun se nkan to dara.
4: Man might think and do what is good.
3: Ke eyan le gbe igbese aye iwa bi Olorun.
4: To live like God.
3: Ke eyan si le gbe igbese aye e ti o fi to fi owo fun elomiran.
4: To live life of honor and respect for others.
3: Tori na olugbo mi.
4: I listen now.
3: Gbo mi ye, iwo na ni eda Olorun ninu aye re.
4: Because you have the species of God in you.
3: Oniye lori ju eranko lasan
4: lo. You are more valuable than ordinary animals.
3: Oniye lori ju o ile tabi oko tabi onkohun yoku ta le ri ninu iseda eniyan.
4: Your value is greater than house, cars and all other things that can be seen in human beings.
3: Nitori na ta ba mo wi pe eniyan liye lori ni waju Olorun.
4: If you know that there is value over your life.
3: Oh yeah, ka mo ba se ni ibasepo pelu eniyan.
4: Then we must know how to relate with others.
3: Ka mo wi pe baba ni ibasepo tabi ifarakira pelu eniyan.
4: That if you relate well with others.
3: Ani ifarakira pelu aworan Olorun ni.
4: We are relating with God's image.
3: Ati pe Olorun na fe ka mo aworan re ninu aye eniyan.
4: God, we want us to see his image in human's life.
3: Tori na o fe ka se to to fun enikeji wa.
4: We want us to do what is right to others.
3: Pe ka fi owo fun eniyan.
4: Give honor to others.
3: Ka ko je ka ma se iwosi si enikeji wa.
4: We should not do anything that will bring ridicule to others.
3: So na kama kaya go fun in tin pa enikeji wa lara.
4: Whatever we affect others adversely, we should run
3: tabi
4: away.
3: Tabi on to le mi re.
4: Or whatever can take his life.
3: Ko bo kiba se omode tabi agbalagba leni
4: yeje. Whether young or old.
3: Ko ba ki eni ye ba se iya wa tabi iya miran.
4: Our tribe or other tribe.
3: Eni ye ba se ajoji laarin wa tabi omo ile.
4: It may be stranger or part of us.
3: Any you ti teni ye iba se.
4: Whosoever.
3: Ka saran ti bi pe niwon igba to ba ti je eniyan lera rabi ti wa.
4: So long is a human being as we are.
3: Ka ran ti bi pe iri Olorun benu aye re.
4: That the special of God, the representation of God is in him or her.
3: Torina ka fi owo to to fun.
4: Give honor and value to some.
3: Ni mo riri Olorun.
4: In knowing the, and appreciating
3: at ni ibimo ni ibowo fun Olorun to se da eniyan.
4: In honor and respect for God who made the person.
3: Idini yi ti Olorun na wa fa fi so wi pe ka ma se ta eje eniyan sile.
4: And that God, why God said, do not shed human blood.
3: Tori pe Olorun o foju ketere pe ka ka kan ma ta eje eniyan sile bo ti wa.
4: God does not want us to shed blood as
3: ta ba sin soro nipa itaje sile.
4: If you are talking like a shedding of blood.
3: An soro nipa wipe ka mo mo pa yan.
4: We are talking of killing somebody intentionally.
3: Pe boya a fi eniyan rubo ni o.
4: We sacrifice the person.
3: Tabi pe boya ka fi eniyan se tutu.
4: To use somebody as a sacrifice.
3: Tabi pe boya awon ti won seyun.
4: Those who are bought.
3: Saba won tan payan nitori ikorira tabi nitori pe won jowo elomiran.
4: Or those who kill because they hate somebody or because they are jealous of somebody.
3: Tabi nitori pe won fa fiyan sowo.
4: They want to use somebody as rituals and they want to use somebody for money.
3: Taba won to je pe won gba owo lati ma fi payan kiri.
4: Those who receive money to assassinate others.
3: Tabe ni ona miran na ara won to je pe won share won sana lati fi emi awon eyan wewu ka won yen ba le ku.
4: Some people use human life to do things that are dangerous so that those people might die.
3: Ni eje taba wo Samuel keji ori kejila ese kesan.
4: Let's consider 2 Samuel chapter 12 verse 9.
3: Bibeli je ko yo oni ese ti wo fi kegan oro Oluwa ti wo si fi se nkan ti o buru ni oju re ani ti wo fi da pa Uriah ara Hiti ti ati ti wo fi mu obirin re lati fi se arabirin re o si fi da awon omo Amoni pa.
4: We read from 2 Samuel 12:9. Why did you despise the word of the Lord? By doing what is evil in his eyes, you struck down Uriah the Hittite with the sword and took his wife to your own. You killed him with the sword of Ammonites.
3: Now, eje ka kesi ni bi. Woli Nathan ni Olorun ran si Dafidi lati fi nsi ti Dafidi se han nibe yen.
4: God sent Nathan a prophet to David to let him know what he did.
3: Wi pe Dafidi pa Uriah.
4: That David killed Uriah.
3: Nipa se awon ara Ammoni.
4: By the sword of the Ammonites.
3: Nigba to so fun Joab wi pe ko ti Uriah si waju ogun kan ba le pa.
4: When he informed Joab to put Uriah where he should be killed.
3: Na David lo se leyi lati owo awon amo ogun Ammoni.
4: David schemed and make sure that the Ammonites killed Uriah.
3: Ko ba le bo ese agbere re mole.
4: That he had covered his fornication with the wife of Uriah.
3: David gangan ko lo mu ida lati pa Uriah.
4: It wasn't David that took sword to kill Uriah.
3: Oni kan ti soju ogun ni ko ba le ku.
4: He was pulled on the battlefield where it was hot.
3: Sugbon tori pe
4: so that he might die.
3: Sugbon tori pe on lo mu ase yen jade tan fi pa Uriah.
4: Because he was the one that brought out the law to kill Uriah.
3: Olorun ka si wi pe on gangan lo pa Uriah.
4: God counted him as being the
3: Olorun si so wi pe kan to buru ni oju ogun.
4: God said he had done terrible and bad things before him.
3: Torina iwo to nti awon eyan senu iku.
4: Those of you are pushing people to death.
3: Iwo na n pa eyan ni o.
4: You are killing.
3: O n fowo fun eyan lati wi pe kan lo pa eyan.
4: You are giving people money for shedding of blood.
3: O n be eyan lowo e lati lo pa eyan.
4: You are begging others to kill.
3: Iwo na lo n pa won o.
4: You are the one killing them.
3: O n ko owo ilu je kan ba ki awon eyan ko ba le di wi pe nipa se yen iku de ba won o iwo na lo npa yan
4: o embezzle money so that people will suffer and die. You are the one killing them. O
3: iwo na to je pe o nje ri eke nipa eri eke to je yen o na ni won fi pa eniyan iwo na pa yan o.
4: You that are the evil testifiers that testify against somebody wrongly, you are the one that is killing. O
3: to ri pe e ngba ti Judas na to fi Jesu han ta si tori re na pa Jesu Judas na pa Jesu o.
4: When Judas reported Jesus Christ and Christ was crucified, it was Judas that led to the death of Christ.
3: Nítorí náà gbọ́ ọ̀rọ̀ yìí ara nínú Olúwa.
4: Hear this word.
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4: All are made in the image of God.
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4: God of glory has set us and our praises.
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0: be straight away.
1: Baby.
2: Oh, baby. Oh,
1: wow. Ah.
2: Sure, enjoy.
1: I'm going to join. Honestly, I'm going to join you. Oh, yeah. Just must enjoy your ending, but what you ballot brands in your wow, okay, honestly.
2: Ah, why not? Smoked or torture that I know.
1: Sure, I chat you about one old Domiria. When you make you do camp, we will make a while to tune out you can know.
2: Eh?
1: Ah, sure, got more dodore. That if you say car was more to a lot of racing. Ah, no, I'm not to me. The Google Miss has a come, Lana, the Matthew, I could mass it.
2: And now,
1: I say to Rally.
2: Ah,
1: me, you will lay Google me or Dumberry.
2: Oh, Dumberry.
1: Mumbaf, I grin around me, get going, you say, pump, pump.
2: Ah, well,
1: come.
2: I shall bear any marry.
1: Ah,
2: oh, eh, what's more?
1: I
2: show the knee, you just see our baby killer room. Baby, I call you see our.
1: If you can't believe you sat a good day, Louis, put him away new. Yahoo. Say, Yahoo, I leave, say, one is you or not. Some of you enjoy it as your daddy to move. No, what's the payment? Who knew, knew. Se bo mo de fi picture.
2: Mori, ti ma pa yin.
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1: 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Oh, man, man.
2: Oh, man.
1: See,
2: ah, like it. Hey, I don't do men now. She be
1: nine Jania. Nine Jan. So they tell you, you tell your daughter, ma. You may take part, won't take part.
2: I'm a cock, baby, I come my lolek or con at time short time, so that's coffee. That's all the force, now. So, baby, I come my lolek or con.
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2: ma se me jo
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2: ma se me to ba nse lodo yawe ma se bi bai jo ma
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1: lodo
2: eh eh better
1: Possible.
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5: Opoku.
6: Mommy.
5: I told you that, don't call me mommy. Call me sweetheart.
6: Sweetheart.
5: How are you?
6: I'm fine.
5: Are you okay?
6: Yes, I'm okay.
5: Yesterday you sleep well.
6: Mommy, not me too.
5: I said talk to the phone. You sleep well?
6: Yes, I sleep well.
5: Okay. Do you dream on me?
6: Sese.
5: I said, do you dream on me?
6: Yes, I dream on you.
5: Doctor, are you sure? Okay. Obaku, I love you so much. Hey, Doctor, talk to the call. I love you so much.
6: I love you too.
5: Obaku, I want you to do a video call.
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0: 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Minister of the FCT, Yason Wike, has declared that President Bola Tinubu remains the only credible leadership option for Nigeria, insisting that no other presidential contender has demonstrated the courage or capacity to tackle the country's long-standing economic challenges. Speaking at his monthly media briefing on Tuesday in Abuja, Wike defended Tinubu's economic reforms, particularly the removal of petrol subsidy, describing the decision as one of the boldest taken by any Nigerian president in decades. The federal government has directed all ministries, departments and agencies to comply with the Nigerian Data Protection Act 2023 as part of efforts to strengthen responsible data governance and build public trust in government. This was contained in a statement issued in Abuja on Tuesday by the head of Legal Enforcement and Regulations, Nigerian Data Protection Commission, Mr. Babatunde Bangbuye. According to him, the directive is in line with President Bola Tinubu's instruction that government institutions must rigorously capture information and safeguard it in accordance with the provisions of the Nigeria Data Protection Act 2023. The Minister of Education, Tunji Alawusa, has directed vice chancellors, rectors and provosts across Nigeria to dismiss any student found culpable after due investigation of involvement in kidnapping or other related crimes. A statement signed by the Minister's Special Advisor, Media and Communications, Ikaru Atta, said Alawusa also ordered the head of tertiary institutions to strengthen internal intelligence systems and deepen collaboration with the Department of State Services, DSS, and other security agencies in their respective states as part of a nationwide strategy to safeguard campuses and protect students. The Kano State House of Assembly has passed the Kano State Private and Voluntary Institutions Board Amendment Bill 2026 with recommendations aimed at strengthening the regulation and management of private and voluntary educational institutions across the state. Speaking after the passage of the bill, the Speaker of the House, Ismail Falgore, commended members for their contributions throughout the legislative process, describing the amendment as a significant step towards improving the administration of private and voluntary schools in Kano State. And on the foreign scene, French authorities have said more than 150 migrants were rescued after the boat they were using to cross the channel caught fire on Tuesday morning, adding that there are no reports of anyone injured or killed. The French maritime prefecture on the Channel and North Sea said the boat attempted to cross to the UK when its engine caught fire. Meanwhile, the incident occurred after Prime Minister Andy Bondman pledged to effectively curb the number of people arriving in the UK on small boats. And in sport, Nigerian international striker Victor Osimhen has reportedly declined the opportunity to become Galatasaray's permanent captain ahead of the 2026-2027 season. Osimhen, who served as the club's vice-captain last season, was widely expected to inherit the captain's armband following the departure of Mauro Icardi. Report says the club's management and head coach, Okan Buruk, supported his appointment, but the Super Eagles forward has chosen to step away from the leadership role despite remaining a key player for the Turkish champions. And that was the News Flash at 3. Stay tuned for a full bulletin at 5 p.m. And thanks for listening. And do stand by for Diamond Moment, the Tricky Tuesday edition.
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3: Mommy.
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2: How are you?
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2: Are you okay?
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2: I said talk to the phone. You sleep well?
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2: Okay. 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
2: I said, do you dream on me?
3: Okay. 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
2: Are you sure? 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Obaku, I love you so much. Hey, Dokor, talk to Dokor. I love you so much.
3: I love you too.
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Welcome to Diamond Moment, the Tricky Tuesday edition. And the disturbing Ilorin crew is right here. But my second half, hey, the way she left me and disappeared. Only God will, if she doesn't bring anything back to this station, it is me and her. Welcome to the program where we entertain you with good music and interesting conversations. Welcome to Diamond Moment. My name is Nedu Okori. My friends call me Mazio Dogu. Iche Billy Billy, the lavish spender. Since you are my friend, you can call me Mazio Dogu. Welcome to the program. All right, you know what we do on Tricky Tuesday. We normally ask very tricky questions that everyone has, you know, different opinions about. And I'm really glad that this afternoon you and I get to discuss what is going on. Well, talking about what is going on, how is your day going? How is everything going? If you are in your shop, in your office, at your workplace, or you're relaxing at home, how are you doing? Well, we are here to increase the fun and to ensure that you enjoy your afternoon. All right, this afternoon we have a very interesting topic to discuss, just like last week. But this afternoon we are talking about, you know, what is actually valuable to some people. Yes, what do you think is actually valuable to some people or valuable to you in time past, but right now you think, nah, this thing is not worth it? Our conversation this afternoon will be revolving around this particular topic, and you know how we do it. No one is right, no one is wrong on the program. Everyone is actually right based on your own opinion. And please ensure that you give us the reason for your answer. And the last music you listened to before we came in was the music of Davido featuring Mayokun and Fola, and he calls that one Before Before. For Diamond 88.7 FM, there is no Before Before. We've been constant right from day one, and right now we are bringing you splendid and great entertainment. Right, I'm very sure now, it's already afternoon by now, you'll be taking your lunch, you know, relaxing to enjoy Diamond Moment. I am here for you. Use me as you like. I am Mazio Dogu, the lavish spender. All right, talking about our question for today. Drum rolls. Let's talk about our question for today. Our question for today is, what is something that people choose that is not worth it? Now, let me rephrase. Let me recapitulate. Let me, you know, readjust the question. What is something that you think that people do or people choose in this life that you think, nah, this thing is not worth it? For you, it might be money. People chase money. People choose money. But for you, you say, no, money can never deceive me. Money can never be my what. I cannot be boxed into that, you know, that conversation about money being my worth. For you, that might be your own. For you, it might be beauty. Yes. For some people, they say, no, I have to choose beauty. I don't care about character. Oh, some people are in trouble. Some people say, I prefer character, no matter how the beauty is. No, it's not worth it. But the question is, what is something that you think that people choose, but to you, it is not worth it? The number to call is 0913655952. That's the number to call. You can also drop your WhatsApp message via 0913-655-6864. All right, we'll be taking some, musical break and commercial break. When we come back, we'll start taking reactions. I think, okay, our phone line is ringing. Oh, we lost that. 0913655-6952. All right, let's go on this commercial break. And when we come back, we'll start taking reactions. This is still Diamond Moment, the Tricky Tuesday edition.

And that was Benson and Asake with Eja Meja. Welcome back from that musical break. Great tune right there. All right, you're still tuned into your Shining Supreme Station. Welcome back to the program. The program is Diamond Moments, the Tricky Tuesday edition. And this is where we shake tables and scatter tables, you know, with different opinions and different views concerning whatever we are discussing. And this afternoon, we are having a very interesting conversation. Let's take a look at some of the things that people choose or people prioritize that actually, to you, you don't think it is worth it. There are a lot of things in this world that we place priority on. Talking about clothing, talking about money, talking about even, you know, the choice of partners we have, the kind of partners or the kind of choice we have in partners. People also see it that, you know, this is not my kind of thing. It's not worth it. I shouldn't fight about it. You get, this is what we're discussing this afternoon. There are a lot of things. There are 1,001 things that, you know, people place priority on, that people see as important. But to you, you might say, no, this thing, I cannot kill myself for it. I cannot come and go and die. All right, the number to call to participate in what we are discussing right now is 0913-655-6952. You can also drop your WhatsApp message via 0913-655-6864. All right, let's take this message. This one is from Samson from Tanker. Samson says, well, for me, I cannot prioritize my... Samson, you didn't get the question. Samson says he cannot prioritize his mental health. Well, your mental health is actually worth it. I think you don't understand the question. I give an example. For instance, people place priority over money, over wealth. That is like the basic explanation that I can give, or the basic scenario, or the basic illustration I can give right now. But what is it that you think that people choose or people place importance on? However, to you, those things, if you look at it critically, you don't see it as important. You be, oh, I beg, leave me. I don't have time. First, for you, it might be, let's say, going out to have fun with your friends. Because they say one person's meat is another man's poison. That is what they say. But what you like is not what I like. So let's discuss, let's have fun this afternoon. What is something that people prioritize or people take serious or people take as important? But to you, you'll be like, no, this thing should not worry me at all. It's not worth it. That is what we are discussing this afternoon.

0: Hello, good afternoon.
1: Hello, good afternoon.
0: Hello, good afternoon.
1: Yeah, Madu Dugu.
0: Good afternoon. What's your name and where are you calling from?
1: This is Lizzie from Amsterdam.
0: What's your name? Lizzie.
1: Lizzie from Amsterdam.
0: You're welcome, Lizzie. How is Amsterdam this afternoon?
1: Fine.
0: All right.
1: Yeah. To me, beauty. And why I'm saying beauty is because there are many people, they so emphasize on beauty.
0: Hmm.
1: Even men. You will see that, this girl, she fine. She looks that. And they don't look at the character. But because to me, I look at character is more qualified as beauty.
0: Are you
1: and
0: sure?
1: That's why so many people are in problem. Because they don't look at the character. They only look at the beauty, the outside beauty.
0: Mm.
1: And by the time they got married to the person, they enter one chance.
0: Ew.
1: Because that is when trouble. The woman, no respect, no this. And all the time, the man will be having a problem in his marriage.
0: It is
1: why?
0: Well.
1: Because he did not look at the what? At the character.
0: Mm-hmm.
1: But he was after the outer beauty.
0: Mm.
1: Because character is the beauty.
0: Hmm. Character is the beauty.
1: Yeah.
0: Hmm. Thank you so much, Lizzie. I really appreciate you for your contribution. According to Lizzie, she's saying that for her, it is beauty. Okay. But there was a time when my mother told me that, see, don't marry for character alone. The day my mother told me, I was shocked. I was like, mommy, you too? You want beauty? Let's take this one. Hello, good afternoon.
2: Good afternoon, Mr. Issa from Ilorin.
0: You're welcome, Mr. Issa. How are you doing this afternoon?
2: Fine, thank you. It's just doing some of this social gathering, weekend party, all those clubs. To me, I don't always like it.
0: Okay.
2: I prefer to stay quiet on my own. And I don't also like eating in the public. No matter what it is, I don't like it. I don't just like it. But some people, weekend party, they don't go attend this and that. They are not comfortable. But to me, I don't find it so interesting to my personal living.
0: Okay. Is there any reason why?
2: No, it's not. There's no reason why. But to me, it's just that I didn't just like it.
0: All right. Thank you so much, Mr. Issa, for your contribution. Like I said earlier, one man's meat is another man's, poison. One man's, bread is another man's biscuit or whatever. Sincerely speaking, there are a lot of people who don't like hanging out with people. I don't know. For me, I'm in between as regards that. Hello, good afternoon.
3: Good afternoon.
0: Good afternoon. What's your name and where are you calling from?
3: I like this topic, and it's like a way to tell people not to get wounded in their hearts.
0: First of all, what's your name and where are you calling from, please?
3: My name is Sadiq. I'm calling from Okusi.
0: You're welcome, Sadiq. Please go ahead.
3: Yeah. See, when I was young, even till now, I don't have this mindset of humanizing. This was so because when I don't used to toast a lady, but I have this enigma that God gives me that attracted ladies to me. Hello?
0: I'm with you. Go ahead.
3: whenever ladies flock around me, or maybe at the long run, they start toasted a lady, and they wanted to be using me to do yenga, I would just switch. Maybe because I have them. Oh, I don't know. Even friends, male friends too. Hello?
0: Yeah, go ahead. Yeah. I'm with you.
3: Male friends too. Whenever I saw one of the characters that I don't like in my male friends, I don't usually get since my days, I'm close to 60 now. Since my childhood, very childhood, since my like a teenager, I don't get hooked or get laughing with a particular thing. I rather switch my, not that I don't like the thing. I would rather switch to hurt me.
0: Mm.
3: I would rather switch over to another thing that will suit my heart.
0: Hmm.
3: So that is what gets me going till now.
0: Wow.
3: So not even a woman at all. And every goal in life. So I don't let that thing get me tied down.
0: You don't chase
3: so
0: things.
3: So certain things that will not get you hurting me. No.
0: Wonderful. God. Thank you so much. 0913655695. According to Mr. Sadiq, he said that he doesn't chase things, particularly he mentioned women. In fact, it's the other way around for him. They pursue him. How do you guys do this thing? All my life, don't let me tell my life story here. I don't know what. Oh God, I feel like crying. Let's take this one before.
4: Hello,
0: good afternoon.
4: Good afternoon. This is Titi Lai from Taiwo.
0: Titi Lai, you're welcome.
4: Me, I
0: will say
4: to be contented with whatever I have. You know, some people, they like chasing the shadow. They like chasing shadow. If someone is doing good, they think they are doing the best. But me, whatever I have, I will be contented with it than copying other people. That's it.
0: So your own is in general. You don't chase things generally.
4: No.
0: You are blessed.
4: You're welcome, sir.
0: Thank you so much, Titi Lai, for your contribution. There are some people that I will lay hands and legs on for them to repent. There are some people I'll just say a word of prayer for. People like Titi Lai. God bless you, Titi Lai. We have to go on another commercial break. Keep your messages and your comments coming in. 0913-655-6952. That's the number to call. You can drop your WhatsApp message via 0913-655-6864. This is still Diamond Moment, the Tricky Tuesday edition with Mazi Odogwu. I'll be right back.

0: And this afternoon, we've been having fun, enjoying the music and the conversations. All right, you're listening to the voice of Mazi Odogwu. You can call me Nedu Okori if you want to sign me a check. I know that I am the lavish spender, but sometimes also lavish on the lavish spender. All right, this afternoon, we're asking a very important question. What is something that people choose or people chase that is not worth it? I've got messages, tons of messages here. Let me read this one before I pick one call. This one says, a very good afternoon to you, Ichie Nedu. How is your day going? My day is going well. And it says, for what I value then, but not anymore, celebrating my birthday. Why? Probably maturity. Then, secondly, things people place priority on. Greetings. Like someone might hate you simply because of that. Even plotting evil against you. This is from Chris from Emia Road. Do people do that? people plot evil according to Chris because you don't greet. Please, it is very important to greet. It is an African, culture, mentality for you to greet. You might, know a lot of people. You might not know them on your street, but it is in our culture. Please let us imbibe by this. Let's take this one. Hello, good afternoon. All right, we lost it. Do call us back on 0913-655-6952. Okay, let's take this one. This is a voice note. Let's listen to it.
1: Good afternoon, Dogona. How are you doing today?
0: Good afternoon. I'm doing good.
1: I think to me, I would say phone.
0: Hey.
1: Yeah, there was a time that this BB just came out that time.
0: Yeah.
1: So, people were like, I need to get BB. I want to get BB. And when we are looking at it today now, we could see that BB is no more relevant again. And let us take a look about this iPhone too. There was a time that the iPhone 7, iPhone 8, when it came out that time, people wants to buy it by all means. Some people are doing some kind of things to get this phone.
0: Mm.
1: But we know... sometimes that phone is no more relevant again. So another this thing came out, mm-hmm. iPhone 10, iPhone 11, iPhone 12, and we see now. I think maybe it's up to 20 now or 19. I don't even know because I'm not interested. So we could see that these things are not for long. This thing is just for short period. All these things are just for short period.
0: Mm.
1: After a while, it will go. Another thing will come.
0: Mm-hmm.
1: Another thing will call me again. So that does it. Well done.
0: All right. Thank you so much, Dami Vision, for that wonderful contribution. Yes, I remember those days. Oh, my God. I wanted to get that phone badly. Black. In fact, for those who had BB, some of these Gen Zs, they don't know what BB is. It's not BBLO. It is BlackBerry. It drove a lot of people crazy. And according to him, he said it made a lot of people do canal things. It's true. Well, I'll come back to that canal things later. Hello, good afternoon.
2: Hello, good afternoon.
0: Good afternoon.
2: Thank you for calling back.
0: You're welcome.
2: Yeah. One thing I want to say, when you said that, your mommy said that if you want to marry beauty. It's good to marry beauty, but also look at the character.
0: Okay.
2: Yes, which is very, very important.
0: Yeah.
2: And one thing again, I see that it's not very, very even important that people always want to put themselves into that is fake life.
0: Mm.
2: Want to live a life that you are not. Want to present yourself to people what you are not.
0: Mm.
2: What that people will see you as an important person and why you are not. So all these things, to me, I look at it that it is nothing because it's not even worth of it.
0: All right.
2: Because present yourself for who you are.
0: That is being real. Thank you so much. Thank you so much for your contribution. I think I need to clarify. My mom did not advise me to go for beauty alone. No, Biko no. I am begging you in the name of God. It is not only beauty. Now, I think that conversation should rest about beauty and whatever. But talking about canal things, for me personally, I think there was a time, I think in my teenage age, where I used to be obsessed or got carried away by canal things. We all know what it means now. But right now, it doesn't faze me. It doesn't

0: doesn't really move me like that. I know some people saying, he's just giving us bobo. But it's true. But I think it boils down to maturity and the desire to actually make meaningful impact. Yes, I think that's what it boils down to. But let's hear your contribution. Hello, good afternoon.
1: Good afternoon.
0: What's your name and where are you calling from?
1: Good afternoon. My name is Charles.
0: You're welcome, Mr. Charles.
1: Yes, well done.
0: Thank you.
1: What I think that is not that all that important, like that after death of a person, after 1 year, some people will still celebrate in 5 years, they will hold it back to doing many things, spending money for what? It doesn't work. Thank you
0: so much, Mr. Charles. This one hit me hard. Mr. Charles said, after someone passes away, probably an elderly person or an old person, we see some people doing remembrance anniversary after 5 years, after 10 years. To him, he says it's a waste of time. The person has gone. He has gone. But people still value it. I think for some people, it should still be valid. I think I agree with Mr. Charles. That is my own opinion. But there are ways that one can remember a loved one who has passed on. I think you can just do something to commemorate the passing on of that person, not holding a lavish party and occasion. All right, for those who are just joining us this afternoon, what we're talking about is, what is something that people chase that is not worth it? Hello, good afternoon.
2: Hello, good afternoon.
0: Good afternoon. What's your name?
2: This is Gerald calling from Shao.
0: Gerald, you're welcome. How is Shao this afternoon?
2: Shao is very fine. How is work going?
0: All right, you're welcome. Please go ahead.
2: For me, I would say donation in public places.
0: Why?
2: Donation in public occasions. Because sometimes when there are occasions and people comes out to donate money, here this one will say, I donate 100,000. This one will say, I donate 2,000. So some people do it not from their heart, just for people to see it. So if you are going to donate, you should donate from your heart, not because of people. That was what made me. Sometimes I remember there were some days in my church. There was one man that was having issues with another person. So they were doing donation in the church. So one man now came and he said he gave 100,000. That person that he had problem with was outside. The person now said, this one gave 100,000. Yeah, I'm going inside. So he went and he donated 200,000. When the other person now went outside, he said, this one donated 200,000. I'm going to show him that I'm more than him. So he went and donated 500,000. So if you are giving, you should give from your heart, not for people to see.
0: That is it. Thank you so much, Mr. Gerald, for your contribution. I'm so happy this afternoon that I'm getting, you know, very concrete and valid reactions concerning what we are discussing. It's not good to show off. All right. I sincerely love your contribution, Mr. Gerald. I think it's a call for people to, you know, abase themselves and to humble themselves in situations like that. You don't need to show off with your money. Just do your thing in your own corner. Okay, we lost that. Let's take this message. This one is from Issa Mohammed from Ilorin. He says, good afternoon, Mr. Odogwu. Last week, it was only you, and this week, only you again. Where is your lady partner, Bisola? Well, I told Bisola to go and rest. You know, I'm a gentleman. I don't like stressing ladies. I told her to go and relax for a long time. In fact, next week, she can even, if I hear... Well, she'll be back next week, and you know, you'll hear a beautiful voice next week. All right, but let's contribute on what we are discussing this afternoon. What is something that you think that people chase that is not worth it? It might be something you used to chase, and right now you feel is no more important for you. It is no more a priority for you. You've advanced, you've grown, or your mindset has changed. It happens. We are all humans and we change. You can also drop your message via WhatsApp on 0913655-6864. Hello, good afternoon. Good afternoon. What's your name and where are you calling from?
3: Chris calling back.
0: Chris, you're welcome back.
3: Yeah, I really want to expatiate on the submission I made before.
0: Okay, please.
3: That's the great thing.
0: Okay.
3: You know, there are people, I don't know the kind of value they attach to this kind of pleasantries and great things. I don't know. Like in my past,
0: Mr. Chris, can you hear me clearly?
3: I can hear you.
0: Please, can you turn down the volume of your radio? I can hear the feedback, so I can hear you clearly. Please.
3: Can you hear me now?
0: Yes, please go ahead.
3: Okay. So, like you pass through someone, like a group of people, the elderly ones, now you didn't notice them. Like your mind was not there. Maybe you were carried away with something you were doing or something drew your attention.
0: Mm.
3: All of a sudden, they'll start building around the fact that, so you saw them, you didn't greet them, like, how dare you? Like, they will now tell you, even people older than you cannot do such. I don't need to get me.
0: Mm.
3: So to some extent, it's really, I dislike it with passion, I must tell you. I'm not the disrespectful type, but you know, there are people who are well-trained and well-cultured to respect elders.
0: Mm.
3: But in this particular day, you didn't notice they were there.
0: Okay.
3: Now it just comes true. Believe me, Uncle Edu, they will take that in so deep and so personal that even you feel like, is it beyond just what happened now?
0: Mm.
3: So I don't know the value people place on respect. It's a normal thing, but respect for me, I feel you have to earn it.
0: Okay.
3: Like, don't force people to respect you.
0: Mm.
3: Because that's the one that doesn't last. If you're no longer there, that is that. But there are ones, even when you are not there, people are still regarding you. That's because you earn it. So when people decide to exalt this thing of respect, be honest, I so much dislike it.
0: All right. All right. Thank you so much, Mr. Chris, for your submission. Despite the fact that a lot of people will dispute against your opinion, but I want us to know this, that we are in Africa, we are in Nigeria, and elderly people love respect. They love when people honor them. In fact, it's a general thing amongst Africans. I think once you discover that people are getting angry with you, that you don't, because you don't greet them, I think you need to turn a new leaf just to make peace or simply explain the situation, that scenario to them. Hello, good afternoon.
4: Hello, good afternoon, Mr. Isam. The last one, briefly.
0: Yeah.
4: In those days,
0: okay.
4: If you offend me, I must revenge. I don't forgive in those days.
0: But now?
4: No matter how small you offend me, I must revenge. But now, it's going out of me. It's no longer my character again. I just saw it as a piece of those days, those old days.
0: Glory,
4: that
0: glory.
4: Was my comfort more than anything now.
0: Eh?
4: Whatever you do, I just say,
0: wow.
4: I must defend you. But now, no longer, it's no longer my character again. Thank you so much.
0: Thank you so much, Mr. Issa. I'm very sure it is adulthood. They say adulthood is a scam. It's not, it will teach you lessons. It won't teach you, it won't scam you. It is lessons you will learn. I think it's similar with everybody who have attained adulthood. Let's take a listen to this voice note.
5: Hello, Mr. Aledu.
0: Well
5: done. And you are doing a great program.
0: Thank you so much.
5: My own is federal government job.
0: Ah.
5: I was searching, looking, stressed myself to search for a federal government job. But when I started my own personal business, I discovered that I'm just wasting time. Even if they want to give me a federal government job now, I will not collect it. So my name is Mohammed from Afan as a local government.
0: You're welcome. Thank you so much, Mohammed, for your contribution. This is another dimension. I wasn't expecting this. So you don't chase federal government job again because you know that whether it comes or not, you are now an entrepreneur. On the street, you call it entrepreneur. All right, let's take this one. Okay. 0913655-6952. All right. 0913655. I think the calls are just jamming. So I'm very sure that's why it's difficult to, you know, get one through. All right.

gangster, dear soca pastor. Now fanana, I buy an ambo. I know what I'm down for, obedient factor. Now

All right, so welcome back from that musical break, and we sincerely apologize for the technical hitch. We sincerely apologize. Our engineers are really working tirelessly to ensure that you enjoy all our programs. Well, this is where we'll be hanging it and drawing the curtains on today's edition of Diamond Moments. I sincerely appreciate everyone who contributed on the program. God bless you. And the essence of today's conversation is to, you know, do not take life too seriously. There are some things as you grow older, there are some things that you need to shed off, some things that you need to, you know, reduce your priority on. My name remains Nedu Okorie. Have a wonderful afternoon.

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0: yes, it's only one there. 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
1: Your first call, I'm going to ask you about the wallet.
0: Morning, but you can tell me you're going to tell you, you're going to tell you, you're going to tell you, you're going to tell you, you're going to tell you, you're
1: going to tell you, you're going to tell you, you're going to tell you, you're going to
0: tell you, you're going
1: to tell you, you're going to tell you, you're going to tell you, you're going to tell you, you're going to tell you, you're going to tell you, you're going to tell you, you're going to tell
0: you,
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0: India Airlines, FCT minister approves restriction of Okada KK in part of FCT over security concerns. Federal government orders head of high institutions in Nigeria to expel student involved in kidnapping. Nigerian customs to begin yearly recruitment. On the foreign scene, soldiers kill four in gun rampage in Russia-occupied Crimea. In business news, oil prices fall again on possibility of Strait of Hormuz reopening. In entertainment news, Seun Kuti reacts to reports suggesting he left Pella's wedding angrily over MC's jokes about Fella. About Fella. And from the world of sports, President Tinubu hailed Nigeria's halting at Commonwealth Games, promises to invest more in sport. Good evening and many thanks for joining us for news across the world on Vitamin 88.7 of Family Lori. I am Omonike Babatunde. 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We'll bring you details of the news after this break. Don't go away, please.
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0: You're welcome back from that short break. Now the news in detail. Minister of Federal Capital Territory, FCT, Yanson Wick has approved the restriction of commercial motorcycles, popularly known as Okada, and tricycles, or Kekenapep, in part of the capital over security concerns. Wike disclosed this today during his monthly media chat in Abuja, saying the decision followed recommendations from the FCT Executive Security Council. He said security report had established a link between motorcycle use and bandit activities, making restriction necessary in areas considered vulnerable to crime. The minister said the Security Council had been directed to identify areas where the use of motorcycles and tricycles would no longer be permitted, particularly within the city center. Wike said the approval also included the release of logistics to support the enforcement of the restriction once the affected areas had been identified. The federal government has directed vice chancellors, rectors and provosts across the country to immediately dismiss any student found culpable after due investigation of involvement in kidnapping or other violent crimes as part of fresh measures to strengthen security across tertiary institutions. The Minister of Education, Tunji Alausa, gave the directive today during a meeting with the Governing Council and Management of the Federal University of Lafia, Nasarawa State, where concerns were raised over the alleged involvement of some students in off-campus kidnapping activities. The meeting, led by the university's pro-chancellor, Lola Hakonde, focused on campus security, infrastructure, student welfare and the federal government's ongoing higher education reforms. The minister said although Nigeria's universities, polytechnics and colleges of education remained largely safe, recent isolated incidents involving students outside campuses underscore the need for stronger intelligence gathering and closer collaboration with security agencies. The Nigerian Customs Service, NCS, says its future recruitment will be on yearly basis instead of at irregular intervals. The Controller General of Customs, Adewale Adeniyi, announced this today during a press briefing at the service's headquarters in Abuja. According to him, the decision was part of effort to create a predictable manpower planning system that would enable the service to replace retiring officers promptly while giving young Nigerians regular opportunities to join the organization. Adeniyi stated that the Nigerian Customs has moved away from recruitment model under which applicants had to wait several years before another opportunity became available. The Controller General explained that the new structure will make recruitment a continuous process, with the 2026 exercise expected to commence later this year. The Kano State House of Assembly has suspended the chairman of Bagwai, Bebeji, Arogo local government area for 3 months over allegations of financial misappropriation, abuse of office and other acts of misconduct. The resolution followed the adoption of the report of the House Committee on Local Government and Chieftaincy Affairs presented by its chairman, Aliyu Muhammad, during a plenary presided over by Speaker Ismail Falgore. Muhammad said the committee investigated separate petitions against the three council chairmen after the assembly referred the complaint to it for its legislative scrutiny. He said the committee examined documentary evidence obtained from the affected councils and held interactive sessions with the legislative councils until arriving at its findings. The Imo State Police Command has ordered detention of 4 police personnel over unprofessional misconduct during their last operation, as circulated in a viral video on social media. The incident, which occurred last Sunday, according to the video, showed 4 security personnel forcing a young man into the boot of a vehicle at Human Race Road, Nekede. In a statement issued by the Imo State Command Public Relations Officer Okoye Eri, he said that the officers were conducting an operation at a suspected drug trafficking location along Human Race Road, during which 2 suspects were arrested. According to the PPRO, preliminary findings reveal that the 4 personnel captured in the viral video comprises 2 police officers attached to the Nekede Divisional Headquarters and 2 supernumerary police officers. He said the Commissioner of Police, Imo State Command CP Aldo Garba Boso, had ordered an immediate investigation to identify the personnel involved and establish the circumstances surrounding the incident. The news across the world is reaching you from Vibe 88.7 FM. Ilori, we'll go on a break now, and when we return, we'll bring you foreign business, entertainment and sport news. 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

0: You're welcome back from that break. 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And now we move on to the foreign stories. On the foreign scene, four people have been killed by a soldier in Russian annexed Crimea in an apparently random gun rampage. The Moscow-installed regional governor Mikhail Razyuyev said the gunman opened fire on his fellow soldiers, killing one and wounding another. He then went on to kill three civilians in a village, two men aged 71 and 59 and a 64-year-old woman, while three others were also injured. The attacker has been detained and the motive behind the shooting was being investigated. The attacker has not been publicly identified and local officials have not released information about which branch of the Russian armed forces he was serving with. And still on the foreign scene, Cameroon's veteran leader Paul Biya, who has not been seen in public for nearly 2 months, has reshuffled the country's military amid growing concerns over his prolonged stay abroad. The 93-year-old president appointed officials to key positions within the army and promoted five colonels to the rank of brigadier general. One of the newly promoted brigadier general is Raymond Jean Charles Beko Abando, who was immediately reappointed as a commander of the elite presidential guard responsible for protecting Biya, a position he has occupied since 2013. The circumstances under which the latest changes were made have sparked debate, especially among social media users. Biya made the appointment in separate decrees from the Swiss city of Geneva, where he has been staying since leaving Cameroon on 7 June for what his team described as a brief private stay. And that ends our foreign news. Up next is our business news.
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0: In a business update today, crude oil prices fell to a three-week low today as senior U.S. officials raised the hope of a deal with Iran to reopen the key Strait of Hormuz waterway. U.S. Secretary of State Marco Rubio and Treasury Secretary Scott Bessent both announced talks had prolonged to allow shipment to potentially resume as soon as this week. The cost of a barrel of Brent crude, the global benchmark for oil prices, fell by almost 5% to under $80 per barrel on the news of supply disruption potentially being eased. Both the failure of previous negotiations in recent months to de-escalate the conflict between the U.S. and the Iran have led to a volatile oil market, with drivers ultimately being eaten by higher fuel prices at the pumps. Along with a drop in Brent crude, U.S. West Texas intermediate prices were down more than 5% to $76 a barrel. Both contracts dropped to their lowest levels since 13th July. And that ends our business news. Up next is our entertainment news.
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0: In our entertainment update today, Sean Kuti, the last son of Afrobeat legend Fela Kuti, has finally reacted to viral report that he left Pella's wedding in anger. According to the viral report on social media, Sean angrily left the event after one of the MC's crowd jokes about the controversial "Whiskey is bigger than Fela" debate. The development sparked controversy online, with one of the MCs coming out to accuse Sean of having anger problems. Finally reacting to the report, Sean Kuti, who was confronted by Fuji singer Malaika at Fela's shrine in Lagos, denied leaving the ceremony in anger. Sean explained that he was at the wedding till evening time and left for an event at his father's shrine around 8:30 p.m. That ends our entertainment news. Up next is news from the exciting world of sport.
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And from the exciting world of sport today, President Bola Ahmed Tinubu has congratulated Team Nigeria for the historic outing at the 2026 Commonwealth Games, telling the athletes and officials that they represented the country with honor. In a statement today, presidential spokesman Bayo Onanuga said the Nigerian contingent performed with courage. President Tinubu said his government is committed to investing in sport development and creating more opportunities for the country's athletes to excel. Team Nigeria won 24 medals, 10 gold, 7 silver and 7 bronze in the competition, which ended on Saturday. The feat ensured Team Nigeria finished 7th on the overall medal table and ended as Africa's highest-ranked nation in the Commonwealth Games. The outing is one of the country's best performances at the Commonwealth Games, a feat Tinubu described as a testament to the contingent's hard work and perseverance.

still from the world of sports. Thousands of people gathered on the street of Milan for the funeral of legendary defender Franco Baresi. The 66-year-old died last week after a period of ill health. The funeral service was held at St. Ambergio Basilica, and club greats including Paolo Maldini, Marco Van Basten, Clarence Seedorf, Roberto Baggio and Alessandro Costacotta were in attendance. The current AC Milan squad is in Australia on a pre-season tour, but some first-team players not involved did attend, including USA forward Christian Pulisic. Regarded as one of the greatest defenders to play the game, Baresi captained Milan for 15 seasons, making 719 appearances and scoring 33 goals. The centre-back won 18 trophies with the Rossoneri, 6 Serie A titles, 3 Champions League, 4 Italian Super Cups, 3 UEFA Super Cups and 2 Club World Cups. And that's it from the exciting world of sport.

0: With that, we've come to the end of news across the world. But before we go, here's a recap of the major highlight. FCT minister approves restriction of Okada KK in part of FCT over security concerns. Federal government orders head of high institutions in Nigeria to expel students involved in kidnapping. Nigerian customs to begin yearly recruitment. On the foreign scene, soldier kills four in gun rampage in Russian-occupied Crimea. In business news, oil prices fall again on possibility of Strait of Hormuz reopening. In entertainment news, Sean Kuti reacts to a report suggesting he left Pella's wedding angrily over MC's joke about Fela. And from the world of sports, President Tinubu hails Nigeria's outing at Commonwealth Games, promises to invest more in sport. For today in history, did you know that on this day in 2014, Dr. Ameyo Stella Adadevo contracted the Ebola virus after displaying bravery by treating the index case of the virus identified in Patrick Sawyer, saving the country from a wider outbreak? Now you know. For news coverage or information about happenings around you, kindly contact David FM newsroom number on 091-6062-7526. The news across the world was edited by Abiodun Akinwumi, and my name is Omonike Babatunde. Thank you for listening to your Shining Supreme Station, and please stand by for the news in Yoruba language. Good evening.
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1: pe to nja o.
2: The causes afflicting you.
1: Oh my God.
2: Olorun mi.
1: Epe to nja o.
2: The causes afflicting you.
1: Egun to nja o.
2: The imprecations afflicting
1: you. To darin ajo re ru.
2: That have scattered your journey.
1: Ni oruko Oluwa Jehovah.
2: In the name of the Lord God Jehovah.
1: Apa egun yen re.
2: Ah, mi Jesu.
1: Hey, apa egun yen re.
2: Ah, mi Jesu.
1: Egun.
2: The causes.
1: Ti ki nje ki eniyan dide boro.
2: That refuses a man to be elevated quickly.
1: Egun to ma mu keyan se wahala lasan.
2: The causes that make a man labor in vain.
1: Oro odi latenu awon to bi o.
2: Negative utterances from the mouth of your parents.
1: Omo okunrin kan.
2: A certain man.
1: Ohun ati baba re.
2: Himself and his father.
1: Won ma nja gan.
2: They fight so much.
1: Ki baba yen o to ku.
2: Before the demise of his father.
1: Baba yen so fun pe.
2: The father told him.
1: Ohun to se fun mi.
2: That this you have done to me.
1: Omo o se fun o.
2: Your children will do the same.
1: Se ki mo tan.
2: But should I tell you the truth?
1: Ju oji ohun se fun baba re.
2: Beyond what he did to his father.
1: Awon omo re wa be si se fun.
2: His children began paying him
1: back. O ti gbagbe pe.
2: He had forgotten that.
1: Ohun se ru e.
2: He did the same.
1: Fun baba to bi ohun lomo.
2: For his biological father.
1: Sugbon ko si nbe.
2: But he was not there.
1: Nigba ti baba yen gegun yen.
2: When the father laid out the cause.
1: Ogun yen wa nja.
2: Then the battle was afflicted.
1: Mo so tele.
2: And professor.
1: Egun ti o ge fun onigba to o si nbe.
2: The causes laid on you while you were absent.
1: Hey, to wa nsise lara re.
2: That is now working over your life.
1: Lowo lowo ni mo kede e.
2: Right about now I declare.
1: Anu pegun yen re.
2: Ah, mi Jesu.
1: Hey, anu pegun yen re.
2: Mi Jesu.
1: Anu pegun yen re.
2: Mi Jesu.
1: Iwe ipejo re.
2: The book of your case file.
1: Laarin awon agba to jebi.
2: Among the elders where you are guilty.
1: Iwe ipejo re.
2: Your case file.
1: Laarin awon agba to jebi.
2: In the midst of the elders where you are guilty.
1: Loruko Jesu.
2: In the name of Jesus.
1: Anu fire.
2: Ah, mi Jesu.
1: Hey, anu fire.
2: Ah, mi Jesu.
1: Bibeli wi pe.
2: The Bible says.
1: Ninu iwe Job.
2: In the book of Job.
1: Ori karun.
2: Chapter 5.
1: Ese kejila.
2: Verse 12.
1: Oloyi ma awon alare kereke
2: po. He said they thought away the ways of the crafty.
1: Oni owo won ko le mu idawole won se.
2: And their hand could not fulfill their enterprise.
1: Oni mo awon ororo.
2: He said the wishes of the way.
1: O tari re subu ni ogedegbe.
2: He pushed down and fall far.
1: Eh, hey, mo so tele.
2: I professor.
1: Imo awon alare kereke lori e.
2: Plans of the crafty over your life.
1: Loruko Jesu.
2: In the name of Jesus.
1: Oluwa ko yidan.
2: Ah, mi Jesu.
1: Kaili mo sendalia.
2: Yes, Lord.
1: Oluwa yidan.
2: Ah, mi Jesu.
1: Hey, Oluwa yidan.
2: Ah, mi Jesu.
1: Iro ti won pamo.
2: The lies told upon you.
1: Ti won fitile kun oju ere mo e.
2: Which the door of favor was shut to.
1: Awon ti o korajo.
2: Those who gathered themselves.
1: Won de paro mo.
2: That could die to lie on you.
1: Won le oku oni aye yen.
2: And you were sent off that position.
1: Mo so tele.
2: I professor.
1: Ki o to pe ojo meje.
2: Before 7 days.
1: Waili mo sendalia ma.
2: Hai ka rubi jinasa dalia.
1: Iro ti won pamo yen.
2: The lie that was told against you.
1: Ashiri iro yen tu.
2: Ah, mi Jesu.
1: Hey, ashiri iro yen tu.
2: Ah, mi Jesu.
1: Eni to ni afikun le oku oni bi ogo yi.
2: The one who is praying to send you off to a place of glory.
1: Eni to ni afikun si onipo.
2: The one who is hell bent on sending you off your position.
1: Eni be woli lowe.
2: He who have pleaded to a prophet.
1: Ah ah, eni lo be adam se lowe.
2: Who have gone to plead with an abali.
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2: Whoever had gone to plead to the devil.
1: Be afikun osise.
2: That except that you misconduct.
1: Mo so tele.
2: I professor.
1: Bibeli wi pe.
2: The Bible says.
1: Ofa eniyan buburu.
2: The arrow of the wicked.
1: Yo pada si okan aya
2: won. Shall return to the soul of their heart.
1: Asasi ti ran si o.
2: The spell that was sent to
1: you. Eleyi ti won ran si awon omo re.
2: The one casted towards your
1: children. Oya ko pada si bi to ti wa.
2: Ah, mi Jesu.
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2: Ah, mi Jesu.
1: Loruko Jesu ko pada si bi to ti wa.
2: Ah, mi Jesu.
1: Mo gbadura.
2: I pray.
1: Agbara to ni ko lowo.
2: The power saying you should be wealthy.
1: Ko ni ko ni ohun gbogbo to fe.
2: You should have everything you need.
1: Sugbon.
2: But.
1: Ko mo layo lori omo.
2: You should have no joy over your children.
1: Agbara to so pe.
2: The power saying.
1: Ko se dada.
2: You should do excellently well.
1: Toni ko dide.
2: That you should be elevated.
1: Sugbon ka won mo re mo ran lo.
2: But your children should not make an headway.
1: Mo so aso tele.
2: I professor.
1: Agbara yen gbina.
2: Ah, Jesus.
1: Agbara to fe fun e loruko to je.
2: Power that wants to give you a name that does not belong to you.
1: Agbara to ni

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0: The power that wants people to carry the claim you used your womb for money.
1: Oni wa lowo.
0: It says you will be wealthy.
1: Sugbon o ni leri.
0: But we have no testimony.
1: Lori omo.
0: Over your children.
1: Mo so tele.
0: I prophesy.
1: Ashegade.
0: The word of authority.
1: Iru agbara be.
0: Such evil power.
1: Ola no.
0: Biggest.
1: 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Ola na. Ola na. Ola na. Oga.
0: Yes, sir.
1: Will
0: you shout
1: at me? Mommy. She ma sha mi.
0: Will you shout
1: at me? Ti julo laye.
0: You have surpassed the land.
1: Ko ni pada ju olo.
0: Ah.
1: Ohun to ti le fun yan.
0: What you can easily give out to
1: you. Oh ni pada ma toro e. Micah Sider.
0: Yes, Lord.
1: Ohun to ti julo.
0: What you have gone beyond.
1: Ko ni pada ju o.
0: Ah.
1: Ohun to ti le fun yan.
0: What you can dash
1: out. Oh ni ma toro re o. Ona nla fun o. Osu yi pe o. Wa leri. 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
0: ever rises against you
1: Oluwa ma nowo ikusi won any doju ogun ko
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1: Oluwa ma nowo ikusi won mo gbadura doctor to mo shaju
0: the best doctor
1: koni doyele o ai liver sider eru katalia madaika rubina doctor to mo shaju
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3: For the sake of a very big program that God has established in Ìlọrin City.
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2: Ẹ gbọ́ gbogbo èèyàn.
3: Listen everybody.
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3: There is nothing mercy cannot settle.
2: Thursday yìí.
3: This Thursday.
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3: All God's children listening.
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3: this month that you are in.
2: Oshu ohun tutun ni.
3: It's a month of new things.
2: Ohun tutun a de bere laye.
3: A new thing will commence in your life.
2: Ko le mo pe.
3: For you to know.
2: Olorun mo si ohun ti mo nba so yi.
3: God knows about this, I'm telling you.
2: O fun wa ni akori kan.
3: He has given us a thing.
2: Ni oshu yi.
3: For this month.
2: Ohun la ma ma gbadura le ni Thursday.
3: That is what our subject matter on prayer.
2: Ohun na ni ohun tutun.
3: And that is newness.
2: Mo fe ka lo sinu iwe Isaiah.
3: I want us to go into the book of Isaiah.
2: Isaiah 43.
3: The book of Isaiah 43.
2: Verse 18 to 19. Isaiah 43.
3: Isaiah 43.
2: Verse 18 to 19. Eba mi ka Bibeli.
3: E ma se ranti nkan ti isajumo.
2: Ma ranti nkan ti isajumo.
3: Ati nkan ti atijo.
2: Ati tatijo.
3: E ma se ro won.
2: Ma ro won o.
3: Kiyesi.
2: Kiyesi.
3: Emi o se ohun titun kan.
2: A du omo. Oni ma ranti ohun atijo mo.
3: Remember ye not the former thing.
2: Ma kiyesi won mo.
3: And do not observe them anymore.
2: Awon to ma ranti to nbo ninu je yin.
3: The things you used to remember that makes you sad.
2: Oni ma ranti mo.
3: He said, do not think about them.
2: Irin ajo osu meje to rin ti o pe o.
3: The first journey of the 7 months that never profited you.
2: Oni ko gbagbe e.
3: He said you should forget it.
2: Oni gbagbe e.
3: Forget it.
2: Ma ronu si mo.
3: Do not think about it anymore.
2: Emi yo se ohun tutun kan.
3: I will do a new thing.
2: Omo tesiwaju.
3: Nisisiyin ni yo hu jade.
2: O so pe lola.
3: He didn't say tomorrow.
2: Oni ati isisiyin.
3: He said now.
2: Ni o ti be si hu jade.
3: I shall begin to sprint.
2: Ma se ohun tutun kan.
3: I will do a new thing.
2: Oga.
3: Yes sir.
2: Se ki so ikan ninu ohun tutun t'Olorun fe se fun e.
3: Can I tell you one of the new things God wants to do for you?
2: Ohun ni wi pe.
3: And that is.
2: O ma ko osu meje akoko yen.
3: It will combine the first 7 months.
2: Awon orere to ye ko ni ni osu meje akoko.
3: All the good things you ought to have in the first 7 months.
2: Awa ko sinu osu kejo fun e.
3: He will compress them and put in the 8th month.
2: Iyanu osu meje.
3: And the miracle of 7 months.
2: A de fara on ni osu kejo.
3: Will be made manifest in the 8th month.
2: Se iwo ni mo nba soro.
3: Are you the recipient of this?
2: Bayi ni Oluwa Jehovah wi.
3: Thus saith the Lord Jehovah.
2: Awon ohun to o le se tele.
3: The things you could not do before.
2: Ni osu meje akoko.
3: In the first 7 months.
2: Ni osu kejo yi.
3: In this 8th month.
2: Anu ma ti o se.
3: Ah, me just.
2: Gbogbo omo Olorun to n gbo mi.
3: All God's children listening.
2: Sori aye yi.
3: You see this world.
2: Igba wa nnu e.
3: There are seasons in there.
2: Eh, igba wa ninu aye.
3: Seasons in life.
2: Akoko de wa nbe.
3: And there are times in it.
2: Oga.
3: Yes sir.
2: Ko si igba to pe titi.
3: There is no season that lasts for eternity.
2: Akoko odo wa.
3: There is rainy season.
2: Ohun la wa yi.
3: And that is when we.
2: E gbo mi sir.
3: Listen to me.
2: Ko si enikan to le di odo lowo koko maro.
3: There is no one that can stop a rain from falling.
2: Se ki mo tan.
3: Should I tell you the truth?
2: Koda to ba fe se yawo abo fe se party.
3: Even if you have any party or occasion.
2: To ba gba awe ju be lo.
3: If you fast more than that.
2: Ti Olorun ba lo fe rojo.
3: If God is determined to make rain.
2: Awe re o le mo stop we.
3: Your fasting might not stop.
2: Afi t'Olorun ba fe gbo ti e.
3: Except it pleases God to listen.
2: Oh modi.
3: You know the reason.
2: Akoko odo la wa.
3: We are in a rainy season.
2: Ko n lo titi.
3: It does not persist forever.
2: Gbo ti odo ba tu dake.
3: And when rainy season stops.
2: Igba ogbele a tu de.
3: The dry season comes.
2: Ti igba ogbele ba tu de.
3: The dry season comes.
2: Ojo a tu wa.
3: Rainy season will come.
2: Oye a tu wole.
3: Then I'm at town setting.
2: Ko si igba kan to lo titi.
3: There is no season that lasts forever.
2: Gbogbo omo Olorun to n gbo mi.
3: All God's children listen.
2: Kini mo n so.
3: What am I saying?
2: Ohun na ni pe.
3: Is that.
2: Ohun to n la koja yi.
3: What you are passing through.
2: Ko ni lo titi.
3: Will not persist.
2: O ni igba.
3: It has a season.
2: Bibeli wi pe.
3: Bible says.
2: Ohun gbogbo ni igba ti akoko wa fun.
3: Everything there are times and seasons.
2: Ninu iwe oniwaasun.
3: The book of Ecclesiastes.
2: O ni ohun gbogbo ni igba ti akoko wa fun.
3: Everything there is an appointed time and season.
2: Gbo mi akoko kan lo n la koja yi.
3: You are experiencing a certain season now.
2: Akoko mi n bo.
3: Another season is coming.
2: Psalm 30 verse 5.
3: Psalm 30 verse 5.
2: O ni bi ekun ba pe ni ale kan.
3: Weeping is there for the night.
2: O ni ayo n bo lowuro.
3: Joy cometh in the morning.
2: Oga.
3: Yes sir.
2: Ohun to n sele si eyi.
3: What is happening to you?
2: Iyen ko ni opin e.
3: That is not your end.
2: Rara o.
3: No.
2: Story re o ti end.
3: Your story hasn't ended.
2: O si ma akorin tutun.
3: You will still sing a new song.
2: Won bu e loni.
3: You were abused today.
2: Won ko e leni.
3: You were rejected today.
2: Won gan loni.
3: You were mocked today.
2: Awon to gan.
3: Your mockers of.
2: Won ma pada fo laare toro.
3: You later have to plead to.
2: Oh modi.
3: You know the reason.
2: Ko si gba to lo.
3: There is no season that persists.
2: Ko si igba to gbe.
3: There is no season that goes like that.
2: Igba kan o lo titi.
3: No season lives forever.
2: Akoko mo n wa.
3: There are always times that.
2: A de lo.
3: And it will go.
2: Ogun to n la koja yi.
3: The battle you are experiencing.
2: Eri lo ma pada ja si.
3: We end up being a testimony.
2: Orin aro to ko.
3: This dead song you sing.
2: Wa pada ko orin tutun.
3: We will later sing
2: it. Olorun fe se ohun tutun.
3: He said he wants to do anything.
2: Osu yi lo de ma bere.
3: And this year.
2: Ile re lo ti ma bere.
3: It will commence.
2: Aye e lo ti ma bere.
3: It will commence.
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0: Oluwa ni ko mo bo pelu igbagbo.
1: Yes sir.
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0: Oluwa ni ko mo bo pelu kini?
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1: 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Yes sir.
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1: Yes, sir.
0: Ni ago mesa la ago la. 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
1: Yes sir.
0: Mami, alase pe ni ma.
1: Yes sir.
0: Ni bo wa ni alase pe wa. Anywhere to tin gbo mi ti iwo ba ti deje ga limi.
1: Yes sir.
0: O nba lati Olorun Sogo. O nba lati Sadam.
1: Yes sir.
0: O nba lati Ofagaraj.
1: Yes sir.
0: O nba lati Somi. 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
0: 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So wi pe o lo iyana apata le eye nkan mi.
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1: Yes, sir.
0: I want to come and put me after program. If that is a bell, I want to see someone they want. Hey, go win the pata, no long pay.
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1: Yes sir.
0: So mo bo laaro la gbo oluwa so pe to ba fe je ki ko re di adun si ni mo pe number 1 ogudo ni igbagbo. First, second Chronicle chapter 20, verse 20. Second Chronicle 20, only that will you go, Abby?
1: Yes, sir.
0: Only believe in your prophet. Am I talking to you?
1: Yes, sir.
0: Only you must believe in the Lord and also in his prophet to be established so that what I love is only the Lord will go. Code gba woni rebo mo bo pelu igbagbo to ba nbo lola to ba ti wa pelu iye meji ah it is a pity sugbon wa pelu igbagbo de to ba nbo mo ni lokan wi pe woni lo wa ba
1: beni
0: gbagbo wi pe olodun to pe woni lo wa ba
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0: ni pori of your lord mo n pari program lola bayi mo tun ko lorin niyan lo lo lo like are you getting me so iwo gbagbo ki se

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0: Okay, the YBNL boss on that one. We, the Bad Boy Teams, as produced by Pete Prime. Pete Prime. That was off a Cup of the M, the 10th track on that particular album. Ladies and gentlemen, 7 minutes gone past the hour of 7, and I say, welcome on the show. It is Evening Vibes O'Clock. Welcome on the show. How you doing? How did your day go? What's going on at your end? Alright, we started the show with Party Tracks. And that's to tell you that this evening, we're turning up! Come on! We're turning up, ladies and gentlemen! Okay, I don't know about you, because I am in a party mood. Every single time I say, come on, we're in a party mood, you get, you have to just know that this girl is not going anywhere. But then she goes, I won't party on the show. That's the only time I get a party, ladies and gentlemen. And so we're turning up. Turning up, turning up. Welcome, welcome, welcome, welcome. Your baby girl is right here. You call me the Black Diamond. You call me the Radio Diva. What else do you call me? You call me the President of the Vibe Nation. Okay. How about then my original name now? My real name is Amani Care Babatunde. That's my real name. That's my name. Call my name. Come on. Call my name. And you know, sometimes I do say, take my name to the bank. I just remember that. I do tell people once, sometimes back, like some years ago, that was the time when I was a philanthropist. Oh my God. Do you know how many persons have taken my name to the bank and they withdrew millions? Millions. No, nobody should tell me you are lying. You've not heard of my reputation. You've not heard of me when I tell people. But the economy is not making me a meek person. So now I can't really tell people to take my name to the bank. And, you know, you just have to, you know, take it that way. I don't know how to say it again. But irrespective of that, even if you cannot take my name to the bank, come on, I'm going to enrich your smiles, enrich your cheeks and your lips, your heart with happiness, with joy, with gladness, and every other thing I have to offer. So please don't take my name to the bank again, please. Those were years ago. When I blow, I will be telling people to take my name to the bank again. Well, enough of that. Welcome on the show. 10 minutes gone past the hour of 7. Welcome. You know how we do it on this dial, yeah? And this is a place where we get to have serious talks. Serious talks. And then, you know, that talk meets soft, soft laughter. The rich laughter. I'm teaching you how to do rich laughter now. Don't say I didn't teach you anything. What am I here for if I can't teach you laughter? You don't just go and say, we don't do that. But can you? You just cover your mouth a little. No. That's the rich laughter. But my dear, don't let anybody judge you by your laughter. Laugh if you can. Open your mouth and laugh in this life. In this life is so short to say I cannot open my mouth. Okay, all right, let's get to the show before I start laughing and then I start giving you the principles of laughter and the objectivities of laughter. When you no book too much, you just begin. Okay, the number to call is 091-365-6952. 091-365-6952. Hit me up on that number and tell me about your day. The first segment, that's what we'll do there. You know, you must have been stressed during the day. But then, come on, we'll smoothen that hat for you. And then we'll give her a shoulder to lean on. Hello, you're welcome. Good evening, Vibes.
1: Good evening.
0: Good evening, Vibe
1: Welcome
0: Nation.
1: Welcome to your first program.
0: Thank you.
1: One Nation,
0: Pushing TV.
1: You're welcome to your mom. month of joy.
2: Thank you, man.
1: The best assignment ever 2023.
2: Thank you.
1: More wisdom.
2: Amen.
1: Thank you, prophetess. We thank Almighty for the grace of the new month.
2: Yes,
1: again. The day was fine, beautiful.
2: Uh-huh.
1: I'm in the car hearing you.
2: Thank you, prophetess. I appreciate you, ma'am. Thank you, prophetess.
0: You know, I've been saying happy new month on the DBS, happy new month on the Diamond Moment. And you know what? I believe I must have said happy new month to everyone, so I have to shout it again. Happy new month! By next month, we'll be entering the Ember month.
2: Hello, you're welcome.
1: Five Nation. Happy new month.
2: Happy new month to you, Titi Layo. Welcome.
1: How is everything going?
2: Good. How about you? How is Taiwan? And how did your day go?
1: Maybe you see the favor of God this very month.
2: Amen.
1: May His presence go with us in Jesus' name.
2: Amen.
1: I'm good.
2: All right. I'm glad to know. Thank you so
1: You're
2: much.
1: Welcome.
2: Thank you, Titi Layo. Good to hear from you. Thank you so much.
0: See? It's been a while we've chanted our mantra, huh? Vibe Nation! Nom. You will now shake your body and say, Pushy TV Jim!
2: I don't shake my body too much. But I'm Monica. Hello, you're welcome. You're welcome, Vibe Nation. You don't say if you talk your issue, now you're a man. You will give me the bars like Porsche. Now you're welcome. Porsche, I shep T I D. I'm good. What's your name?
3: I do.
2: I know it's you though. Welcome on the show. So how is Amoyo today? All right. Awesome. So are we preparing for work or we're done?
3: No, I'm done.
2: Oh, done. You're home already.
3: We
2: should jubilate so you can relax, sleep well, no rush.
3: Yes.
2: Oh, I'm glad to hear.
3: Yeah.
2: I'm glad to hear that. So how did your day go?
3: Work went smoothly.
2: Okay.
3: Work went smoothly. I went to the beach.
2: Oh, all right. Awesome.
3: Everything
2: all right, great. Thank you so much. Thank you for calling.
3: Thank you.
2: You too. Thank you so much.
0: Joe was giving me this soft positivity. You know, you with that positivity. You will shout it. You know when you shout, what? Get your tongue. I want it, babe. Push it. Oh my God. Don't let me bring out the spirituality in me. Because if I do, Timani, one line away, you will open all your mouth and do the 36 and use it to shout, push it, Timothy. Oh my God. Come on. Okay, all right. I'm going to calming down. Positivity. Everything will be positive in this life now.
2: Hello, you're welcome.
1: Hello, well done. My greetings and prayers to everyone that I'm on there and
2: right.
1: The founder.
2: Okay.
1: Your month is blessed.
2: Amen.
1: You know, from the day was fine.
2: Mm-hmm.
1: One Nation.
2: Positivity.
1: Prophetess and daily voice.
2: Thank you so much.
1: I'm from my friend Bob Jay.
2: Okay.
1: I'm shaking body.
2: All right.
1: Because I'm driving too.
2: Okay.
1: The day was beautiful.
2: All right, awesome. But prophetess, you should not drive and call at the same time.
1: God bless you.
2: Amen. Thank you, prophetess.
0: Prophet will not allow you to call. You know, you shouldn't drive and call, okay? Okay, it's not accepted. Let's be safe. I cover you with the blood of Jesus. All right, let's take messages right now. Mr. Femi David is the first to send me a message today. And he says, good evening, I'm Anima. I'm the undisputable president of the Live Nation. And the Black Diamond on Top Shining Supreme Station. He says, I hope your day was very fantabulous as mine. Fantabulous as yours, Mr. Femi David. And I tell me, tell me about it. You cannot hold the information to yourself and say it's as fabulous as yours. How is the Diamond family? They are good. Trust me. I knew Naoli Nedu Waka come this afternoon and Omidon threw a jab at you today for not attending. Ah, but that's funny because I shan't talk. All right. He says that we don't miss Abisola Gold and Empress. Oh, don't worry. You get to hear Abisola Gold's voice next week. I can assure you, starting Monday, just listen to the DBS on Monday, okay? Femi David from Ilorin. Thank you so much, Mr. Femi David. Order in 136556952 is still the number to call. But then, let's go shake. Oh, yeah, shake, buddy. Okay, are you ready to shake body with me? Because right now, we need to shake our body. The way we've been shaking body for, shaking body for every other things, like our mantra and the likes, we actually need to shake body for every other song that will be played today. You know I said we're turning up. Did you hear me say turning? You're not turning. You didn't know I said we're turning up. Come on, people. We're turning up. Turning up, turning up. Uh-huh. 091-3655-6952 is still the number to call them. 091-3655-6952. Ladies and gentlemen, it is time to shake somebody. Oh yeah, shake body skills is on standby to make her shake. But are you ready? Come on, stand up from where you are. Yeah. Who you are, dear? Oh, yeah, so I want you.

0: All right there, you have skills. Skills and grad. Shake your buddy, produced by Chip Hazel of the album Man of the Year, dropped way back in 2014. Well, you're still tuned in to Evening Vibes on Vibe at 88.7 of FM. Ilori, how many vibes is there right here? You call me the president of the Vibe Nation. What's it again? Vibe Nation. Yes, I also are here, and we are talking about your day. How did your day go? Tell me. Call me. Call me on the number 091-3655-6952. I'm sure you're saying, why are you giving us the soft voice? A soft landing, a move and move. You know, you have to pick the soft landing. Like, 091-36. Hello, you're welcome. What's your name?
1: Joe calling back.
0: All right, you're welcome, Joe. What's your name? Okay. Sorry, what's up?
1: Okay, I was just going to say that this one is my birthday month.
0: Oh, so when is it?
1: I'm 20th.
0: 20th, okay, that's still...
1: I'll be expecting my gift.
0: Expecting
1: my answer.
0: Okay.
1: I will send my
0: No problem. He's going to if you send your answer me, I'll send my answer on my birthday to January. You agree, Abby? Don't come and scam me. If you scam me, I got you in mind.
1: All right then.
0: Thank you for calling, Joe. Happy birthday in advance to you.
1: Yeah, thank you.
0: Thank you. Well, some persons will say in addi to you. Oh my god, what is that? In addi to you, Joe. Oh, well, one of my favorite persons' birthday is also in the smooth. Okay, let's speak this. Hello, you're welcome. Hello, are you there?
2: Hello.
0: Hi, what's your name? Good evening.
2: My name is Esther from Gakobi.
0: Hi, Esther. How is Gakobi today?
2: It's fine.
0: Okay, and how did your day go?
2: It's fine.
0: Okay, what made you find? You want to tell me about it?
2: We went shopping today.
0: Ooh, shopping. You want to tell me what item you got? Don't give all. Just one that you like out of all.
2: We got some...
0: Okay.
2: We got some toys.
0: Some toys. Ah, good. I hope you said thank you to mommy and daddy, though.
2: Yes.
0: You said thank you?
2: Yes.
0: All right. Because if you didn't say thank you have to go say thank you now, all right?
2: Yes.
0: Okay. All right. I'm glad to know you have toys to play with, okay?
2: Okay.
0: Thank you for calling. Thank you, baby. Thank you for calling. I appreciate you. Oh, we got toys. Thank you, mommy. Thank you, daddy. So we're going to have an amazing, amazing holiday. 091-3655-6952. And to every other person celebrating their birthday in this month, I say happy birthday to you. In addi to you. Okay, I've got message here. Let's take this message before we get back to the calls. Okay, here says, positivity! Well, that's the exclamation mark. He wrote this, several of them. So I had to scream that now. I'm Abdusalam. I know. Folu, what's up? Abdusalam Folu Asha from Gakobi. Shout out to the Vibe Nation family and the number one program. Oh, the Vibe Nation. Oh my God. I am so emotional. Thank you so much, my Folu Asha. And he says, hello to my darling. How many care? How many money? That money needs to show on time so that I can return back to saying, check my name to the bank. Well, he says, my day has been going fine. I give thanks to God and looking forward to the positive vibes today. Oh, I'm so glad to hear that. I believe I've been giving you all the positive vibes already. You know that? Did you feel it or you did not feel it? Tell me you feel it. You feeling it? Feel it or you don't feel it? If you don't feel it, I have to give it to you more. Okay, so that you can feel it. Okay. 091-3655-6952. The number to call. Tell me about your day. How did your day go? What's going on at your end? Did anybody say send your answer? You know, Joe, I would have said, I told someone send answer today. But Joe more or less imposed it to me. I said, oh yeah, Monica, send my answer. It's me that had it. Hello, you're welcome.
3: Hello, my
2: Mama.
0: Hi, you're welcome. What's your name?
2: Ajayi Precious.
0: Hi, Ajayi Precious. You're calling from where?
2: Ma?
0: You're calling from where?
2: Opiaremu.
0: From where?
2: Opiaremu.
0: Oh, no, you shouldn't mention your school. Come on, I'll give you a school publicity in the air. But good to know. So, tell me, how did your day go?
2: Yes, ma'am.
0: How did your day go? How was your day?
2: It's so fine, ma'am.
0: Oh, what made it so fine? Do you want to tell me?
2: Yes, ma'am.
0: Okay, so tell me about it. What made your day so fine for you?
2: It took me an hour in today, ma'am.
0: You did what?
2: It took me an hour in today, ma'am.
0: How to?
2: Yes, ma'am.
0: How to do what?
2: They just buy something for me.
0: Oh, okay, bought something for you. Your mom or your dad?
2: My dad.
0: Oh, your dad. Did you say thank you?
2: Yes, ma'am.
0: Are you sure?
2: Yes, ma'am.
0: Okay, I love that. I love that. So you have something to play with during this holiday, yes?
2: Yes, ma'am.
0: All right, make sure you have great holiday. Have fun as much as possible, okay?
2: Yes, ma'am.
0: All right. Thank you for calling, Precious. I appreciate you. Thank you. Thank you so much. I'm so glad your parents are really taking their time out. Oh. That reminds me of my good friend also. Well, can't divulge much. 091-365-5652. 091-365-5652. The number to call. Someone hit me up on that number. Let me know about your day. Did someone propose to you? I want to hear about proposal on this dialogue. Wait, where is Ibrahim? Ibrahim, there was a time. Was it Ibrahim or Yusuf that said there was a time they had a girlfriend? I want Ola called that said, he says, I'm on my way to see my girlfriend. He was not preparing me on the show. See, Ola, come here and say, I went down on a knee to, you know, do the needful. If you don't call me, I will look for you in Kwara. Now that opinion, there are several Olas. You will see Ola from airport, Ola from Gakobi, Ola from here and there. Oh, God. We even have one Ola, eh? Ola is here in this our workplace. The Olas are plenty. Is it Ola Rewaju? Oh my God. If I cannot find all the Ola, I would take the Ola Rewaju in this company and use them. I say, you must go one day and propose to somebody, even if you are married. Somebody is telling me, calm down. Hold on, I'll take a deep breath. 091-365-5652. The number to call. Tell me about your day. I want to know about your day. Did I tell you about mine? Mine was hectic. I had the whole long meeting, that event I attended today. And I was talking about, you know, all this technology-based violence that keeps going on. Talking about cyberbullying, stalking, and several more that we learn about. These are day-to-day activity which we should not engage in. I hope you're not guilty. I hope you're not bullying someone online. I hope you're not dropping bad comments under someone's post and saying, "Kilo, no, what are you wearing? Is that even nice? That's not nice. I can do better than that." I know you can, but keep your word to yourself. Don't talk down people. It's not nice. It's not nice. You know, I will tell you as the president that I am, I will tell you the good things and the bad things. Come on. You shouldn't do some things. We're human. And we should have some empathy. You know, do you have some empathy? Let's speak this before we go on a short timeout. Hello, you're welcome.
3: Calm down.
0: I am coming now. I have come.
3: Are you okay?
0: I'm taking a deep breath. Good evening, Mr. Godfrey.
3: How do you do?
0: I'm all right. How about you, sir?
3: Calm down. No problem.
0: Okay, I have come. I've come.
3: God will be with you.
0: Amen. Thank you, Mr. Godwin.
3: Well done.
0: Thank you, sir. I appreciate it. Mr. Godwin, you tell me, Monica, calm down. Mm-hmm. To calm. Calm now. Mm-hmm. Let's go dance a little so that we calm better. Calm down. Baby, calm down. Calm down. Let me look for that song. I wanted to play us One Diamond. Let's do One Diamond, then I'll now calm down to enter the show. But before then, let's go do Mavins with One Diamond. Are you ready to dance? Come on, it's time. Let us dance again, ladies and gentlemen.

They underrated me, that thing they say to me. Rap no sell to them, start to pay money. Now they come back with a track to play for me. To get me on that, need an application fee. This track was made for me, pastor pray for me. Cause me, I know where this high is taking me. You fall like Park on a

0: Okay, all right, I'm calm now. Ladies and gentlemen, 37 minutes gone past the hour of 7. And it is time, yes, it is time for the second segment. And the second segment, okay, yeah, this particular one has to do with someone who had his wedding over the weekend. Over the weekend. Now, let's take a listen what transpired.
1: The Nigeria money was true, yeah. I see a lot of people give you Nigeria currency.
2: Yes, they give me Nigeria currency. Yes, that is cool. People that give me real money, I know them if I see them. I know them when they come, I see they give me real.
1: I see one man come with a bag.
2: Yes, that is real money. That is real. He's a big man. He's a big guy. Yes. They give me fake. Me, I got him. I said millionaire. I used the I used the money to make a video. Hello. Is it me? I can't talk.
0: Okay, there you have it, Bella. Bella and his dramas right there. Well, what Bella is saying right there, in case you don't get it, because we have about a few minutes, let me just quickly explain. You know, Bella had his wedding, traditional wedding done over the weekend. Several persons came to his wedding, prominent and renowned, you know, artists. All across came to his wedding. It was sprayed some money. It was, you know, gifted money. So he said about $30 were sprayed on him. And he took it to the bank. Then he was told that this money were fake. They're not original money. And he's pained about it because he's talking to one of his gifters right there. And the person said, oh, I saw you were gifted several. He said, no, they were fake. People sprayed him fake dollars. Now, here is the question. Why would anyone spray, you know, fake dollars at a wedding? If it were you, what would you do? And again, you know, my senior colleague, I have to say, my senior colleague, when I spoke with her, you know who, because she dissed me on her show this evening, said, could Bella actually be saying the truth? Or she is just trying to, you know, probably protect the identity of some persons who could spray, you know, give him as much as that. You know, that's another identity there. That's another question there. But then let's focus on, if someone spray you fake money on your wedding day, what do you go do? Hey, just imagine it. Somebody just say, I just want to spend. I want to spray money at, Joe's wedding. Let me go and spray. I just print out dollar. Now spray money. How will you react to that? How? Imagine your mind is so full of joy. Like, I'm now a millionaire. I'm now a billionaire. I have dollars. I have to go exchange. Oh, Aoki, where are you? And say that I need to come in. I'm coming to change money. But then you realize, okay, these are fakes. What if it landed this person in trouble, you know? What if? So, if it were you, what would you do? 0913-655-6952. The number to call. 0913-655-6952. So, you're spread fake money at your wedding, like Bella was said he claimed. He claimed that some persons sprayed him fake dollars at his wedding, about $30 of it. If it were you, how would you react to it? Lord have mercy. Let's speak this. Hello, you're welcome. What's your name?
3: Hello.
0: Hi, you're welcome. What's your name?
3: My name is Hallelujah.
0: Okay, you're welcome, Hallelujah. You're calling from where?
3: From Asadam Road, along Galiara.
0: All right, good to know. All right, don't give the detail of your house, please. All right, welcome, Hallelujah. So if it were you, you were sprayed fake dollars at your wedding, or your sisters, or siblings, how would you react?
3: I will pack it and then give it to the person back that I do not need that. Thank you.
0: Wait, is that not rude? That's what you would do, really?
3: Yes.
0: That's if you know the person.
3: That?
0: I said that is if you know the person.
3: Yes.
0: Okay. All right. Whoa. Gen Z's and audacity. Like, oh, they are 5 and 6. Gen Z is another city. I need someone to sing that song. Gen Z, another city. Gen Z, another city. Okay, all right, because I'm sure a millennial or even a boomer will not do that. They would rather just, so we'll put the person in God's hands. You don't want to put the person in God's hands. You don't want to? Okay. What's he talking about? What happened at Pella's wedding? Because he claimed that some person sprayed him fake dollars at his wedding. So if someone comes to your wedding and

0: All right, 45 minute gone past the hour of 7. Has Young Jung, the Weekend producer, turned Young Jung, the Weekend musician? He featured Kiss Daniel, Shay Vibes on that one. We big things. Me too, I like big things. I like money. Like Big Jung. Okay. All right, don't we all like money anyway? Now, Pella has come out to say, okay, the money that was, given me at my wedding, not my, but at his wedding, was what? Was what? Fake money, because he said he took it to the bank and the bank told him these are fakes, we can't take them from you. Well, if you are the one, what would you do? Now, someone had called and he says he's going to what? Take the money and give it back to the person. That's to tell you, if he knows the identity of the person, he's going to take it back to them, like, hello, take your money back. Why would you spend such hard money? Hey, God, I beg. I'm not sure.
1: Hello, you're welcome.
0: Good evening, you're welcome. What's your name, sir?
1: Oh, my name is Ryan.
0: Yes, sir. Good to have you.
1: Glad to hear your voice this evening.
0: Oh, thank you, sir. What's your name, sir?
1: Emmy from America, oh. the old man that came to your studio.
0: Oh, yes. All right. Good to hear from you, Mr. Yemi. Thank you all for always tuning in. We appreciate you, sir.
1: Thank you so much.
0: You're welcome, sir. Would you like to contribute to the show?
1: Number one.
0: Okay.
1: I think it's against the law of the nation.
0: Mm-hmm.
1: To be spraying.
0: Okay, yes.
1: Any party at all.
0: Yes.
1: That is number one.
0: Mm-hmm.
1: Then secondly, it's a free gift.
0: Yes.
1: You understand?
0: Yes.
1: So, personally, I wouldn't have worried at all. And if it happened that I know the person, I would have gone to him and asked him politely,
0: yes,
1: or informed him politely,
0: mm-hmm,
1: that I appreciated you, I appreciated what you did.
0: Yes.
1: But I discovered that it's fake money you sprayed me,
0: mm-hmm,
1: at the party.
0: Yeah.
1: And it will have his own side of the story too. You understand?
0: Okay.
1: So that's just my contribution.

0: Thank you so much for saying me. Thank you.
1: Good to hear from you. The first, when it came to the studio, it was like, you're Monique. I'm like, okay, I know. You know, sometimes when you get that expression and you're, you know, more or less getting used to it, it's actually awesome and great to meet you, sir. Thank you for the compliment as well. Hello, good evening. You're welcome. What's your name? Oh, talk to me if you were the one. What would you do? We have about how many minutes now? About 6 minutes or say 5 minutes to check out time. Well, so sorry. It's because, you know, about a few minutes of our time has been bought. And that's what we want you to do. Bring your goods and services to be advertised on this dial. Come on. Come on. All right. Let's pick this before I talk about this. Hello, you're welcome.
2: Anthony, good evening.
1: Good evening. You're welcome. What's your name?
2: Yeah, this is Tolulope from Lai.
1: You're welcome, Tolulope. Good to help you.
2: Yeah, I think the way Bella reacted to that issue is the right way.
1: Okay.
2: The person that's praying him or that dash him the fake money.
1: Yes.
2: Knew before he did that.
1: Okay.
2: So going to him is like, we can deny that he's not the one.
1: Okay.
2: So the first thing he has done to come out openly and let people know, if adventures such happen to another person,
1: yes,
2: they won't be surprised about that.
1: Okay.
2: So he has done the right thing.
1: He has done the right thing. All right.
2: And so it's a free will, it's a free gift. But to that, the person that did it openly to showcase the wealth, I mean, that is part of the people that contributed to that wedding to make it success.
1: Show off.
2: And probably you have cameraman that is also covering how he spent his money. Eventually, he posted on social media just to make
1: God fun of it.
2: That is very bad. Thank God, Stella is a good boy and everybody know him. Because what he did, he would have been arrested at the bank.
1: Yes, definitely.
2: And he'd be prosecuted for that.
1: It could have been implicated.
2: If I was, I would have been put the person out, let him come and deny. And probably you have evidence, maybe you have camera that captured the way when the man was giving the money.
1: All
2: right. To put the man right and wrong. So that's my point.
1: Thank you so much. Thank you. And you too. Thank you so much. And we've got this message here that says, Omani Vibes, don't mind him. He's just saving his head. He did that because of the big bros around. He can easily identify the person with those brain cameras all around him. Femi David from Ilori. Well, that's what my senior colleague also said. You know, he's trying to, you know, take the focus away from him, or probably, you know, people getting too fixated on the fact that, okay, he got sprayed severally. And these days, okay, just as Mr. Yemi said, that it's against the law to actually spray. That is true. It's against the law to spray money. It's illegal. You can be arrested, prosecuted for spray money. But these days now, people just put boxes. You see this huge box or huge bag being placed in front of the couple, and then people just, you know, more or less spray. I don't know why we still do that, when you could easily drop the huge lump sum of the amount in that particular boxes or the box that is in front of a couple, but we still really want to spray. You have to, you know, drop the note one after the other. It is well. 091-365-6952. Still the number to call. 091-365-6952. Let me see if I can get one more call before I take a bow out on the show this evening. 091-365-6952. Where are you, my last caller? 091-365-6952. All right. What do I have to say about this? Really, I think I'm just on the fence, because I don't really know how I'm going to react, because you know, sometimes I will say the morals in us sometimes will keep us away from doing some things, and you just be like, I put you on God's hands. Feel a lot of love and you settling with God. That's what most of us would do. Like, at least you made an effort. You were there for the wedding, and you probably bought the Asherby now. What offense do I want to pick again? Asher, we do well. It's just that I thought I'm a millionaire or something now. You know, past that one. Well, it is well. God help us in that chair. I said one more call, yeah? Let's see. Bible. So sorry. Okay, that's about the time on the show. Ladies and gentlemen, I have to say a big thank you to every person who was called on the show. I'm so sorry, I can't pick calls anymore. That's why I said we should call on time. I say it every single time. Tomorrow is Wednesday. Do well to call in on time to request for any song that you need us to play or you need me to play on the show tomorrow, 3 p.m. to 4 p.m. If you don't come in on time, it's not my fault. You know, I've told you on time. And even for Shades of Music, 7:30 to 8 p.m. Call in on time also. It's not when it's we're signing out. That's when you call, okay? All right, so I'll see you 3 p.m. I'll see you 9 p.m. tomorrow, 3 p.m. tomorrow, and 7:30 tomorrow. Till then, keep listening to Diamond 88.7 of Family Laurie, and I'm signing out with Fake Love by Lil Cash. May nobody come with fake love to our wedding, so may nobody come with fake love to our wedding. May they not spare us fake money. Amen. Amen. Aloha. One love, people. 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
0: Oníwà.
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1: He knew who Jesus was.
0: O mọ̀ pé alágbára ni.
1: He knew his was.
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1: 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I know the thought that I have towards you.
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1: You might be facing challenges.
0: Ohun tó o nílò ni pé.
1: All you need is that.
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1: Who do not have the word of God? What are we going? What
0: nígbà
1: are you going to use?
0: Bade.
1: When problem comes.
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1: When storm comes.
0: Daniel continued praying despite the threat of the lion's den.
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1: They made him understand that we want to get out of you because you pray.
0: Kò bẹ̀rù wọn.
1: He was not afraid of them.
0: Bí àwa kan ti ń bẹ̀rù lónìí.
1: Like some of us are afraid today.
0: Ìbẹ̀rù kan máa jí wa gbé.
1: We are afraid so that we will not be kidnapped.
0: Ìbẹ̀rù kan máa jí wa pa.
1: We are afraid so that we will not be killed.
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1: We are afraid so that they will not keep they will not come and
0: meet us
1: in the church. Let's hear this.
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1: They carry him.
0: Ẹ lọ fi sínú okìnì.
1: Go and put him in the lion's den.
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1: In your community, did they know you with Jesus?
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1: 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He said bring him out.
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0: out.
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0: All of them
1: saw him and they were afraid.
0: They
1: were frightened.
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1: Shadrach, Meshach, and Abednego. Where
0: is the God?
1: Aye, no wa.
0: He's alive.
1: Bobo ye pariwo pe aye no wa.
0: He's alive.
1: Oni adi won.
0: He said, tie them.
1: Odi owo won.
0: Their hands were tied.
1: Odi ese won.
0: Their legs were tied.
1: Awon gende mefa lo gbe enikankan won.
0: Six empty men carry each of them.
1: Won da ina yen ni lopo meje.
0: They turned them, burn the fire in sixfold.
1: Awon to fe gbe sin ina won wo na bayi.
0: And those that want to, they want to throw into fire, we are looking at the
1: fire.
0: They did not see the fire. They were looking at Jesus as they carried them. And they were thrown into the fire. My Bible recorded that the fire dry up those that carried them.
1: What's it? Power
0: and kill them immediately.
1: I want to watch you see no.
0: For those that we are thrown into
1: any kini,
0: the first one,
1: any kegi,
0: the second one,
1: any keta,
0: the third one.
1: By the time they got into
0: the fire,
1: was it the one that
0: it was only the rope they were tied with that fire.
1: Oh, say at your
0: it broke the rod they were tied.
1: Did they
0: and the rods they were walking. They were walking. They were walking.
1: Angel ba lo si waju kabiyesi.
0: And the angel went to the king.
1: Oba sek osi loju.
0: And just blew up and opened his
1: eyes. Oba ri he.
0: And the king saw.
1: Aye eyan.
0: People.
1: Ohun ti mo ri e ri.
0: What I saw you did not see.
1: Eyan meta ni mo ni ke gbe si ni
0: na. I want you to throw three people into the
1: fire. Ni mo nwo yi.
0: I can see four.
1: Aya ya ya ya ya ya ya ya ya ya ya ya ya ya ya ya ya ya ya ya ya. Oni iri si eni keri. Olodabi ti omo Olorun.
0: Ni
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0: Nibolo
1: ti gba omo Olorun ri
0: 700 years.
1: Ti oro yen ti sele.
0: Won
1: ti bi Jesu.
0: Jesus has never been born.
1: Nibolo ti gba en ton je omo Olorun.
0: He did not the son of God.
1: Nibolo ti gba pe enikan wa.
0: Where did he hear that?
1: Pe ni omo Olorun.
0: There is somebody called.
1: Ko ni ri si enikan. Olojo ti omo Olorun.
0: He's like the son of God.
1: Awon yan ni kabiyesi e wa oke.
0: Only
1: your money, Nimori.
0: He
1: want to debe.
0: Before they got there,
1: Baba miti debe.
0: My father already.
1: He want to denu ino.
0: Before they got there,
1: Jesus miti debe.
0: My Jesus.
1: He want to denu ino.
0: Before they got there,
1: Agbani lagba don ti debe. He want to denu ino.
0: Before they got there,
1: Oromo ni chef fire ti ti debe.
0: O
1: ti pase fun ino.
0: He commanded the fire.
1: O so fun ino.
0: He told fire.
1: Awon omo mi nbo.
0: My children are coming.
1: Mayo won lenu o.
0: Don't trouble them.
1: Je oku owo won.
0: Just break their chains.
1: Je oku ese won.
0: Break their chains.
1: Won wa yan.
0: They were walking confidently.
1: Ah, wow.

0: Come.
1: The king said, come.
0: They were expecting four.
1: As they
0: got out of the fire, the second person came out. The third person came out. They were expecting the fourth. He already entered into them. They've never seen such before. It is not a oven for bread.
1: Old times, you know, bread in Niba 20.
0: It is multiplied by 20 your bread oven.
1: What they got?
0: They came out.
1: In Wara, one called Jonah.
0: Where is the God of the Lord? Gbogbo
1: yen pa ro pe aye lo wa. Se wa wa pada sinu ogun sise ba.
0: Will you return back to making rituals?
1: Wa pada sile alawo ba.
0: You will return back to herbalist?
1: Abi bo se son lowo abi gba di wan die.
0: Or do you have something around your waist?
1: Oje wa yoko waju sibi.
0: Do you better remove it and come and put it?
1: Ti fun pa ba wa lara oje waju le.
0: If you have before it catch fire right on your
1: body.
0: Jesus is the only way.
1: Oh,
0: he's the great deliverer. The king that delivers. The king that delivers. The king that delivers. Prayer gives power to confront battles. Be prayerful. When I say be prayerful, if God give you the grace to pray, lengthy prayer, pray it.
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0: through. Lori gbese ti mo je.
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0: Lori oro iyawo mi.
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1: Relationships shouldn't be this stressful.
2: Opoku.
3: Mommy.
2: I told you that, don't call me mommy. 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
3: Sweetheart.
2: Stop it. How are you?
3: I'm fine.
2: Are you okay?
3: Yes, I'm okay.
2: Yesterday you sleep well.
3: Mommy, not me too.
2: I said talk to the phone. You sleep well?
3: Yes, I sleep well.
2: Okay. Do you dream on me?
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0: 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Okay, you can have a little control, but I'm still in charge. I can attack any minute, but you can control for like a second. Oh, that's nice. That's really awesome spot right there.
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